0: We give you thanks tonight, God, for all you've done in our lives and for all you're going to do. Hallelujah. Psalm 100 says to enter his gates with
1: thanksgiving.
0: What was that again? To enter his gates with
1: thanksgiving.
0: And his courts with
1: praise.
0: And that's what we're going to do here tonight. Hallelujah. God, how we thank you for what you've done in our lives. And tonight we want to thank you in advance for all you're going to do. We thank you for the healing that we do not yet see. We want to thank you for the financial provision that's coming. And by faith, we lift our voices and thank you tonight. We want to be thankful people, God. So we do it by faith tonight.

0: We give you thanks for all you've done and for all you're going to do. We've come to bless your name tonight, Lord.
1: Rise in the midst of your people. 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

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We remember everything you've done for us, God, and we give you thanks tonight. I thank you for giving us your word.

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0: Thank you, Lord. 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
0: You inhabit the praises of your people. So you're here with us right now.
1: Yes, Lord.
0: We thank you.
1: We thank you, Lord.
0: For your presence, we praise you.

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For you inhabit the praises of your people. You are enthroned on our praises tonight, God.

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How many want the King of glory to come in here tonight? Amen.

0: We give you thanks tonight, God, for all you've done in our lives and for all you're going to do. Hallelujah. Psalm 100 says to enter his gates with
1: thanksgiving.
0: What was that again? To enter his gates with
1: thanksgiving.
0: And his courts with
1: praise.
0: And that's what we're going to do here tonight. Hallelujah. God, how we thank you for what you've done in our lives. And tonight we want to thank you in advance for all you're going to do. We thank you for the healing that we do not yet see. We want to thank you for the financial provision that's coming. And by faith, we lift our voices and thank you tonight. We want to be thankful people, God. 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

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Thank you, Jesus. We worship you, Lord. 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We give you praise. We worship you. We worship you. We worship you. We worship you. Thank you, Jesus. 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
0: Tu vas a isso.
1: Thank you, Jesus.
0: Tu vas a isso.
1: We give you glory.
0: What enough is it?
1: You are with us.
0: Togena kutuleka sir.
1: You won't leave us, Jesus.
0: You are with us.
1: Koso mala tuleka.
0: You will always be with us. You fight all our battles.
1: We
0: worship you, Jesus.
1: Put it all in, but I feel the song of worshiping.

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You are powerful, everything, O God. You are powerful, everything, Jesus.

0: 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We exalt the mighty God. You're the mighty of everything.
1: You're the most high God.
0: Yeah, work at on that singer.
1: We worship you, Lord. We give you praise. We worship you, Lord. We worship you. We lift you on high. Hosanna de Jesus.
0: You are worthy, Jesus.
1: Hosanna.
0: Worthy is the Lamb.
1: Hosanna de Jesus.
0: Just uplift those holy hands.
1: Hosanna.
0: Answer Jesus, you're worthy.
1: Hosanna.
0: Worthy is Jesus.
1: Hosanna.
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0: tukuwechiti
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0: Kubina mukama engaleza.
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0: Mukama yebazibu.
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0: In
1: the name of our Lord Jesus. Today is evening. We are going to have a meeting. Brother Ruchams, raise up your hand.
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1: 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In the name of the Lord Jesus.
0: Hallelujah.
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1: Take your glory, Lord.
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1: Take your praise to God. We glorify you.
0: Hosanna.
1: You are worthy.
0: Hosanna.
1: You are worthy.
0: Hosanna.
1: You are worthy.
0: Hosanna.
1: You are worthy.
0: Hosanna.
1: You are worthy.
0: Ogena kujangwe wayo nenga tuimbo limbalo.
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0: 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You are worth the Lord. 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
0: so
1: Lord.
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1: chitandika ne Israeli
0: coming out of Egypt.
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1: nga Katonda anatunyweza,
0: there must be a journey.
1: Waino kubeerawo olugendo.
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1: Oyina okusooka okutegeera.
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1: Oh Holy Spirit.
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0: Gabikule.
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0: Nsomesa.
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0: 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Amina.
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1: We welcome the Holy Spirit club for him.
0: Hallelujah.
1: Amen.
0: 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Wetusomye.
1: Where we've read.
0: Bible yagamba bweti.
1: The Bible says.
0: When Israel went out of Egypt.
1: Israeli weyava mu Misiri.
0: Misiri nsi Katonda yajitonda.
1: Egypt is a nation the Lord created.
0: Ne Israeli yabera yo lwensonge mu bendala.
1: But Israel was there for one or more reasons.
0: Obudde butuuka.
1: Time came.
0: Mukama nasitulo mutindo.
1: And then the Lord raised the standard.
0: Nasitulo endagano yakola ne Ibrahim.
1: Remembered the covenant he did with Abraham. Naga
0: abantu abo bajeyo.
1: Redeem those people.
0: Era ne bavayo.
1: And they all were redeemed.
0: Yordani ne ekola ki?
1: Jordan had it.
0: Eyo cheyakola yakala bukazi.
1: What it did, it dried
0: up. Buwaba o Katonda cheyakola.
1: Whenever the Lord is doing something,
0: akola ekintu echi yanamiriza.
1: He does something exaggerating.
0: Kati njagala nsoke njogere ku kintu ekyaletera eggulu okuyanaamirira.
1: I want to talk about something that made the heavens be exaggerated. Ne kirabika
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1: And it was manifested on the earth very great, very marvelous, very big.
0: So each time God is bringing a transition,
1: buli Katonda wakola okukyusibwa,
0: there are mighty things that he does.
1: Waliwo ebintu ebikulu byakola.
0: When God was getting the children of Israel
1: Katonda
0: from Egypt,
1: Katonda ngajja abaana ba Israeli okuva Misiri,
0: the was a shaking.
1: Waliwo okukankana.
0: The hand of God came out to heavy on Pharaoh.
1: Omukono gwa mukama ne gutula ku Farao.
0: Until he released the people of God.
1: Era natata abana ba Israeli.
0: Hallelujah.
1: Amen.
0: Praise the Lord.
1: Kama yebazwe.
0: As if that was not enough.
1: Echo chali nga chitamala.
0: Judah was on his way to becoming a sanctuary of God.
1: Yuda yali mu lugendero lokubera watukuvu wa mukama.
0: Now when God wanted to make you a sanctuary,
1: Katinga Katonda yagala kufula watukuvu
0: we. He did something so astonishing.
1: Waliwe chintu chako lechanamiliza.
0: That had never happened before.
1: Echitabanga wo.
0: Do you know what he did?
1: Omanche yakola.
0: He sent his only son.
1: Yasindika omwana wo omuyeka.
0: He sent his only son.
1: Yasindika omwana wo omuyeka.
0: Donna bakitegeera nesoko chikubire mungalo tugende buziba.
1: You've not understood it, but clap for God and then we go deeper.
0: Eguru lyachira banerye unya.
1: The heaven saw it and it was astonished. What is this?
0: Adide kabaka musindise munse dugala bweti.
1: Yes, bend our king to be taken to.
0: Ba malaika ne bavayo nga bayimba.
1: And the angels came about and singing.
0: Kubanga kabaka wechiti wazalibwa kunsi.
1: Because the king of glory has been born on the earth.
0: Chali techiulirwangako.
1: It had never been
0: heard. Ngatechiberangawo.
1: It has never happened.
0: Neba sebo neba nyabo.
1: But ladies and gentlemen,
0: wali wechatukawo.
1: There was something that happened.
0: Olunaku Yesu wazalibwa kunsi.
1: The day Jesus was born on the earth.
0: Emunyenyezavu nama.
1: The stars bowed down.
0: Hallelujah.
1: Praise the Lord.
0: Ejeri aba malaika lyayimba kunsi kuno.
1: The angels sang on this world. And then Pharaoh said, who has been born? Abagezigezi
0: ne bakimanya ne bakiraba.
1: The wise men saw it.
0: Ne bagamba kino kyamanyi tulina okukirabako.
1: This is great with jealousy.
0: Tulina okukijulira.
1: We have to testify.
0: Ne banoonya.
1: They sold.
0: Ne babale munyenye.
1: They counted the stars.
0: Omutukuvu n'abakulembera paka ebatuuka eri kabaka.
1: The Holy Spirit led them unto the king.
0: Ngabasitudde zambu.
1: They were taking treasures.
0: Ngabakutte by'omuwendo.
1: They were holding treasures.
0: Kubanga bo babikulirwa.
1: Because they were revealed to.
0: Yesu teyali wa bulijjo.
1: That this was this unusual Jesus.
0: Omwana nazalibwa ne bamuwa zambu.
1: The child is born and is given gold.
0: Nze kyamagero kyenasooka okufuna.
1: The first miracle that I got.
0: Nga nakafuna mutabani wange asooka.
1: When I got my first born.
0: Twali mu ddwaliro.
1: We were in the hospital.
0: Omusajja n'ava mu district bagiyita ye Bugiri.
1: A man came from Bugiri.
0: Ngaze kulaba mutabani wange asooka.
1: Came to see my first born.
0: Era boyandaba bwati.
1: And when he saw me.
0: N'alaba n'omwana.
1: And saw the child.
0: N'akwata munsawo n'ajja emitwalo egi.
1: God money brought 50,000.
0: Naunga.
1: I was astonished.
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1: bajja. These ones have been coming. They gave me 5,000. Yajja ne mitwalo
0: egi.
1: But he brought 50,000.
0: Ne manya ndi kakati bills kati zimaze okusasulwa.
1: I knew now the bills were settled.
0: Hallelujah.
1: Praise the Lord.
0: Sigamba nti no.
1: I'm not saying that.
0: Sente mitwalo 5 kyali kyamanyi nnyo.
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0: Nne nakitunuliranga nange sisobola kukyalira muntu ng'azadde mwana ebiseera ebyo.
1: By that time I couldn't visit someone who has given birth and give him or her 50,000.
0: Hallelujah.
1: Amen.
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1: But hear this.
0: Bana abagezigezi.
1: These wise men.
0: Bajja n'ekyomuwendo.
1: They brought treasures.
0: Nga bakireetedde Kristo Yesu.
1: When they brought it for Jesus Christ.
0: Abaagalwa.
1: Brethren.
0: Teri mwana azaalibwa.
1: There is no one who gives birth.
0: Abagezigezi ne bava mu nsi y'ebuvanjuba.
1: And the wise men comes from the east.
0: Ne bajja mu Isirayiri.
1: They come to Israel.
0: Nga tewali kyamaanyi.
1: When there isn't anything mighty.
0: Hallelujah.
1: Amen.
0: So kakati olugendo tulutandise bwetuti.
1: So we've started this story like this.
0: Tuli ku lugendo lw'okukola ki?
1: We are in the journey of
0: olw'okunywezebwa.
1: Of establishment.
0: Hallelujah.
1: Praise the Lord.
0: Now if you are going to have a year of establishment,
1: bonabera nomwako gw'okunywezebwa.
0: You have to understand this concept.
1: Oyina okutegeera ekintu kino.
0: Bikula Yokana 3:16.
1: You open John 3:16.
0: Yokana 3:10 na meka.
1: John 3 what?
0: Kanyanjule bwanjuzi leero.
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0: Wetunatuukira.
1: By the time we reach.
0: Tulina omwaka mulamba.
1: We have a full year.
0: Hallelujah.
1: Amen.
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1: You listen to our journey.
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1: Ladies and gentlemen.
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1: Begins with the love of God.
0: Hallelujah.
1: Praise the Lord.
0: Teri muntu asobola kukyusibwa.
1: There is no one who can be transformed.
0: Nga Mukama tachikiriza.
1: When the Lord has not accepted.
0: Bweyayagala ensi.
1: How he loved the world.
0: N'awaayo omwana we.
1: He gave in his only
0: ensi
1: son.
0: Ensi gy'ategeeza bantu abali mu nsi.
1: The earth is saying are the people that dwell in the earth.
0: Bali mu nsi.
1: They are in the world.
0: Kubanga ensi gye balimu.
1: Because they world they
0: si mwe balina okuba.
1: That is not where they are supposed to be.
0: Okubeera mu nsi.
1: They are supposed to be in the earth.
0: Naye nga bakyusibwa.
1: But transformed.
0: Era Kristo atugamba.
1: And Christ tells us.
0: Mwe muli mu nsi.
1: That you're in this world.
0: Naye temuli baki.
1: But you don't belong to the world.
0: Kati ensi eno yonna.
1: So this old world.
0: Yayagalwa Katonda.
1: Was loved by God.
0: Kubanga mbi nnyo.
1: Because it is terrible.
0: Ekisa kyakanwa n'okwagala kwa Katonda.
1: The grace and the love of the Lord.
0: Kwe kukyusa ensi.
1: Transforms the world.
0: Okuyita mu bantu abagirimu.
1: Through the people that dwell in it.
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1: I told you this world is so bad. Yesterday we were here.
0: Ku Hope for New Life Church wabadde embaga.
1: Hope for New Life Church had a wedding.
0: Nayo nga batwagalayo.
1: But they wished us to be there.
0: Atenga Big Church e Kasubi.
1: Even big church in Kasubi.
0: Mukanisa.
1: In church.
0: Nga mulimu omulambo.
1: There was a corpse.
0: Nayo nga twetagisibwayo.
1: We were also supposed to be there.
0: Twabadde wano.
1: We are here.
0: Nga tujaguza amazaalibwa gwa Foundation of Truth.
1: When we were rejoicing over the
0: Nenjagala kutegeza wabadde abaziika.
1: But they were people who were buried.
0: Kati ensi yetabudde bwesi.
1: So the church is entangled.
0: Jajja w'omwana afa.
1: The grandmother is
0: dying,
1: but the grand is also giving birth.
0: You know, wali wali emere.
1: Someone is eating.
0: Emanji wali wali mukabuyonjo.
1: Someone is taking it out.
0: The very time.
1: Mukasera kekam.
0: Era katonda tunulira ensi.
1: So the Lord looks at the world.
0: Ngajiraba ngechisasalala.
1: Seeing it as something that
0: kati
1: is garbage.
0: Kole njawulo maso ga katonda.
1: The only that makes a difference before the Lord. If the worst becomes worse, you cannot see any good thing. I want you to be God if you just only look at the world like this in your hand. You see good and bad. What do you decide to do? You cannot be God.
0: Hallelujah.
1: Amen.
0: Neulira.
1: But listen.
0: Katonda okwagala kwe.
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1: The church in the world there is church of Christ.
0: Hallelujah.
1: Amen.
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1: There are many scriptures that we will see.
0: Ezokubera mu kanisa ya Yesu.
1: Us being in the church of Christ.
0: Kakati.
1: Now.
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1: Someone can be in church.
0: Nga atali munsi.
1: But yet he's in the world.
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1: But it is so hard.
0: Omuntu okubera munsi.
1: For one person to be in the world.
0: Na ingire kanisa.
1: And enters the church.
0: Wate kukubera wo transition.
1: Why not kubera wo kuwanyisibwa?
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1: There has to be transformation.
0: Hallelujah.
1: Amen.
0: Bible yatugambia Isirayiri.
1: The Bible says that Israel.
0: Bwe yakwate kubo.
1: When it took the journey.
0: Neve Misiri.
1: Went out of Egypt.
0: Neva wa.
1: Where?
0: Waduwe chatukawo
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1: the house of Jacob,
0: neva mu bantu abolulimi olugwira,
1: was taken away from the foreign people.
0: Polo Yuda nali okafuka wema,
1: and then Judah became a tabernacle.
0: Hallelujah.
1: Amen.
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1: it became a sanctuary,
0: and Israel became a dominion.
1: Era Israeli nefuga
0: kati Israeli,
1: Israeli
0: ye kanisa ya Mukama,
1: it is the church of God.
0: Je yafirira je yagala
1: that he loved and died for.
0: Bwe yali ekyali mu nsi.
1: When it was still in the world.
0: Ite sobola kuba na dominion.
1: It couldn't have okufuga.
0: Ah.
1: No way.
0: Wabula yali nokukiriza.
1: But it had to accept.
0: Na buli akiriza.
1: And everyone who believes.
0: Ngali wano mu nsi.
1: Who dwells in the world.
0: Alyokafu nobulamu obutagwa wabufunira eno.
1: Has to get internal life.
0: Wano tewali bulamu butagwawo.
1: You cannot get it from here.
0: Wano kavuyo.
1: There is confusion.
0: Mukama yebazibwe.
1: Praise the Lord.
0: Wano kavuyo.
1: There is confusion.
0: Kati omuntu ye kafuna obulamu.
1: Anyone who gets internal life.
0: Yasimatu kanava wano.
1: Goes away from this line.
0: Na ingire kanisa.
1: And enters into the church.
0: Awe tutandikira.
1: That is where we start from.
0: Mentality ya Misiri.
1: Endowoza of Israel.
0: Efa.
1: Comes.
0: Nechiuka.
1: Changes.
0: Omuntu bajja wano.
1: Anyone who comes here.
0: Naye ate kisobokera ddala.
1: But it is possible.
0: Okujja wano.
1: For you to come to church.
0: Nojja ne mentality eno.
1: And you come with endowoza ya Misiri.
0: Bible cheve yogera mu Barumi 10.
1: That is why the Bible says in Romans 10:12.
0: Katutandikire uje bisokera 12 olunyo lusoka.
1: 12:1.
0: Egambe etya.
1: What does it say?
0: Jemvamba kolantia. 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
1: This is what they call the world.
0: Yes, system y'omubiri efuga.
1: It is the system of the body that governs.
0: Kacho inajibukamu.
1: So you have to go out of it.
0: Okusobola okubeera mu kanisa.
1: For you to dwell in the church.
0: Mark you.
1: Choino manya.
0: Kristo wabakoma watwala kanisa.
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0: Akoma okutwala ki?
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0: Namuli akiriza.
1: Whoever believes.
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0: Akiriza kuchusibwa bwongo.
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1: To believe the word of God and is cleansed.
0: Chebaito kukiriza Yesu.
1: So that is why they call believing in Christ.
0: Hallelujah.
1: Amen.
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0: 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The way of what?
1: Ekubo lya Kristo.
0: 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Dear, you know one.
1: That is the way.
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0: Hallelujah.
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0: Tuli mu process ekyuka.
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1: Ladies and gentlemen.
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0: Kubanga Yesu agambye nze kkubo n'amazima
1: nachi. Because the Bible say that I am the way, the truth and the life.
0: Eri kitange wabula ngaise mwani.
1: No one comes to me unless he passes through me.
0: Akati kambabuli eko wano.
1: Now let me tell you this.
0: Wajja mu kanisa.
1: You came to the church.
0: Ne wajja n'enkola yensi.
1: But you came with the earthly mind.
0: Tosobola kujinyweleramu.
1: You cannot.
0: Tosobola kunywelera mu kanisa.
1: You cannot be established.
0: Ngoli n'enkola yensi.
1: When you have the works of the world.
0: Walokoka.
1: You got saved.
0: Walina akawala mu P5.
1: You had a girlfriend in P3.
0: Naye olu musajja mukuru okyakalowoozaako.
1: You're still thinking about that. You got married.
0: Oba wawasa.
1: You got married.
0: Okyali kale akawala ke mwatulanga nako.
1: But you're still thinking about the other boy or girl.
0: Tewachuka.
1: You didn't change.
0: Echilala.
1: The other thing.
0: Wajja mu kanisa.
1: You came into the church.
0: Nchawolere gwanga.
1: But you're still revenging.
0: Tosonywa.
1: You don't forgive.
0: Olwana ntalo.
1: You fight battles.
0: Omegana nono, omegana noli.
1: You fight with the other one.
0: Oli mu kanisa okuto situde.
1: You're in the church holding.
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1: You'll never be established in this church.
0: If you want what we call a transformation center, or a transforming center.
1: Ngo yagala okuchusibwa.
0: This is a transforming what? Center. Hallelujah.
1: Amen.
0: Here.
1: Wano.
0: Bwova wano munsi.
1: When you leave the world.
0: Enkola yensingo ojeganye.
1: And you denounce the
0: you come here.
1: No genda wano.
0: nga tomanyi.
1: When you don't know.
0: Chevola bakwiso te yatuita ngaba manyi.
1: That is why that Christ didn't call us as people who know.
0: Yatuita.
1: He called us.
0: Okutuyigiriza.
1: To teach us.
0: Okola kutya. Yatuita okutuyigiriza.
1: He called us to
0: yagamba,
1: be taught.
0: Muje jendi.
1: Come unto me.
0: Eyo Matayo.
1: That is Matthew.
0: Esula ya nya.
1: 4.
0: Onyirwa 19.
1: Verse 19.
0: Nali okagamba Yokana.
1: Called told John.
0: Petero.
1: Peter
0: ne Yakobo,
1: and James,
0: batabani ba Zebede,
1: the sons of Zebede, that come and follow me,
0: nange naba fula bachi.
1: I will make you fisher of men.
0: Mujemba fule, wano.
1: You come, I make you here.
0: Hallelujah.
1: Amen.
0: Kakati agenda maso na yogera.
1: He comes on saying.
0: Mumatayo.
1: In Matthew.
0: 11:28. Agamba atia.
1: What does he say?
0: Mujejendi mwenaba koze batia.
1: Come unto me all you who are heavy laden.
0: Naba sito wededua.
1: Heavy laden.
0: Nange nakolachi.
1: I will give you rest.
0: Naba umuza. Kakati ino musite tu umulira yo.
1: Here we don't have rest in the world. No way.
0: Hakukona na wakolachi.
1: You kick the one who kicks you.
0: Nina wano mchala kati musumba.
1: I have a pastor.
0: Yafo wano mkanisa.
1: Who calls from here.
0: Yagena nebawe. Bate isa tugende mu disco. 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
1: They planned with the husband to go to disco.
0: Ngabagenda wa.
1: They went to disco.
0: Mu disco watu ukeri ngabanyu wa mukenge.
1: When they reached there, they start dancing.
0: Omanyaba ya ebo mu disco.
1: You know those people who live there.
0: Ataba vubu kanga bajao.
1: The youths would come.
0: Nuzi ya mwami ya nyuanga nyo.
1: The man could.
0: Agenda okugira bwati ngataba yayi bazina na mukyala we.
1: Then he started fighting.
0: Bakoma wo balwanagana.
1: They come back fighting. How do you call that one?
0: Ati twagenze kusanyuka.
1: We went to be happy. There is no rest in the world.
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0: bali ne misambu eno munsi.
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0: Tosobola kola business eno munsi.
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0: Na toyina ako chirubali.
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0: Josamira.
1: That you sacrifice.
0: Tosobola kuba muchika munsi eno.
1: You cannot be in the world.
0: Na toyina chokozesa.
1: When you don't have anything you use.
0: Wate kokubayo.
1: There has to be.
0: Even
1: those students at
0: school. If you don't have a girlfriend or a boyfriend at
1: your age,
0: you are mad.
1: Oli mulalu.
0: Oli kapere yenyini awedde emirimu.
1: You are so foolish.
0: Oli kafero. Toina boyfriend.
1: You don't have a boyfriend.
0: Ateno mukanisa bagamba batia.
1: And in church they say, no sex before marriage.
0: Bagamba batia. Fornication is a sin.
1: Obwenzi chibi.
0: Eno mukanisa bagamba batya.
1: In church they say.
0: Paka Yesu gweyaleta.
1: Until Jesus brings.
0: Bagamba batya.
1: How do we say?
0: That na sister yava mu dwaliro.
1: I have a sister. Nanga
0: musumba results zizino.
1: That these are the results.
0: Bangambi.
1: They told me.
0: Kumyaka jange.
1: At my age.
0: Bwe sizala.
1: If I don't give birth.
0: Mpedde.
1: I'm done.
0: Are you married?
1: No. Praise the
0: Lord.
1: Now wait unto the Lord.
0: Now they've
1: told
0: me.
1: Let them grow. If they operate, they operate.
0: Ata ina center akola mu bank.
1: Has money. She
0: one of
1: works
0: the money.
1: In the bank.
0: She's a big one, big banker.
1: Munene bank.
0: Oba chichiba chitufu. Akola mu bank.
1: She works, she's a banker.
0: Afuna bukade na bukade.
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1: And then you go to heaven.
0: But wait until the Lord. Ene liyo government ya anja uloneno.
1: This government is different from the other one.
0: Hallelujah.
1: Amen.
0: Eno government yeno.
1: The earthly government is different.
0: Ono ye mukama wafe.
1: That one is our master.
0: Yafuga ya yogera.
1: He reigns and speaks.
0: olugendo lw'okunywezebwa luliwa?
1: Where is the journey of establishment?
0: Lwe lugendo nga tunyweredde mu kkubo.
1: That is when we are established in the way.
0: Lwe lugendo nga tutuukiridde maaso ga Mukama.
1: That is when we are righteous before the Lord.
0: Isaiah 5:4. Nti mu butuukirivu mwe munayima ng'okola kutya?
1: That in righteousness you shall be established.
0: Hallelujah. Naye obutuukirivu
1: but righteousness
0: bukuumibwa buli lunaku.
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0: bukolebwa buli lunaku.
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0: Ate
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0: buvunanyizibwa bwaffe.
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0: Bible gamba nti gwa ina kyakute.
1: You who is holding something.
0: Wekume. Omubi aleme kola ki?
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1: I'm coming.
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0: Bankole yakalala kamu.
1: Let me do something.
0: Wano tetunnaba kwogerawo.
1: Here we've not talked about
0: one.
1: It. Here.
0: Bible ya Uganda.
1: The Bible says
0: Yokana
1: John
0: 18:15 bikulaka otwabe. 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
0: Nti wajidukamu.
1: That you let
0: no yingire wa Yesu.
1: And you came to Christ.
0: Bobo yagala okukola olutalo.
1: If you want to do a war.
0: Ewamu muchikeri abasamize.
1: In your clan with the sorcerers. If they know that you've gotten saved.
0: Bobo fuka mu seventh segenda.
1: If you're becoming a seventh Adventist you go.
0: Bobo fuka mu
1: if you're becoming a Catholic you go.
0: Ni bobo wasaze kubona olokoka.
1: But if you decide to get saved.
0: Bobo tandisa olutalo.
1: That is a war.
0: Ne Bible tugambe ensiwe ekola ki?
1: But if the world hates you.
0: Mumanyenti yasoka nze.
1: Get to know that it hate me first.
0: Nogenda muchika.
1: You go into your clan.
0: Ne bakuyita musiru.
1: And they call you a fool.
0: Ako musiru ayambala nganze nagorora.
1: Does a fool dress like me?
0: No, simply we are having a different kingdoms. We are operating on a different levels. They cannot understand you.
1: Do you know wakabaka wanjawulo wetubera mutibaso akutegera?
0: Jwaliwo muyanze bana ngamba naye kakati.
1: There is someone who told me now you.
0: Mufuka jango ina bakazi bameka.
1: How many women do you have?
0: Na tosiri walanga mvubuka.
1: Don't be a fool like that.
0: Tobiranga abana bo mukazo omu.
1: Don't raise children with one woman.
0: Ne kakati ono.
1: Now this one.
0: Angamba sisiri walanga.
1: Telling me not to be a fool.
0: Ati wakatonda.
1: But with God,
0: yatonda Adam nani?
1: Only created Adam and Eve.
0: Yesu wabasomesa ku bufumbo.
1: When Jesus is speaking about marriage,
0: Mateo 10 ga musajja kyavangale kani?
1: That the man will leave his
0: Nakolatia.
1: Home.
0: Negatene muchala we. Babiri ne bafuka atya?
1: Two will become one.
0: Kati atense gambo bobusiru.
1: And the world is saying that is foolishness.
0: Eno government indala.
1: This is a different government.
0: This is a transforming center.
1: Wano we wachusibwa.
0: Mulokole bolemwango okuchusibwa mu kanisa.
1: When you fail to be transformed from church.
0: Okutegeera Katonda.
1: You understanding God.
0: Omanya nti bijja kuba bizibu.
1: You will get to know that things will be hard.
0: University je wajjamu.
1: Here the university that you came
0: nuno ya Mukama.
1: Is to teach you the principles of God.
0: Hallelujah.
1: Amen.
0: Era wano.
1: Here.
0: Engule wegendo kusanga.
1: This is where you'll be crowned.
0: Mukama fajja kutikira engule wakola.
1: Our Lord will come and
0: wategeera
1: crown you. You
0: understand
1: the will of God.
0: Hallelujah.
1: Amen.
0: Tujja kuogerako wano.
1: We shall talk about here.
0: Tudeyo ko wano.
1: And then we come back again.
0: Ate tutambulirengako na wano.
1: And we also go into
0: kubanga bikorebwa wano.
1: Where things are done here.
0: Biwetaga.
1: That is what you need.
0: Hallelujah.
1: Amen.
0: Biwetaga era customer lo kumanya nti wano wakuchusiza ngo oli wano.
1: After getting to know that you've been changed and you're there.
0: Binebya wano.
1: There he this has been
0: changed.
1: You don't need them.
0: Omubirite gulina chegukola chi.
1: The flesh is not vital.
0: Omoyo yaleta chi.
1: It is the spirit that brings
0: buli ababera wano.
1: Whoever dwell here.
0: Tujja kudda mndoza. 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Sunday twali badde ne board, white board.
1: Sunday we would wish to be with the white board. Bino.
0: Amanyi tubimanyi bibya bulijjo.
1: I know these things are common.
0: Hallelujah.
1: Amen.
0: Ngambira kwenye nti bwacho mukama bwe yayagala ensi.
1: How the Lord loves the world.
0: Nokuwayo nawayo omwana we.
1: And he gave in his only
0: son. 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
1: Whoever believes.
0: Alemo okubula.
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0: Oh, yes,
1: do you hearken to that point? Whoever believes.
0: Soko joba diseyo, baningiza lingiza ako. 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
1: 10 years.
0: Luko ze.
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0: Mukama feba zibwe.
1: Praise the Lord.
0: Bwe yayagala ensi nokukola kutya.
1: How he loved the world and
0: soka we kubile kwa mungalo mukirasi tuvuddeyo. 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Thank you very much. Mukama yeba zibwe.
1: Praise the Lord.
0: Mukama yeba zibwe.
1: Praise the Lord.
0: Hallelujah.
1: Amen.
0: So this is what happens.
1: Chino che chibao.
0: Obulamu bonna buzalibwa mukwagala kwa Katonda.
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0: Olugendo nalo tutambula.
1: All the journey that we walk.
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1: Has a foundation called love.
0: Tewali kwagala kusinga kuno.
1: There is no love more than this one.
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1: Someone to give his life for someone.
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1: Now the Lord gave in his life.
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1: Remember the story that the Lord told us.
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1: The rich man who had a vineyard. Who had a garden.
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1: In the one world.
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0: Naye n'atumanga yaba abakozi.
1: But used to send workers there.
0: Bajeye bibala.
1: To get fruits.
0: Oba bajirabira bulungi.
1: Because they used to look for
0: bana abali munsi ne bakwatibwa obujja.
1: When these ones became jealous.
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1: But one day.
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1: Said now let me see my son. If they see him.
0: Banamuwa respect.
1: They will respect him.
0: Bagambe boss aweleza na mutabani we.
1: Said the boss has sent his son.
0: Kati bwe yatuuka yo.
1: When he reached there.
0: Ku Sunday tujja kulusoma leero katuogere lwogere.
1: Sunday we shall read it.
0: Bwe yatuuka yo.
1: When he reached there.
0: Abayayo manyiche baagamba.
1: Do you know what those people said?
0: Ono yagenda okusikira ennimiro eno kati tumufunye.
1: This one is going to inherit this garden now we've got him.
0: Ono bwetumukwata ne tumutte kitegeeza tuba tujiwambi.
1: If we kill this one,
0: ennimiro,
1: the garden,
0: ate boss ayina omwana ogu.
1: And the boss has only one son.
0: Obusika tubufunye.
1: So we've got the inheritance.
0: Omwana nga tasonze.
1: So the boy.
0: Omwana nga atuuka. 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
1: luno.
0: Ye mwennyini ne yejjira.
1: That he himself came.
0: Omulaba ng'atuuse.
1: Do you see him?
0: Omanyi kye yakola.
1: Do you know what he did?
0: Yabagamba atya.
1: What did he tell them?
0: Nti n'alyoka abakwata.
1: He caught them.
0: N'abakasuka mu bunya.
1: And put them in the pit.
0: Obwaka n'akabiriiti.
1: Of fire.
0: Okuluma obujije mirembe jonna.
1: To be in pain for all their lives.
0: Singa bali bategedde mukama wabwe kyali ayagala.
1: If they had got to know what their Lord or Master had loved, they would have done
0: the
1: expected, but they didn't know.
0: Hallelujah.
1: Amen.
0: Bwe tuba tuogera ku bigambo by'obwakabaka basebo ne banyina.
1: When we are talking about the words of the kingdom, ladies and gentlemen,
0: tuba tuogera ku kuteekateekebwa.
1: We are talking about preparation.
0: What are we here for?
1: Kichechi tulese wano.
0: Bwe nkambuze wana n'agenda okumala emyaka 12.
1: Who is going to spend 120 years here?
0: Nzine kyenda bwe njituukako saagala kweyongerayo.
1: Me, I don't want to exceed 90 years.
0: Niwe bampadde kinana mugamba weebale.
1: Even if he gives me 80, I'll say thank you so much.
0: Waliwo abalongo be naziika bannaku ezi.
1: There are some people that I buried for 2 days.
0: Ne bampita musumba jangoziika abalongo bano ne ngaba n'enjiri ngenda kubuulira eriwa.
1: Now, which gospel am I going to preach?
0: Ne ndyoka mbeera ku ntaana.
1: And then I went to the graveyard.
0: Ne mbagamba nti bano mbalaba.
1: Now you see these ones?
0: Kyabawandiikibwako balina kubeera nnaku bbiri.
1: It is written upon them that they're supposed to spend 2 days.
0: Era bazeeyo ero yabayita.
1: They've gone to whom?
0: Ne mbagamba kati mmwe abaliwo.
1: Now you who live.
0: Emyaka gy'olina gyonna gy'egyo gyaki.
1: Now the years that you have are for what?
0: Agifuniramu wa.
1: How does he gain from those years?
0: Hallelujah.
1: Amen.
0: Njagala kubuza kibuzo lwaleero.
1: I want to ask a question today.
0: Foundation of truth.
1: Omusingi ogwamazima.
0: Mukama atuwadde emyaka 10 mu kifo kino.
1: God has given us 10 years in this place.
0: Ejaki.
1: For what?
0: Jakulwanagana.
1: For battles.
0: Jakuyomba.
1: For quarrels.
0: Jakusika muguwa.
1: For pulling ropes.
0: Kwa jakumusinza.
1: All for worship.
0: Kubanga ffe twagamba nti Mukama,
1: because we say the
0: Lord, eno,
1: this house,
0: and
1: the ones that dwell in this house,
0: nabaliddawo,
1: even those that will come,
0: banasinzangani,
1: they will worship your holy name.
0: Mulinya lya Mukama fani.
1: In Jesus' name.
0: Katutandisa olugendo lwa myaka 10 nga lwakusinza lwakuweereza Katonda.
1: So we've started another journey of worship.
0: Ate kudala ki?
1: To the another level.
0: Tutandika na mwaka guno twagutandise.
1: We've already started with this year.
0: Hallelujah.
1: Amen.
0: Tutandise nga Abaisiraeli.
1: We've started like the Israel.
0: Bomo akogobe gutandika mugwa kusatu.
1: Because their year begins in March.
0: Kusatu babile mumekao. 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
1: But our year has begun.
0: Yoshua analyoka bagamba ne nze ne nyumba yange tunakolanga
1: tutya. And then Joshua said that me with my house we shall always
0: serve the Lord.
1: Amen.
0: Basebo ne banyabo.
1: Ladies and gentlemen.
0: Olugendo afuru okunywezebwa.
1: Our journey of establishment.
0: Tutandise na kwagala kwa Katonda.
1: Has begun with the love of God.
0: Tutandise na kisa.
1: He has begun with grace.
0: Abefeso 2 onyirwa mukaga.
1: Ephesians 2:6.
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1: Up to 11.
0: By grace we have been saved.
1: Orechsa twalokolebwa.
0: So that no one can boast.
1: Waleme kubeerawo yenyumiriza.
0: No one can boast.
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1: We shall start from there next week.
0: Mulinya lya Mukama ffe Yesu.
1: In Jesus' name.
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1: Maybe you've ever seen all the gospel that I've preached and the scriptures.
0: Nefunamu ekikwongerayo.
1: But get something that takes you
0: further. Webuze wentuuse ndiwa.
1: And also ask yourself, how much do I know?
0: Ngenda wa.
1: Where am I going?
0: Era kiki kyanjagaza.
1: And what does he need
0: Lwaki yandeeta wano?
1: Why did he bring me here?
0: Ogenda kufuna ekyokuddamu.
1: You will get an answer.
0: Yimusa omukono gamba ai Yesu.
1: Raise your hand and say.
0: Ai Yesu.
1: Ai Yesu.
0: Olunaku lwaleero.
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1: Kama yebazibwe.
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2: 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Ayiganyizibwa Satani. You know the devil does not need invitation. Omanyi Satani teyetaaga kuyitibwa. The Bible says the thief cometh to kill and to destroy. Bible egamba nti omubbi ajja okubba okutta n'okusikiriza. When the thief is coming to you, Satani wabanga wakujja gy'oli, he doesn't need appointment. Teyetaaga kumuwa appointment. He just bangs in. Ajja buzzi neyeyungawo. Actually, as a matter of fact, when thieves are coming, even if he has a gun, once he realizes that you have seen him, they normally run away. 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They run. Aduka budusi n'agenda. But the Son of Man, neyo mwana w'omuntu, in order to operate in your life, okusobola okukolera mu bulamu bwo, he knocks. Akonkona. The Bible talks about it in Revelation chapter, is it 3:20? It says he knocks on the door. Mukubikira Bible gamba nti ndi kumutima gonkonkona. Whoever hears my voice, buli awulira eddoboozi lyange, and opens for me, nanzigulira, I'll come in, nja kuyingira, and when I come in, era kavuna mala okuyingira, we shall dine with him. Tujja kulira wamu naye. Hallelujah. Hallelujah. What you have to choino lwalero is to say yes to Jesus. Kwe kugamba iwe wawo Yesu.

0: okuyingira.
1: He takes you straight.
0: Ayingirira ddala.
1: To the dining.
0: N'atuulira ddala okudining.
1: You eat with him.
0: N'otandika okulya wamu naye.
1: You eat with him.
0: Olya wamu naye.
1: And you can never eat with the King of Kings.
0: Era tosobola kulya wamu ne kabaka wabakabaka.
1: And you eat what is not present to you.
0: N'otalya ekyo ekirungi.

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0: mukuganja kwa Katonda.
1: Why?
0: Drachi.
1: Because he loved you.
0: Kubanga yakwagala.
1: The Bible says in the book of Romans chapter 5 and verses number 8.
0: Abalumi 5 munana Bible egamba.
1: Can we read there?
0: Katugenda tusomeyo.
1: Can we read there?
0: Katusomeyo.
1: I have not yet started my message.
0: Sinaba kutandika kubulira.
2: Balumi 5 munana.
1: Yes.
2: Egambe bweti. Naye Katonda atenderezesa okwagala kwe jetuli.
1: But God demonstrated his own love towards us.
2: Kubanga bwe twali nga tukyali nebibi.
1: That while we were still sinners.
2: Kristo natufiirira.
1: Christ died for us.
2: Ka olomwenda. Kale okusinga ennyo kaakano.
1: Verses 9. Much more than having now.
2: Bwe twaweebwa obutuukirivu olw'omusaayi gwe.
1: Having been justified by his blood.
2: Tugenda kulokoka mu busungu ku bubwe.
1: We shall be saved from the wrath through him.
2: Olw'ekkumi.
1: 10.
2: Kuba obanga bwe twali tukyali balabe.
1: For if when we were enemies.
2: Twatabaganyizibwa ne Katonda olw'okufa kw'omwana we.
1: We were reconciled to God through the death of his son.
2: Okusinga ennyo bwe twatabaganyizibwa.
1: Much more having been reconciled.
2: Tulirokoka olw'obulamu bwe.
1: We shall be saved by his life.
2: Olw'ekkumi n'olumu.
1: 11.
2: Si si ekyo kyokka.
1: Not only that.
2: Era naye nga twenyumiririza mu Katonda ku bwa Mukama waffe Yesu Kristo.
1: But we also rejoice in God through our Lord Jesus Christ.
2: Atuwesezza kaakano okutabagana.
1: Through whom we have now received the reconciliation. Praise the Lord.
0: Yebaziwe Mukama.
1: Praise the Lord.
0: Yebaziwe Mukama.
1: The Bible is telling us here.
0: Bible yetugamba wano.
1: It was a demonstration.
0: Kwali kwolesa.
1: It was a demonstration.
0: Kuno kwali kwolesa.
1: Not a demonstration of power.
0: Sikwolesa manyi.
1: Not a demonstration of wealth.
0: Sikwolesa bugagga.
1: Not a demonstration of size.
0: Sikwolesa size yo.
1: It was not a demonstration of figure.
0: Sikwolesa ka figure yo. Ka figure kako.
1: Miss Uganda.
0: Mba Miss Uganda. Ngeri jiba chikola mu.
1: Praise the Lord.
0: Praise be to the Lord.
1: It was not a demonstration of weapons.
0: Sikole sabia kruanyisa.
1: Because these days nations demonstrate weapons.
0: Enakuzino amawanga galaga ebyo kruanyisa byago.
1: To show their strength.
0: Okulaga amanyi gago.
1: So they demonstrate. They demonstrate the strength of their power.
0: Kakano, bore sa amani gabo gebaina.
1: By blasting all those nuclear.
0: Ngazi nyukiria bazo kubane ziba tuka mubanga.
1: They blast them.
0: Ziba tuka.
1: To tell America.
0: Okugamba America.
1: America, what are you talking about?
0: America, chicho tugamba.
1: We have the power also.
0: Nafe tuina amani.
1: We have the nuclear plants also.
0: Nafe zinyukiria tuzirina.
1: So. Here,
0: kakano wano,
1: it was not a demonstration of power.
0: Te kwali kwole samanyi.
1: It was a demonstration of God's love.
0: Kwali kwole sa kwa kwagala kwa Katonda.
1: So the Bible has told us here.
0: Kakano Bible yetugambye wano.
1: God demonstrated his own love.
0: Katonda waffe yayolesa okwagala
1: kwe. His own love towards us.
0: Okwagala kwe eri gye tuli.
1: That while we were still sinners.
0: Bwe twali nga tukyali boonoonyi.
1: Christ died for us.
0: Kristo yatufiirira.
1: So for Christ to die for us.
0: Kristo okubeera nga asobola kutufiirira.
1: It was a demonstration of God's love. Because as a matter of fact, we were sinners. We were stuck. We were doomed. In our sins. We had no redeemer. We had no savior. And according to the scripture,
0: okusinziira ku kyawandiikibwa kisomye,
1: the Bible says according to the scriptures,
0: Bible egamba ku byawandiikibwa,
1: the Bible had already said it.
0: Bible yali yakyogera dda,
1: that every soul that sinneth,
0: nti buli mmeeme yonna eyonoona,
1: every soul that sinneth,
0: buli emmeeme yonna eyonoona,
1: shall die,
0: ejja kufa.
1: And when we continue to read the scriptures,
0: era bwe tweyongera okusoma,
1: we come to know,
0: tweyongera ddala okumanya,
1: that for all had sinned,
0: nti ffenna twali twayonoona,
1: and had fallen short of God's glory,
0: era nga twaweebuka okuva mu kisa kya Katonda,
1: all of us we had committed sin,
0: ffenna twali twayonoona.
1: And actually,
0: era kituufu kye kino,
1: our sin,
0: ekibi kyaffe,
1: was known by the reason of our actions,
0: tekyali ku bikolwa byaffe,
1: our sin,
0: ekibi kyaffe,
1: was in the blood,
0: kyali buziba mu musaayi,
1: it was in the blood,
0: kyali mu musaayi,
1: our blood,
0: omusaayi gwaffe,
1: our bloodline,
0: olunyiriri lw'omusaayi gwaffe,
1: was already contaminated,
0: lwali already lwayonoonebwa dda.
1: That's why the doctors are still fighting.
0: Yes, they're
1: trying to do whatsoever they want to, they can do.
0: Bagesa kokola chono chosobola kokola
1: to fight HIV.
0: Okulwanyisa akawuka ka mukenenya.
1: Because it contaminates the blood.
0: Kubanga kono na omusayi.
1: And the Bible says life is in the blood.
0: Hate Bible yetu gamba nti obulamu buli mu musayi.
1: Life is in the blood.
0: Obulamu buli mu musayi.
1: When I get a gun,
0: kavuna afune mundu,
1: and I shoot you,
0: ne besas,
1: you don't die because of the blood.
0: Tofa ransonga nti kukubye ile sasi.
1: You die
0: ofa
1: because you have
0: you have poured the blood and the system of your blood has been attacked. The more you lose the blood, the more that you lose life.
1: Praise the Lord. If I just get a leather bread and I cut this young boy,
0: singafune jirita nenzija nensala omwana ono,
1: and I cut the vein,
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0: bwensala omusuwa ogo,
1: and it begins to bleed,
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1: if it doesn't get immediate help,
0: bwabanga tayambiddwa mu bwangu,
1: just in 45 minutes,
0: mudakika na mutano zoka,
1: he will kick the bucket,
0: abakaputi
1: blood
0: musayi.
1: Somebody say blood.
0: Wabe wagambo musayi.
1: So our blood was already contaminated.
0: O musayi gwafe gwali gwayononebwa
1: dda. It was contaminated by sin.
0: Gwali gwayononebwa dda ne chibi.
1: You go and read the book of Romans chapter 6. Okay, let's read there. I want to show you exactly.
0: Njagala kulagira dala.
1: Let me show it to you. Separado Coradi. Romans chapter 5 and verses number 12.
0: Abalumi 5:12.
1: The Bible says,
0: Bible yegamba,
1: therefore,
0: kakano,
1: just as through one man is sin,
0: okuita mukono na komuntu omu.
1: Let me say it again. Therefore,
0: kakano,
1: just as through one man, sin entered the world, and death through his sin, and thus death spread to all men, because all sinned.
0: Kubanga bonna bayonoona.
1: It was through one man.
0: Kyali kuyita muntu omu.
1: The Bible says, yeah, therefore, just as through one man sin entered the world, and death through sin, and thus death spread to all men, because all sinned. For until the law of sin was in the world, but sin is not imputed when there is no law. So I want to emphasize this point. What the Bible is trying to tell us, that through one man's sin, which man?
0: Mutuchi.
1: Adam. Through the sin of Adam.
0: Okuita muchibi cha Adam.
1: Through the sin of Adam.
0: Okuita muchibi Adam chiakola.
1: Sin entered the world.
0: Echibi cha ingirensi.
1: And because of this sin,
0: orensonga ye chibi chino,
1: death.
0: Okufa.
1: Reigned over.
0: Nekutaniko kufuga.
1: So by the time you were born,
0: olunakuru walingo zaliwa,
1: you were born in sin.
0: Wazaliwa muchibi.
1: And death was reigning over you.
0: Erechi okufanga kukufuga.
1: You were a slave to sin.
0: Oli muduwa chibi.
1: You were a slave to sin.
0: Wali muduwa chibi.
1: And you had nobody to get you out of sin.
0: It's
1: not because of what you did. Because of the blood. The blood of
0: Adam.
1: Remember, we are the descendants of Adam. Verses number 14. Nevertheless.
0: Okay.
1: Let's keep on go. 15. But the free gift is not like the offense. For it was by one man's offense many died.

0: Praise be to the Lord.
1: Much more the grace of God and the gift by the grace by one man, Jesus Christ,
0: Yesu Christu,
1: abounded.
0: Come on, let us bless the Lord for that.
1: For if by one man's offense death reigned through that one. Osoma mu Luganda, eh? Okay. Much more those who receive abundance of grace.
0: Of
1: the gift of righteousness will reign in life through the one Jesus Christ. Therefore, as though one man's offense judgment came to all men, resulting in condemnation, even so through one man's righteous act the free gift came to all men, resulting in justification of life. Number 19. For as by one man's disobedience, many were made sinners. And also, by one man's obedience, and also, by one man's obedience, many will be made right. Somebody give the Lord a hand. So it was like this. By one man is disobedient, you are made a sinner. Actually, for you to be a sinner, it was not your action. That means even the baby who is born today, she's born a sinner. Why? By one man is disobedient. By the contaminated blood of Adam in the disobedience, it was told to him that of all the trees in the garden you can eat as much as you can, as according to your appetite. You are free to eat. But the tree that is in the middle of the garden, the tree in the middle of the garden, it is the tree of knowledge, separating good from evil. Don't touch. Don't eat.
0: Toguliangako.
1: Don't look at it.
0: Togutunulirangako.
1: So that was the instruction.
0: Oko kwe kwali ebiragire byabimbe ebyamuwebwa.
1: And somebody may say, why?
0: Lwachi.
1: Because God wanted to prove.
0: Kubanga Katonda yali agala okukakasa.
1: He wanted man.
0: Yayagala omuntu
1: to make a choice.
0: Okubera nga akola okusalawo.
1: Because God created man with what they call self-will.
0: Kubanga Katonda yatonda omuntu n'amuteekamu okukwesalirawo.
1: In you,
0: mugwe,
1: you have a treasure.
0: Oine ekyomuwendo
1: called self-will.
0: Nga kiyitibwa okwesalirawo.
2: 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Osala okole kirungi oba ola ono osala okole ekibi. So God wanted man.
3: Kakano katona yayagala omuntu
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3: Okukola okusalawo.
2: Either to listen to his voice.
3: Oba okuwuliriza eddoboozi lye.
2: Or to listen to the voice of the enemy.
3: Oba okuwuliriza eddoboozi ly'omulabe.
2: God never wanted man to be in the garden.
3: Katonda tiyachagala ko omuntu okubeera mu lusuku.
2: That man should be in the garden.
3: Nti omuntu abeere mu lusuku.
2: Like a robot.
3: Ngalimu nga chi robot.
2: Programmed.
3: Nga atekebwamu program.
2: Like a robot.
3: Nga wolaba robot.
2: He gave man what they call self-will.
3: Yawo omuntu ekiyitibwa okwesalirawo.
2: I need to listen very carefully.
3: So the
2: devil came.
3: Kakano omubi najja
2: in the garden.
3: Muluso.
2: And found the woman.
3: Nasinka nomuchala.
2: I don't know what she was doing.
3: Simanchi che yali akola.
2: Oh, she was gazing at the tree.
3: Oba yali atunulira muti.
2: Gazing at the fruit.
3: Nga atunulira ekibala.
2: And he told the woman.
3: Nagamba omukyalo ono.
2: He told the woman.
3: Nagamba omukazi ono.
2: Did really God say you should not eat of the tree?
3: Dala kituufu mukama yakyogera nti temulyanga ku muti guno.
2: Did really not? Did he really say?
3: Dala kituufu yakyogera.
2: He was trying to create doubt.
3: Ngagezaako okumuleeta okuleeta okubusabuusa mu
2: kyalo.
3: Ddala kituufu mukama yakyogera
2: nti
3: temuulyenga ku muti guno.
2: And the woman answered.
3: Era omukyala.

0: atako. 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
1: Gwe muti gwe gumu ne satani gwacha akozesa paka kati.
0: And the devil said,
1: era satani na agamba,
0: he's a confuser.
1: Oh yali okutabula.
0: He just confused.
1: Atabula butabuzi.
0: He said,
1: na agamba.
0: The devil said,
1: satani na agamba.
0: I'm just paraphrasing because you know the scriptures.
1: And the devil
0: said,
1: era satani na agamba,
0: God knows.
1: Katonda akimanyi.
0: When you eat of this tree,
1: kavuna munalya ku muti guno,
0: you shall be like him.
1: Mugenda kubeera nga ye.
0: To know good and evil.
1: Okumanya okirungi n'ekibi.
0: He was confusing.
1: Ngageza kukubuza abuza.
0: Because when you read Genesis chapter 1,
1: kubanga kavunosomo olubereberye sure soka,
0: verses number 26,
1: olunyiriri olwabiri mu mukaaga,
0: even before Adam was created,
1: nga Adam tanabana kutondebwa,
0: I wanted to mark these words.
1: Njaga ebigambo bino bitekekesera.
0: God told, said to himself,
1: Katonda ne yegamba,
0: let us create man,
1: katutonde omuntu.
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0: And God said, let us create man in our own image.
2: Mu kifaananyi kyaffe.
0: According to our likeness.
2: Bafuge eby'omunyanja.
0: And let have dominion.
2: N'ebibuuka waggulu.
0: You can stop there.
1: Osobola okwekomera awo.
0: God had already created man.
1: Katonda yali yatonda dda omuntu.
0: In his image.
1: Mu kifaananyi kye.
0: Man was already like God.
1: Omuntu yali afaanana nga Katonda.
0: In his image.
1: Mu kifaananyi kye.
0: In his likeness.
1: Mu kufaanana kwe.
0: Man was already in the image of God. He was like God.
1: Yali nga Katonda.
0: Now the devil comes.
1: Kakano sitani ajja.
0: It twists the word.
1: Nagezako okugezako kudieka dieke chigamo.
0: God knows when you eat of the tree,
1: Katonda chimanye kavunolia kumuti,
0: you shall be like him.
1: Ogenda kubeera nga ye.
0: Ignorance of the scripture.
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0: the devil tries,
1: era satani agezako,
0: to hide the people,
1: okukweka abantu,
0: the truth.
1: Amazima.
0: The truth is already written in the scriptures.
1: Amazima. Tugalina mu byawandikibwa.
0: But we don't take time to read.
1: Nete tutwala budde kusoma.
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1: Tetuina budde bwa kigambo.
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1: Akasera kona.
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1: Satani asobola kujja gy'oli n'asobola okudyeka dyeka.
0: Praise the Lord.
1: Yebazibwe mukama.
0: Praise the Lord.
1: Praise be to the Lord.
0: Omuntu already yali mu kifaananyi kya Katonda.
1: Already man was created in the image of God.
0: Satani wajja n'amugamba bw'onoolya ekibalo ojja kufaanana nga Katonda.
1: See, now, the devil came and told man, once eat of this forbidden fruit, you'll be like God. Kakano omuntu,
0: by his choice,
1: okuyita mu kusalawo kwe,
0: he made a decision,
1: n'akola okusalawo,
0: to listen,
1: okuwuliriza,
0: to the words of the devil,
1: ebigambo bya Sitaani,
0: than listening,
1: onaalema okuwuliriza,
0: to the word of God,
1: ekigambo kya Katonda.
0: Even today,
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0: it is
1: chechimu,
0: it is
1: chisgede chechimu,
0: you choose
1: osalawo
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1: oboria okugonda
0: and follow
1: no goberera,
0: it is by your choice
1: chirimu kusalawo oko.
0: So through Adam is sin,
1: okuita mukono na mukibi cha Adam,
0: all of us
1: fena,
0: sin entered our blood. But we thank God for the blood of Jesus. We thank God for his blood. When he shedded the blood, he dealt with the power of sin.
1: lumbagana amanyi gechi.
0: Once and forever. Now it is up to you to accept the gift of God.
1: Okukiriza kirabo kya Katonda.
0: To accept the gift of God.
1: Okukiriza kirabo kya Katonda.
0: To receive the gift of God.
1: Okwefunira kirabo kya Katonda.
0: What is the gift of God?
1: Ekirabo kya Katonda kye kiriwa.
0: The gift of God is Jesus Christ.
1: Jesus Christ.

0: needed a blood
1: that
0: had no condemnation. And when Jesus shed that blood, when we believe, when we believe, we receive that gift. It is your choice to believe. The blood of Jesus can never work on you until when you believe. Praise the Lord. Praise the Lord. So on the cross, he demonstrated his ultimate act of love. In that he compelled, his love was compelling him to lay down his life for you and me. We now live because he died, and he died in our place. Without the cross, there is no salvation, because there is no redemption. Our redemption is in the death of Christ, when he paid the price. So these are the implications of the cross, the results of the cross, the result of the price he paid. Number one, the forgiveness of sin. Colossians chapter 2 and verses 13.
1: Abakolisayo 2:13.
0: Tukayo somema.
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0: Yes.
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0: You can stop there. After doing the forgiveness of our sins,
1: ng'amaze okukola okwekusonyiwa kw'ebibi byaffe.
0: On the cross,
1: kumusalaba,
0: when he said it is finished, he was talking about the price.
1: Yali ayogera kumutango,
0: I have paid the price.
1: Nto mutango ngusasudde.
0: Now in Christ,
1: era kakano mu Kristo,
0: we have the forgiveness of sin.
1: Tuina okusonyiwa kwebibi.
0: Without the forgiveness of sin,
1: owatali kusonyiwa kwebibi,
0: there is no redemption.
1: Tewali kununulibwa.
0: There is no salvation.
1: Tewali bulokozi.
0: It is only in Christ,
1: chirichoka mu Kristo,
0: that we are forgiven.
1: Tusonyiwa.
0: So what you have to do,
1: chiche tuina okubanga tukola,
0: to stay in Christ,
1: kusigalanga tuli mu Kristo,
0: to live in Christ,
1: okubelanga tuli mu Kristo,
0: to walk in Christ,
1: okutambula
0: to give our lives to Christ, to surrender our lives to Christ, because in
1: Christ
0: there is forgiveness of sin. And without righteousness, nobody can see God. The wages of sin is death. So, my dear brothers and sisters, as we think about the death of Christ, I want you to deal with every sin and take the sin to Christ. His blood is sufficient to carry away that sin. Some of you say, you know, I have a weakness. A weakness of talking. We are talkative. Even my father is so talkative. Even my grandfather was talkative. We have a weakness. You know, I have a weakness. Sometimes I find myself speaking lies. You call it a weakness. That's why sometimes they call you on phone. Where are you? You are still in the bathroom. And you say, I am in Wandegeya on the border.
1: In the Wandegeya, ni ku border.
0: Or sometimes you say, in 5 minutes, I'm going to be there. In 4 minutes,
1: I'm
0: going to be there. You take 1 hour.
1: No, twalisawa namba.
0: You are a liar. You call it a weakness. But the wages of sin is death. I want you to deal with every weakness. As a matter of fact, it's not a weakness. It is a dog that the devil is using to plug you into destruction. You know, Pastor, I have a weakness. Anger.
1: Obusungu.
0: Wanyiga.
1: When I become
0: envious,
1: I can beat my child.
0: Don't
1: bring to me a man. Once I become angry, I can abuse him. When I become distressed, don't tell me about my mom. I can abuse him. When I become disgraced, you call it your weakness.
0: But our God is pure. The good news I have, every sin can be dealt with.
1: Okay.
0: Every sin was already dealt with.
1: Yesu yamala do chikwasaganya
0: on the cross.
1: Kumusalaba.
0: Carry that sin on the cross.
1: Echibicho chisitulo chitwale kumusalaba.
0: Carry that weakness on the cross.
1: Obunafu obutwale kumusalaba.
0: Carry that weakness on the cross.
1: Obunafu obutwale kumusalaba.
0: The cross
1: omusalaba
0: has the power.
1: Kulina amani
0: to redeem us.
1: Okutununula
0: from every weakness.
1: Okuva mu bunafu bonna.
0: No, Pastor.
1: Omanyi musumba.
0: My weakness.
1: Obunafu bwange.
0: When I see a girl.
1: Bwendaba ku mwana w'obuwala.
0: My weakness.
1: Obunafu bwange.
0: When I see a boy.
1: Bwendaba omulenzi.
0: I feel like I have no air.
1: Mpuliranga atakyalina mukka.
0: I feel like melting.
1: Mpuliranga asanuka.
0: Yes, I'm born again.
1: Chitufu nalokoka.
0: I love Jesus.
1: Kristo mwagala nnyo.
0: I want to see a girl.
1: Nebwe ndabo muhala.
0: I feel I want to follow her.
1: Mpuliranga yagala okumugoberera.
0: Kabani kundongo. I feel like it is a magnet the girl is pulling me.
1: Mpuliranga muwalo yali mukunsika.
0: Praise the Lord. There is still more grace. On the cross. I want to finish like this. Jesus dealt with your sin. It is by your faith in him. Carry that so-called weakness. And take it on the cross. Tekina. Okudi yakayimba. Yakayimba. To the cross. Take now.
1: Chitwale kati.
0: To the cross.
1: Kumusalaba.
0: Amina.
1: Amen.
0: So number two,
1: you
0: are reconciled on the cross.
1: Those are the reasons on
0: the cross. Who are separated by sin. Sin had separated us from God. On the cross, He reconciled us. The Bible says we were even enemies to God because of sin. Let me tell you, that sin which you have not dealt with
1: us
0: makes you an enemy to God. You'd rather become an enemy of this president of Northern Korea.
1: Chisinga koko kubera omulabe wa president wa Northern Korea.
0: Than being the enemy of God.
1: Okubera omulabe wa Katonda.
0: Number three. We receive the freedom from the powers of sin.
1: Twafuna edembe okuva mu manyi.
0: From the powers of sin.
1: Mu manyi ge chibi.
0: Romans 8:2.
1: Abalumi munana.
0: Number four.
1: Echokuna.
0: Victory over Satan.
1: Obuanguzi okuveri Satani.
0: 2 Corinthians chapter 2 verses 14.
1: Abakolisayo biri kuminanya.
0: Number four.
1: Echokutano.
0: Healing.
1: Okuonyezebwa.
0: We received our healing.
1: Twafuna okuonyezebwa kwaffe.
0: Isaiah 53 verses 5.
1: Isaiah 5 musatu. Let us read it.
0: Isaiah 53 verses 5. Let's read that one.
1: Isaiah atano musatu.
2: Isaiah atano musatu. 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
2: Era emiggo gye gye gituwonya.
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1: By his stripes we are healed.
0: Buli we baamukubanga.
1: Every time they stripped him,
0: ngofuna okuwonyezebwa.
1: You received your healing.
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1: Every time they stripped him,
0: ngofuna okuwonyezebwa.
1: You received your healing.
0: Olw'emiggo gye.
1: By his stripes we are healed.
0: You are going to be healed.
1: Kuwonyezebwa.
0: Of every affliction. Not because of the pain that you feel. As long as you believe. That he paid it all. By his stripes. You are healed already.
1: Wawonyezebwa da.
0: I want you to believe for God for your healing.
1: Okirize Katonda eri okuwonyezebwa kwo.
0: In Christ,
1: mu Kristo,
0: we receive our healing.
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1: mungeri endala.
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0: We had pain.
1: Twaino bulumi.
0: Our pain was exchanged by his healing.
1: Obulumi bwaffe bwakyusibwa n'okuwonyezebwa kwe.
0: For us, we had pain, sickness.
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1: By his stripes now,
0: fene tufuna okuwonyezebwa.
1: We received our healing.
0: Oba okubengalo zikube.
1: If you are clapping, you clap. I cannot forget one time I told you. Thieves came to our house. They stripped us because I was the man. They bound my hands. And they were paralyzed. At the end, they came and roused me. But my hand was swollen. They tied me so tightly, even the blood couldn't Praise be to the Lord.
0: I reached
1: the moment when I went to the church, I could clap and I couldn't feel myself. My hand was drying up. I raised my hand that had dried up, and I said unto Jesus, I believe. What happened? You saw it and everything. You saw each and everything. But forgive
0: those.
1: I condemned them for a while. What will they be seeing? But when I sorted myself in the word of God, I said, Lord, may you forgive them. Forgive them. They took away all our things, but I still have life. Say, Lord, by your stripes, the one that heals
0: me,
1: I receive my healing. After I had made that prayer, I told him like this. They normally tell you to clap when you do not want. The time that we get problem on your hands, you could like to clap but you couldn't. I said, Lord, may you heal my hands that I can clap for you. I said, Lord, Father, I miss your praise because I cannot clap my hands. If at all you have your hands, you come and clap for Jesus. Clap for Jesus. By the fact of the cross, come and look and clap for Jesus.
0: Amen.
1: Amen. After I had made such a prayer, just to believe God that he has already started. I slept very well. Late at 3, I dreamt a dream. A man came with a white tunics. There were two men. They told me that follow us. I followed them. It was a dream. We went up to the Garden City. The spiritual realm is always first in the dream. We went to the last floor. We found there a hospital. Have you ever seen a very clean hospital? Leave alone these international hospitals. I don't talk about Chiludu. I talk about that hospital. I cannot even explain. When we reached to that hospital, we found a doctor putting on white garment. I was put on a bed. He told me Henry even knew my name.
0: Okay.
1: He said, okay. He touched my hand.
0: Nagamba, it's okay.
1: He told me now it's okay.
0: You can go.
1: Osobola okugenda. By the time that I raised up, the pain was no more. I have prayed for you. You having a certain
0: kind of pain,
1: believe the cross by his stripes. By the time you shall leave the cross, that pain that you came around
0: with,
1: it will be no more.
0: On the cross,
1: he made available grace. He made
0: available his love.
1: On the cross,
0: he made available reconciliation.
1: On
0: the cross, he took our infirmity. On the cross, he substituted our poverty for his riches. On the cross, he took our shame. We receive his glory. On the cross, he was humiliated so that we can be exalted. On the cross, he was rejected so that you can

0: okukirizibwa.
1: Hallelujah.
0: Hallelujah.
1: I cannot exhaust the cross.
0: It is
1: the power of God for salvation to whosoever believes. Your work is to believe. I want you to stand up on your feet. In the name of Jesus. If you came with every kind of sickness, every kind of trouble, touch that place where you feel the pain. Believe in a minute, in a second, you receive your healing now. Let us raise our hands. Touch where the pain is. If you have no pain in your heart, pray for those people who are troubling. Father, in the name of Jesus, by faith, I am commanding, let there be healing. For we have already received.
2: About the grace that I was yet to preach, but I felt a change in me, and I cannot hold on to it.
1: Hallelujah.
2: Amen.
1: I'm going to preach a very simple message this morning. Very simple message. I believe we are all going to be blessed. Hallelujah.
2: Amen.
1: Hallelujah.
2: Amen.
1: Let's go to the book of Joshua.
2: Katugene mu kitabo cha Yoshua.
1: The book of Joshua.
2: Kitabo cha Yoshua.
1: We all know one thing.
2: Fena tumanye chintu chimu.
1: That Joshua was a servant of Moses.
2: Nti Yoshua yali muweleza wa Musa.
1: Very close.
2: Nga wakulusegere nyo.
1: And the Bible says,
2: Bible yegamba,
1: each time Joshua, Moses went to the mountain to meet God.
2: Tubuli kasera Musa we yagenda nga kulusozo sinka na Katonda.
1: Joshua camped just in the tent.
2: Ne Yoshua yagenda nga mut.
1: He was always in the tent,
2: waiting
1: for his master to return. Hallelujah.
2: Amen.
1: And this explains the reason why the Lord chose Joshua to be the successor of Moses.
2: Mukama yalonda Yoshua okubera omusika wa Musa.
1: Hallelujah.
2: Amen.
1: Okay, Joshua chapter number 1.
2: Yoshua esule soka.
1: Verse 1.
2: Olunyo soka.
1: Now after the death of Moses, the servant of the Lord, it came to pass that the Lord spoke unto Joshua,
2: nti mukama nagamba Yoshua,
1: son of Nun,
2: omwana wa Nuni,
1: Moses' minister,
2: omuweleza wa Musa,
1: saying, Moses, my servant, is dead.
2: Ngayogera nti omuweleza wange Musa afudde.
1: Now therefore,
2: kale kakano,
1: arise and go,
2: golokoka osomoke,
1: over this Jordan,
2: omugga guno Yordani,
1: you and all the people,
2: gwe n'abantu bonna,
1: unto the land which I will give to them,
2: muyingire mu nsi gye mba wa bo,
1: even to the children of Israel.
2: N'abaana ba Isirayiri.
1: Let us pray. Heavenly Father, we thank you for this message. We know that you're here for us. And we believe that you have a great work that you want to do in us. That's why we call upon your spirit to lead us and teach us so that our eyes will open and our ears will open to hear the direction of the Holy Spirit. We welcome you and we give you everything that we have in Jesus' mighty name. Amen.
2: Amen.
1: Hallelujah.
2: Amen.
1: Hallelujah.
2: Amen.
1: So before I preach, let me talk to us about this text. God appears to Joshua. Why? Because Moses had died. When we talk about Moses,

0: Musa,
1: we simply reflect on the law and the covenant God made with the children of Israel.
0: Tufumintiriza kuteka elyo Katonda lyakoledde lyabaana ba Israeli.
1: Moses was born in a state,
0: Musa yazalibwa mu state,
1: when God had already heard the cry of the children of Israel.
0: Katonda we yali awuliridde okaba kw'abaana ba Israeli.
1: So Moses is upbringing,
0: Musa okula,
1: was preparation for the great work that God had to do in Israel.
0: Because
1: there were people crying, and there was a covenant God had already made with Abraham.
0: So
1: God could not forget the children of Israel. So Moses' birth was symbolic that something was yet to be done in the land for the children of God to be taken out of slavery. Tell your neighbor he was born for a mission. Moses' birth came at a time when all the children, the male children, were being killed. But his rescuing process was symbolic that something was yet to come out of him. He did not grow like a mere child, a Hebrew child. Though he was born of a Hebrew child, a Hebrew woman. But he was brought up in a palace. Hallelujah.
0: Amen. Praise the Lord. Praise the Lord.
1: And it happened that even before he was brought up, the daughter of Pharaoh needed someone to take care of the same child. But this is what happened. They again went and looked for the mother of Moses himself, and to come and prepare and nurture this baby. God's hand was upon this boy. Hallelujah.
0: Amen.
1: Remember, Jukira, the way he was rescued. The mother got the idea with the father.
0: Mama yafune chilowozo ne tata.
1: That instead of our boy being killed before us, because it was a decree from Pharaoh. Because the sons of the Hebrew had grown and they had multiplied in number, so they feared because they could take over the land of Egypt. And what Pharaoh said, go and kill every newborn or every young Hebrew boy. You see, by killing the male child, they are reducing the multiplication or the population of
0: Israel.
1: Hallelujah.
0: Amen.
1: Every time you kill a male, you are reducing multiplication. Because before God, every male represented multiplication. It represented a seed. So killing the male child was very symbolic that he was killing a generation. But God could not allow a generation of Israel to be killed. The same thing that Herod did when he
0: Herod
1: knew that the king was born in his land. Remember, the Israel was under captivity, and the Roman Empire was ruling all over Israel. By the time Jesus was born, Israel was not in control over their land. Jerusalem, Samaria, and Judah, all over the land that was surrounded there, they were under the Roman Empire. So the people called the Herodes,
0: they were ruling over
1: Roma.
2: the Roman Empire.
1: Hallelujah.
2: Amen.
1: So Jesus was born at a time when Roman Empire was ruling over
2: Israel.
1: So when Herod heard that the king was born, he said, I'm going to kill every young boy. But still God could not permit that. The same thing that happened with Moses. The same thing happened to Jesus. Every time God is yet to do something new, the devil rises. But this time God will not allow.
2: Now
1: let me tell you before I teach. There is nothing that is going to happen in your life that God will not be able to afford to rescue your life. I'm here to tell you, nothing will be able to kill you because we are born with a purpose. If you didn't have a purpose, you would have been dead. Hallelujah.
2: Amen.
1: Before you execute the plan God has for your life, you will live to serve God. David said, I will not die. I will live and proclaim the goodness of God. So everyone born with the purpose of God, God takes charge. Tell your neighbor, every time you are born with God's purpose, God takes charge. Hallelujah.
2: Amen.
1: Mukama yebazibwe.
2: Praise the Lord.
1: Mukama yebazibwe.
2: Praise the Lord.
1: So here is Moses.
2: Musa wuno.
1: Taken in the palace.
2: Ali mulubiri.
1: And the Pharaoh looks for who is going to take care of the baby.
2: Atenga falo anonyo mtu agenda okulabirira omwana.
1: They go around the country.
2: Bagenda nga betolola ensi.
1: Now the lot again falls on the mom.
2: Atata nebalanga abalandinga ku mama womwana yenyine.
1: And then they say, you mother.
2: Nebagamba nti mama.
1: They even didn't know.
2: Tebamanya na kumanya.
1: They say, you woman.
2: Amugamba omukazi.
1: Come and take care of this baby.
2: Changola bilira omwana ono.
1: You know what happened?
2: Omanye chechitukao, echatukao.
1: The mom knew who the baby was.
2: Mama yamanya chi omwana yochali.
1: She just started from where she stopped.
2: Yatandikira we yakoma.
1: Breastfeed the baby.
2: Nayo so mwana.
1: Nurse the baby.
2: Nalabirira omwana.
1: But also on salary, she was again paid.
2: Atenga asasulwa nokusasulwa.
1: What the devil? The devil intends for bad. God is going to turn it around for good. Hallelujah.
2: Amen.
1: What Pharaoh never knew, that she's again is putting the mother of the baby in charge of the baby. So Moses was brought up by his own mother. Hallelujah.
2: Amen.
1: Because there was a task ahead of him. Now the Bible says, Moses went and did whatever he did. He accomplished whatever he accomplished. So when God was to bring the law into the world, when God was about to bring his rule in the world. Because when you talk about law, it means governance, submission, or subduing.
2: Amen.
1: Hallelujah.
2: Amen.
1: Now, law requires obedience. So when God wanted the nations to obey him, he raised one man called Moses.
2: And
1: to him he gave the commandments to govern his people. Hallelujah.
2: Amen.
1: Hallelujah.
2: Amen.
1: Now this is what happened. Time comes. Moses dies.
2: Musafa.
1: Moses dies.
2: Musafa.
1: Do you know the meaning of dying of Moses?
2: It
1: has two implications. When Moses dies, it is a very representation of the end of the law. Because the law came with.
2: Kubanga amateka gajana Musa.
1: When Moses dies.
2: Musa bwafa.
1: The original vision bearer of the Ten Commandments dies.
2: Oyo eyalina okwolesa kwamateeka ekumi afa.
1: Now God raises this man called Joshua.
2: Katonda ayimusa omusajja onayitibwa Yoshua.
1: Hallelujah.
2: Amen.
1: Hallelujah.
2: Amen.
1: This is what the Bible says.
2: Kino Bible kyegamba.
1: Now after the death of Moses,
2: Musa,
1: the servant of the Lord,
2: omuweleza wa
1: Katonda, it came to pass that the Lord spoke unto Joshua, son of Nun, Moses' minister,
2: omuweleza wa Musa,
1: saying,
2: ngagamba,
1: Moses, my servant, is dead.
2: Omuweleza gwange Musa afudde.
1: Hallelujah.
2: Amen.
1: Let me tell you, church.
2: We
1: are living in a new covenant.
2: Tuli mundagane mpya.
1: Where the law of Moses already died.
2: Mateka ga Musa we gafia.
1: At the beginning of the ministry of Jesus Christ.
2: Entandika y'obuweleza bwa Kristo Yesu.
1: The Bible says.
2: Bible egamba.
1: Christ is the end of the law.
2: Nti Yesu yenkomero ya mateka.
1: So that. Mwete mwase me Bible yao. Yesu yenkomero ya mateka. Uyu msomesa okugwa wakiri ateka we ekirala. Mukama yebazibwe.
2: Praise the Lord.
1: Webali sibo. Mukama yebazibwe.
2: Praise the Lord.
1: Now when Jesus comes.
2: Yesu waja.
1: Moses had to die.
2: Musa yaino kufa.
1: Before Moses
2: nga Musa tanaba
1: died.
2: Kufa,
1: the law was so alive.
2: Etu,
1: so when the one given the law
2: mateka,
1: dies,
2: buafa,
1: Joshua had to be appointed.
2: Yosua,
1: hallelujah.
2: Amen.
1: Mukama,
2: praise the Lord.
1: And God could not speak to Joshua
2: Katonda, itasubula kuogela na Yosua,
1: as long as Moses was alive.
2: Na Musa chali mulamu.
1: The grace could not come
2: itasubula kuja,
1: as long as the law was alive.
2: Chali damu.
1: Now when Christ came,
2: itasubula,
1: the law has no power over us.
2: Itasubula.
1: Hallelujah.
2: Amen.
1: That is why
2: itasubula.
1: We are believers of a new covenant. We have another testament where the law is written on the hearts, not inside, not on the books.
2: Praise our Lord.
1: So the Bible says,
2: Bible yegamba,
1: Moses is dead.
2: Musa afude.
1: Now therefore, verse number 2. Now therefore, arise, go over this Jordan. You and all the people, go into the land which I do give them unto the children of
2: Israel.
1: Hallelujah.
2: Amen.
1: Hallelujah.
2: Amen.
1: Mukama yebazibwe.
2: Praise the Lord.
1: Kanjogere wane ebigambo ebiddako wansi malirize. Verse number 6. The Bible says,
2: Bible yegamba,
1: be strong and of good courage.
2: Damu amani gumomoyo.
1: For unto this people,
2: kubanga gwe,
1: shall you divide for their inheritance.
2: Olisikiriza abantu bano enseno.
1: Which I saw unto their fathers to give them. Verse 7. Only be strong and very courageous.
2: Neema lokudamu amani.
1: That you may observe to do everything according to the law which Moses, my servant, commanded you. Turn not from each right or right hand or left hand, so that you may prosper wherever you
2: go.
1: Hallelujah.
2: Amen. Praise the Lord. Praise the Lord.
1: Verse number 8.
2: Oromunana.
1: And this book of the law shall not depart out of your mouth.
2: Techivenga mukamwako.
1: Shall not depart out of your mouth.
2: Techivenga mukamwako.
1: But you shall meditate therein day and night. And you may observe to do according to all that is written therein. For you shall make your way prosperous. And then you shall have good success.
2: Amen.
0: Hallelujah.
2: Amen.
0: Mukama yebazibwe.
2: Amen.
0: Wanowe wali obubaka bwendeese olwaleero.
2: This is where the message is that I brought today.
0: And this, the message I'm preaching is
2: n'obubaka bwe mbuli olwaleero buli nti
0: this book of the law.
2: Ekitabo kino eky'amateeka.
0: That is a topic for the message.
2: Gwe mutwe.
0: This book.
2: Kino ekitabo
0: of the law.
2: Eky'amateeka.
0: Hallelujah.
2: Amen.
0: Hallelujah.
2: Amen.
0: Now God said
2: Katonda yagamba
0: to Joshua,
2: Eliyoswa,
0: for you to be able to accomplish the purpose I have for you,
2: okusobola okumaliriza omulimu omunene gwe nnina gy'oli,
0: you have to present yourself
2: oyina okweyanjula
0: in a manner that is very ready to be used.
2: Mu ngeri esobola okubala ng'owetesetese okukozesebwa.
0: The first thing he says,
2: ekisooka,
0: do not fear. Number two, be courageous.
2: Bera mugumu.
0: To observe everything
2: okubera ngosola buli kimu
0: that has been written in this book.
2: Ekiwandikiddwa mu kitabo kino eky'amateeka.
0: Hallelujah.
2: Amen.
0: Mukama yebazibwe.
2: Praise the Lord.
0: Every time there is succession,
2: buli waberawo obuwanguzi,
0: succession
2: okusikira.
0: Every time there is transfer of power,
2: buli wabera okukyusibwa kw'amaanyi, okuwanyisa amaanyi oba buyinza.
0: God prepares another generation.
2: Katonda ateekateeka omulembe omulala.
0: To run the same vision that he began.
2: Okuddukanya ekirooto kye kimu ekyatandikibwa.
0: Nobody in the scripture.
2: Tewali muntu yenna mu nnyiriri.
0: That stops the move of God.
2: Akomya okutambula kwa Katonda.
0: But God prepares.
2: Katonda ategeka.
0: This something Elijah had.
2: Ekintu kye kimu Elijah kye yalina.
0: He thought was the only prophet in the land.
2: Yalowooza nti ye nabbi yekka eyaliwo mu ttaka eryo.
0: Regardless of what he did. God still had more people that are going to worship him.
2: So,
0: every time God begins a movement, someone else is going to catch up with a vision. When God started with Moses, however much he died, there was someone ready in the tent. There was someone ready to be used to carry on the mantle to another generation. But one thing God says to whoever that is ready to carry on the move, one, do not fear. Two, be courageous. Three, observe everything that I've commanded. Keep them on the tablet of your fingers.
2: Biteke ungalozo.
0: So that you don't go left or right of it.
2: Oleme kugenda kudyo oba kukono.
0: In other words, remain focused.
2: Mungeri endala sigalanga ofo.
0: Hallelujah.
2: Amen.
0: Now this is what the Bible says.
2: Kino Bible chegamba.
0: In Hebrews chapter 12.
2: Mubeplania 12.
0: Look into Jesus.
2: Ntimtunulire Yesu.
0: The author and the perfecter of our faith.
2: Omutandisero mtukiriza okukiriza kwa faith.
0: Who for the joy set before him.
2: Ntoyore sanye yatekebwa.
0: Endured the cross.
2: Eyagumikizwa omusalaba.
0: Bible mtunulire Yesu.
2: The look unto Jesus.
0: Omutandis.
2: The author.
0: And
2: the finish of our faith.
0: Hallelujah.
2: Amen.
0: What is this? He's saying, keep the focus. So God was telling this man, keep focus. Don't deviate left or right. But stay connected. Tell your neighbor, stay connected. For this one more time, if God is to work with you, do not deviate. Hallelujah.
2: Amen. Praise the Lord.
0: Now God was still talking to this young man. Because he also led the children of Israel for 40 years. And he was in the land for 40 years. Hallelujah.
2: Amen.
0: Mukama favors me.
2: Praise our Lord.
0: The Bible says,
2: Bible yagamba,
0: in this book of the law,
2: nti mu kitabo kino eky'amateeka,
0: shall not depart out of your mouth.
2: Nti tekiive mu kamwa ko.
0: Tell your neighbor, shall not depart out of your mouth.
2: Gamba muliranawo tekiive mu kamwa ko.
0: I don't know what we understand by this phrase.
2: Simanyi kino tegera mu phrase eno.
0: This is a powerful phrase.
2: Phrase ya manyi.
0: He did not say this book shall not depart out of your heart.
2: Yagamba kitabo kino tekiive mu kamwa ko.
1: He did not depart out of your sight.
2: Mumaso go, kumutima go.
1: But he said your mouth.
2: Nei yagamba mukamwako.
1: What does this mean?
2: Chino chitegezachi.
1: The book.
2: Echitabo.
1: Not a word.
2: Si echigambo.
1: Not a chapter.
2: Si esula.
1: Because Moses came with five what?
2: Kubanga
1: Musa. Five books.
2: Yajane bitabo
1: so
2: bitano.
1: It was a volume. Written on the tablets. In those days it was stone tablets. One of the writing was God's hand himself writing. Now if you are to walk with God, one big requirement, get the book. Get the book. Now, this is not the book I'm talking about. This is not the book. This is a dictionary.
2: No dictionary.
1: Of God's written books. These are books. What we call the book. The book is symbolic of the word. God told him. Get the book out of the written inscriptions. Out of the so many books. Because by then, there was Genesis, Deuteronomy, Exodus, Levites, and what else? Numbers. Those were the first Deuteronomical books. And God told this man, get the book of the law. Put it on your mouth.
2: There's something
1: that
2: this book of the law, the man is already
1: died.
2: He has left five books. When God comes to meet this man, he tells him the book.
1: Hallelujah.
2: Amen.
1: He says
2: this book never leave your mouth.
1: Now where? Do we speak from? Jesus says
2: yes, agamba,
1: in Mark chapter 7, what fills your heart, the mouth does what?
2: Speaketh.
1: Now God was telling him, on the mouth there is no storage. Storage is deep down in your heart. But if you want to speak, you have to revisit your heart and let the mouth speak what you have inside of you. What we call the word is the strength, is the covenant, what we call the book. It is the relationship you have with your God. Because the book can die. But what you have inside of you becomes the truth you can stand on. Hallelujah.
2: Amen.
1: So God tells him, get this book on your mouth. Very spiritual. Very revelational. Because we don't have books on the mouth. You can't have a book on your mouth. But he was saying, fill your entire life with this book. Get everything about you. So that whatever you speak will carry the message. Whatever you speak, you'll have a basis to possess what I want you to possess. You must have a book to step in the promises. You must speak the book, what the book says. Because I'm going to give you everything that I've spoken. This is the promise. He says, I'm going to take you into the heritage. of your children and that what I spoke to your forefathers.
2: Let me say this.
1: The reason why we don't take over the heritage God has for us, you know why? There is no book. There is no book on our mouth. Why? If God is to use you, if God is to make a covenant with you, He prepares your life. He prepares your heart. So that the whole of you is consumed. What you speak on the behalf of God. Whatever you do, you don't do what you want, but according to what He wants. That is having the book. I'm not talking about books. Let this book. Hallelujah.
2: Amen.
1: Praise
2: our Lord.
1: Praise
2: the Lord.
1: Now God measures on the book.
2: Katonda of
1: God measures, He bases.
2: And asinzira ku bitabo.
1: Let me tell you this. This is the oldest book in the entire world.
2: Kino kye kitabo kya sinza obukadde mu nsi yonna.
1: It is a book that has stood generations. This is a book. The only book which has so many books in it. It has been fought against, but no one has overcome this book. It has been there for centuries. Now, it is not just in vain that it has stayed. It has always stayed, looking for who will own it. Looking for who will understand it. Looking for who will believe in it. Some have got hold of it and have simply hidden from the people. Hallelujah.
2: Amen.
1: When you go to Rome, Italy, this book has been put into the archives of the Roman Catholic Church. And no one was allowed to read. But they could not also take possession of a
2: writ.
1: When you read the history, now when the Roman Empire came and ruled over Israel,
2: Roman Empire
1: stole everything regarding on the Jewish culture. Because the Jewish culture has their roots in the book. So they denied them everything, including the book. But you don't know how the book reached you. There is power. In what we call the book. Hallelujah.
2: Amen.
1: Give
2: the Lord a hand of praise.
1: So God was telling this young man, for me to work with you, you must have a book. You don't have a book on your mouth? I have no business with you. Hallelujah.
2: Amen.
1: Number one qualification. You have to get a book. This is what the Bible says. The Bible says, and this book of the law shall not depart out of your mouth, but thou shalt meditate therein day and night. And thou shalt observe according to all that is written therein.
2: Amen.
1: For you shall make your way prosperous.
2: Amen.
1: Hallelujah.
2: Amen.
1: And you shall have good success.
2: Amen.
1: The only way you can succeed in the matters of God is to abide by the word. This is the way you are going to abide by the word.
2: We are all Joshua's. We are in the generation of Joshua. Why? Because Moses is dead. And Jesus came. And the name of Jesus.
1: Yeshua.
2: Yeshua. Praise the Lord. Now the generation where we are. We've left the generation of the law. We are in the generation of Joshua. Where Christ Jesus. He is the end of the law. He begins with the grace. Everyone to stay in the grace. Everyone to relate with God.
1: Number one qualification. You have to keep the word on your mouth. Number two, you will meditate on it day and night. Now, meditation is the second stage in learning. First of all, learning requires to acquire knowledge. Once you acquire, you get the knowledge. Keep it in you. Meditation cannot come onto what you've not acquired. The basis for you to meditate is to call to your memory.
2: Now,
1: you
2: may remember or recall someone you saw. And you say he was so and so and so. You got it. But you've never seen him. You cannot remember. Isn't so?
1: Amutu watu ulanga mukirasi. Ngoyaga loko lele vibuzo mukirasi. 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De guangarangoni. Baveno mu. Due to the Shaka's expansion policy, the Matutangoni, the Masekongoni, they went to the Western Africa.
2: You just remember the way your teacher was narrating.
1: So you wanted to sit in a class. So you
2: wanted
1: to sit.
2: God says unto Joshua,
1: fumintiriza.
2: Meditate.
1: In fact, ekigambo kufumintiriza.
2: Meditation.
1: Kwa baita okuzza obuki.
2: Is renewing.
1: Is to chew cud.
2: Okuzza obwenkumu.
1: Naina mukwano gwange. Sina mukwano gwange, kazini wange.
2: Aha, my cousin.
1: Twali mukyalo.
2: We're in the village. For us swallowing red paper, it was a habit. You get around three, you swallow them. After eating food, for him he could belt, chew, and then swallow. I don't know whether he had got belt and then choose. He forgot that he had swallowed red paper before eating food. When he belt, the red paper came out.
1: You
2: see the eyes turning red. He
1: ran to
2: drink water. But red pepper doesn't just leave the mouth. Even the goat chewing cut there. It means it's first aid.
1: Now you cannot chew.
2: Tosobola kugaya.
1: What you did not eat.
2: Chota lide.
1: So when the Bible says meditate,
2: Bible yebwegamanti
1: fumintiriza. It means first taking.
2: Ekitegeza soko yingize.
1: What you can think about at night.
2: Osobola okulowoza ekiro.
1: Omuntu wache tulowoza.
2: Do you know why we don't think?
1: Kubanga tetulina byakulowoza.
2: Because we don't have what to think upon. Someone comes meet you. Tell you to come escort me. Where are we going?
1: Tell
2: you just come. This man abused me. They find you in the church. And you start
1: hitting people.
2: Do you know what she did to me? Come, I tell you. You know that one.
1: Is
2: like sweet potato that
1: is
2: not
1: drink.
2: We shall take care of him. He has not even thought.
1: The devil has used people
2: Stani,
1: because they fail to acquire knowledge. It is this knowledge that you can ponder. Hallelujah.
2: Amen.
1: You cannot meditate on to what you don't have. So God tells him, if I'm to work with you, if I'm to be with you like I was with Moses, you have to meditate.
2: We have born again here who don't meditate. Do you know what you meditate? You know where the
1: stop.
2: They don't lie you. You
1: say
2: no. She was about to hit. Now we've begun when he's seated. They lied us there. That's what you know. Praise the Lord. We've meditated things that don't exist. Define you the truth. I could meditate things that couldn't build me. Do you know waking up at night? You start meditating. Imagine I'm an orphan, my dad is dead. Now I don't know. You take 2 hours remembering your dad who died 10 years ago. You know, in 91 he died. But you've woken up in the midnight, in the middle of the night. You find a brother. He has woken up. He's thinking about things that went long ago. That Lord abused me. Okay, I don't care she died, but she abused me. You even think about someone who's already dead. She died a long time ago. That man wouldn't have left me with the kids. And now I'm here working for them. I have to buy everything for them. Now look at the things you're meditating. The Bible's daughters meditate upon the book day and night.
1: You can't meditate on God
2: because
1: there's a lot of stuff going around your head.
2: A
1: lot of unforgiveness. If you were a man, you were thinking that woman wouldn't have done that. If
2: you
1: a woman,
2: is
1: that man? You can't even say that God. Why?
2: Rachi.
1: You are preoccupied with chaff. Bible gamba wait.
2: The Bible
1: says,
2: now the problem is separating. Get to know, separate what's good and what's bad. You're still in awful things. And you want God to make you mouth like his.
1: Hallelujah.
2: Amen. We don't know
1: yet.
2: There is a brother who came and sang last time.
1: Hallelujah.
2: Amen. He has the message of Christ. But when he sings, you see chameleon in a wall of.
1: Studio
2: so what? After you see that the same studios where I work my songs, that's the same
1: no,
2: studio.
1: No, no, no,
2: even his second year song.
1: Butali,
2: vanity. Now you say every song that you bring.
1: Kakati tuleme okwawula ebyomuwendo.
2: Now failed to separate appreciative things. And we're praying God to pray to do for us the new work.
1: The qualification.
2: Ebisanyizo. Let me show you some qualifications.
1: This book of the law shall not depart out of your mouth. But you shall meditate therein day and night. That you may observe to do according to what is written there. Hallelujah.
2: Amen. Praise the Lord. That has been written into
1: Osobola
2: it. Kubyekuma. You can only observe them through meditating them.
1: Hallelujah.
2: Amen.
1: Hallelujah.
2: Amen.
1: Mungeri eno.
2: In this way, you will prosper in your way. And you will see the blessing. Where is the blessing? Where is the prosperity? It is through working with Jesus Christ. Putting the word in our mouth. I told you the mouth cannot
1: express
2: until when your heart is filled. Child of God, fill your heart so that your mouth can speak.
1: Hallelujah.
2: Amen. The generation where we are, the covenant we are, it needs the word.
1: Tell your neighbor, and this book,
2: this
1: book, when I talk about that
2: book,
1: it is more than a book. It's more than these books.
2: Whenever
1: you talk about book, this is the meaning. It means God Himself. Because the book has the word.
2: And
1: the Bible says Jesus is the word of God. John chapter 1 verse
2: 1.
1: In the beginning was the word. The word was with God. And the word became God. Nothing that was created would be created without Him. Hallelujah.
2: Amen.
1: Now if you don't have this word, you don't have this book, you're not going to create with your mouth. Because with your mouth you create. With your mouth you make. And with your mouth you destroy. Depending on what is in your heart, your mouth is going to create. Hallelujah.
2: Amen.
1: This word, this book, shall always abide on your mouth.
2: I don't know what we are keeping. Ask your neighbor, what are you keeping? What does your mouth speak? Tell him, don't sleep, what have you kept? If God is in heaven, He looks at what we've kept in a storage.
1: Hallelujah.
2: Amen. Do you know that you have a storage?
1: The Bible says,
2: Bible gamba,
1: and a good mouth out of the good treasure of his heart brings out good words, and so is justified. By your mouth you are justified or you are condemned. Hallelujah.
2: Amen.
1: Another person that the Lord touched his mouth was Isaiah.
2: Yali Isaiah.
1: He didn't touch anywhere. He didn't touch anywhere. But he got this burning call.
0: ekyomuliro eryanda
2: the burning coal.
0: Yali teka ku mumwa.
2: He placed it on his mouth.
0: Asebe ne banyabo ngamalirisa.
2: Let's say gentlemen, as I wound up.
0: Abamu ekigendo tulemesa ogenda muguru.
2: Many of us, what will hinder us to go to heaven?
0: Ate nombyogera mbalokole.
2: I speak this in born again.
0: Ekigendo kulemesa mbalokole ogenda muguru.
2: What will hinder us in going to heaven?
0: Mumwa.
2: Mouth. Big mouth.
0: Mwogera ebigambo abantu ne bakaba.
2: You speak words and people cry. You speak words and people's heart get broken because you've made your mouth saba saba that breaks and shatters people's hearts. Yet, originally your mouth is supposed to glorify the name of the Lord and building people.
0: Hallelujah.
2: Amen.
0: Ladies
2: and gentlemen,
0: but only qualification.
2: It's ministering together with the Lord in this generation of Christ Jesus. It is putting abiding the word into your mouth.
0: Hallelujah.
2: Amen.
0: Whatever you speak attracts God or sends God away from you. Whatever you speak builds somebody or breaks somebody. Hallelujah.
2: Amen. Praise the Lord. Lift your hand up here.
0: Gamba ayi mukama.
2: Ayi mukama.
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2: Mu linnya lya Yesu.
0: Kubira Mukama engalo
2: ezange. Give the Lord a hand of praise.
0: Hallelujah.
2: Amen.
0: Hallelujah.
2: Amen.
0: And this book.
2: Era ekitabo kino.
0: Nafuna obubaka buno ennaku.
2: I got this message a few days back.
0: And this book.
2: Ekitabo kino.
0: There is a specific book God speaks.
2: Waliwo ekitabo ekyenjawulo Katonda kyayogerako.
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0: You may not walk with God.
2: Oyinza obutatambula na Katonda.
0: Hallelujah.
2: Amen.
0: Neba sebo ne banyabo.
2: Ladies and gentlemen.
0: Damu amanyi.
2: Courageous.
0: Guma omwoyo.
2: Amen.
0: Kubanga Mukama agenda kubeera nawe.
2: Because the Lord is going to be with you.
0: Ngabo yali ne Musa.
2: As he was with Moses.
0: Hallelujah.
2: Amen.
0: Hallelujah.
2: Amen.
0: Naye mundagaane empya.
2: But in the new covenant. He demands us the book. The book that Christ brought. We are demanded the book.

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0: n'abatuusa ku ddala eryabagezigezi
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0: kati abeeyita abagezigezi
1: those who call themselves wise
0: ne bafunayo abagezigezi abalala
1: they got other people who are wise
0: bebabadde banyooma
1: those that they were despising
0: in fact Bible egamba ayimusa abanyoomebwa
1: the Bible

0: abali wansi.
1: Hallelujah.
0: Amen.
1: Mukama Felix.
0: Praise be to the Lord.
1: Therefore,
0: kakano,
1: what Jesus does in our lives,

0: agua.
1: We are the vessels to be used.
0: So a highly effective Christian
1: will
0: discern

0: nambera mu bulamu gy'osobola kuddayo n'ogeregerenyaako
1: kiba kizibu.
0: It becomes complicated.
1: Ng'osobola okuddira embeera gy'oliyitamu,
0: you can handle over the situation a person through.
1: N'ogamba
0: and you say, oh,
1: nga Yokana bw'agamba bw'ati,
0: as John says.
1: So the only way you can hear the voice of the Lord is by relating the current situation with the word of God.
0: We're having born agains. He can never handle up his life with the word.
1: That is very dangerous. In every situation, Jesus Christ is the same.
0: Christo, that
1: means Jesus works and applies in every situation in our lives.
0: Take an example.
1: If you are a mother at home, you have backing scriptures in the Bible. If you are an orphan,
0: waliwo ekyawandikibwa ekisobola okusoma okwesigama.

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0: Praise be to the Lord.
1: That is being highly effective.
0: Okwo kwe kubeera ng'ogenda kubeera ow'omugaso.
1: Now, being effective simply being connected to whatever the system you are into.
0: Okubeera ow'omugaso kwe kubeera ng'oyungiddwa mu ekyo ky'olimu.
1: Bw'oba musirikale.
0: If you are a soldier, when they talk about the soldier who is effective, he has to listen to the voice of his master. We will tell him, turn to the right. He does not make about turn. You know those soldiers? They are having guns with spear.
1: So
0: there is someone with a gun. You are in the line. They told him, go forward. If you don't listen well, it's like they are telling you, go back. So the behind one,
1: listened,
0: and the in front of who you
1: are. They tell,
0: turn, look

0: Someone is in front, you looks at the back. Together with the gun. Then you are taking up your heart. So that you want to go back. Ladies and gentlemen, failure to listen well, they bring death.
1: Hallelujah.
0: Amen.
1: You can never be effective.
0: Tosobola kubeera wa mugaso.

0: Praise be to the Lord. 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
1: So a highly effective Christian will identify the voice of the Master.
0: Agenda kuzula edobozi eri amukama
1: awo. Alizula wa?
0: Where does he identify?
1: Nakugambi dala echi edaleri soka kwekumanya nokutegera ekigambo kya Katonda.
0: I told you the first level is to know and understand the word of God.
1: Sikukimanya bumanya.
0: Not only knowing it,
1: nayinokukijuliza,
0: but to refer to it.
1: Omanyi fa abasomesa
0: with the teachers.

0: origin.
1: Based on the fact that it has the origin,
0: therefore, destiny.
1: It also has the destiny.
0: Mokubo,
1: amidst of the way,
0: you have to relate
1: oina okuzukeregrenya
0: with the origin
1: obuvo
0: in reference to your destiny.
1: Ngobugeregrenya ni kumagenda go. You understand what I'm talking about? Your life came from God. It has to mend the way with the Lord. Because it has the destiny.
0: Hallelujah.
1: Amen. It implies no life. You can never do something alone. There is nothing you're going to do coming from out of the blue and falls down. Everything that you do, it is and it's coming from somewhere.
0: Therefore, you have to refer.
1: You
0: have to make a reference with your origin. Because you have a beginning. Therefore, your end is properly defined from the beginning. Because the Bible says, He determines the end from the Hallelujah.
1: Amen. He determines the end from the beginning.
0: So your life is simply in a bracket.
1: Praise be to the Lord. Maybe I'm just bypassing on the surface. Jesus says like this.
0: My sheep, hear my voice. And because they hear my voice, I know them.

0: Jesus says,
1: Yesu ayogera n'agamba,
0: my sheep know my voice. Just read that Bible.
1: Endiga zange zimanye eddoboozi lyange.
0: Somawoko mu Luganda, somawoko mu Luganda.
1: 27. 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
1: The only way we can be effective Christians
0: yetusobola okubeera abakristaayo abo

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0: Mukama yayogera dda.
1: There is no voice that you are waiting to hear. Tewali ddoboozi
0: gwe lyolindirira kuwulira.
1: He has already spoken.
0: Yayogera dda.
1: He spoke his word.
0: Yayogera ekigambo kye.
1: And the word came into being.
0: Era ensi n'ebeerawo.
1: Hallelujah.
0: Amen.
1: By his word.
0: Okuyita mu kigambo kye.
1: He commanded.
0: Yalagira.
1: Jesus will come and bring salvation.
0: Yesu alijja n'aleeta obulokozi.
1: And today we are saved.
0: Era olunaku lwa leero

0: ekipapula.
1: It says that if you burn the paper,
0: chichi usokubera chemical, okubera ne chemical energy,
1: it changes from having the chemical energy,
0: nichitekawo light over an heat energy,
1: and it brings heat energy.

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We join things coming from one form to another form. Take an example. The Englishman said, we have nothing new. You see this house. Everything that is on it, it has ever. It was just made and become something different. So the doors, the windows, the bars, they were there, the mirrors.

0: Nehemiah knew that he was a wooden man.
1: Enyuma jola bube kisenge lyaliko ettaka ne bali tabula tabula ne bali lyokya ne lifuuka bulooka.
0: The house, the walls you are seeing, they were once.
1: So buli kimu kye tulina olwaleero.
0: Everything that we have today,
1: kyafuuka bufuusi form.
0: It was just changed.
1: Era kikyasobola okufuulibwa ekirala.
0: And can be changed to become something new. The Englishman winded up saying,
1: energy can never be created, not destroyed, but it can change form from one state to another.
0: It can either be a chemical
1: change,
0: a chemical change,
1: or a physical change.
0: Over a physical change.
1: What would
0: there is a change that comes when it cannot
1: go back.
0: It can never go back to its original state.
1: There is a
0: one
1: physical.
0: You can take your water.

our life, there are some things which can never return to the original schedule. They can never return to the original. Give me one thing.

0: Even the scriptures is there.
1: Hallelujah.
0: Amen. Praise be to the Lord. It means
1: what you are
0: going to be. It has ever existed. You just enter into it. Already God had already prepared it.
1: So,
0: the word that you need to become, it will be of sorrow if you don't understand it.
1: Reference in your life, originality.
0: There will not be reference or put up way to Chiwatankira.
1: Hallelujah.
0: Amen.
1: You can never progress.
0: To somola kubera na magenda.
1: If you do not have an origin in your life.
0: Bobanga toina buvo mubulamu.
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0: Tetuina magenda.
1: Chidemwe.
0: Should I repeat it?

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1: As much as we have highly effective people in church,
0: they are those
1: who are so much highly ineffective.

0: 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You see the seal.
1: The response towards the written
0: word of God is what
1: makes us effective or
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1: So the hearts
0: answer is simple.
1: The answer is very simple.
0: Gyegyogirire emitima omuli ekigambo kyani.
1: Those are the hearts having the word of God.
0: Dawudi yakyogera.
1: David himself says,
0: ntadde ekigambo kyo mu mutima gwange.
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1: Katwanu wetuli.
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1: abeyongera yongera okutambula,
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1: era ne bagoberera.
0: Hallelujah.
1: Hallelujah.
0: Every time they follow,
1: buli mulundi we bagoberera,
0: I give them what?
1: Mbawa
0: eternal life.
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He gives in to us when we follow. He doesn't deal with those who are standing. 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
0: those who come to read about the history of the dead body

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0: because
1: if he's dead, he is dead. If he didn't have the concept
0: of eternal life while here, if
1: Dan does not follow Christ, if he didn't have the concept of originality,
0: he can never be effective. So, however much you pray on his burial time.

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1: Mu Kristo,
0: you are in Christ.
1: Ate obeera mu Katonda
0: mwenyini. You are in God himself.
1: Ate ogoberera kubanga obulamu buli mu gwe.
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1: Ekintu kyonna bwe kigwamu obulamu.
0: Anything when it loses life,

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0: 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Whatever he could speak out, so they could dilute it.
1: Hallelujah.
0: Amen. So when the Lord saw it, he was afraid. He was afraid. The Lord.
1: The Lord can never be afraid. Mukama tasobola kutya. Mukama yebasiwe.
0: Amen.
1: So the Lord was annoyed.
0: Mukama watu natya.
1: Hallelujah. So when the Lord became annoyed, he rose a mighty nation. This is what I want you to understand. In the days of the existence of the nation of
0: Israel,
1: God let enemies prevail.
0: Katonda naganya abalabe okubeerawo.
1: He never destroyed all their enemies.
0: Teyazikiriza abalabe baawe bonna.
1: There was a very close nation called Syria.
0: Waliwo eggwanga lye bayita Syria.
1: Syria would rise in the days when Israel was not in good terms with God.
0: Syria yagolokokanga Israel yali mu mbeera nnungi ne Katonda.
1: And every time God wanted to discipline Israel,
0: buli kiseera Katonda we yayagalanga okuzikiriza Israel,
1: he would arise Syria,
0: yagolokosa Syria,
1: and the king of Syria,
0: ne kabaka wa Syria,
1: to come and persecute the nation of Israel,
0: okujja okuyiganya eggwanga lya Israel.
1: Hallelujah.
0: Amen.
1: But this time,
0: ne mukaseera kano,
1: God chosen the nation called Babylon.
0: Katonda nagolokose eggwanga libayita Babylon.
1: He made it stronger.
0: Nalifula lyamanyi.
1: Hallelujah.
0: Amen.
1: He made it stronger.
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1: And put it in position to come and capture Israel.
0: Naliteekawo okujja okutwala Israel.
1: So, in the days of Jeremiah,
0: mu biro bya Yeremia,
1: Babylon rose up.
0: Babylon bweto negolokoka.
1: According to the word of God,
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1: obungi. 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
1: Hallelujah.
0: Amen.
1: Mukama yebasibe.
0: Praise be to the Lord.
1: Katijagala ulile wano.
0: I want you to hear this.
1: Musule yana mwebiri.
0: In 42.
1: Katonda leto obubaka.
0: God brings a message unto the children of Israel. But they are in captive.
1: Hallelujah.
0: Amen.
1: Ngabaliwa.
0: In the captive.
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0: So they were in the captive.
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0: It means even the captive,
1: Katonda yasigala alabirira abaana ba Israel.
0: God remained taking care of the children of Israel.
1: Teyabaganya kufirayo.
0: Did not allow them to die.
1: Wadde tebawuliriza.
0: Even though they did not hear him.
1: Ebiseera byabwe byasooka.
0: So in their first time,
1: yabasitumira obubaka omulundi omulala.
0: He sent them for the second message.
1: Mukama fevazo.
0: Amen.
1: Bible yagambye bweti.
0: The Bible says,
1: if you still abide in this land,
0: if you still abide in this land, which nation?
1: Babylon.
0: Babylon.
1: Hallelujah.
0: Amen. When you become established in this land, in the so in the captive land, I shall keep you from there.
1: Hallelujah.
0: Amen. He was trying to tell them, even though you are in that land, don't pave ways that you may escape. Don't pave way for yourselves to go away. But once you are established in that land, I shall build you.
1: Hallelujah.
0: Amen. I shall build you. I shall build you.
1: Eyo muruganda egamba otya? Onyirwe 10. Bwe mulikiriza okubeera mu nsi eyo ndibakola ki? Ndibazimba. So sirikola ki? Sirikola ki? Siribaabya.
0: I will not stay here.
1: Hallelujah.
0: Amen.
1: Yesu ayogera n'agamba bwati.
0: Jesus says,
1: muli bansi,
0: you are of the
1: muli munsi,
0: you are in the world.
1: Agamba muli bansi muli munsi.
0: You are in the world.
1: Bale maye muli bansi. Muli munsi.
0: You are in the world.
1: Na yete muli bachi.
0: But you don't belong to the world.
1: Kati bwe munakiriza okubeera mu nsi eyo.
0: Once you believe to be in that land.
1: Ndibazimba.
0: I shall build you.
1: So siribaabya.
0: Then I shall not tear you.
1: Hallelujah.
0: Amen.
1: Ekitegeeza.
0: It means.
1: Kisobokera ddala okubeera mu nsi.
0: It is so possible to be in the
1: world.
0: When you are with the Lord.
1: Kisobokera ddala okubeera mu nsi y'obuwambe.
0: So possible to be in the captive land.
1: Nga wetoloddwa.
0: Surrounded.
1: Mu nsi naye nga ngwira.
0: Surrounded in the.
1: Ensi gye tulimu basebo ngwira.
0: So this land that we are in.
1: This is a foreign land. This is not the land of our destiny. It is not a promised land. But it is a land where God has kept us for a while. Before He returns for us. Hallelujah.
0: Amen.
1: Kisobokera ddala.
0: It is so possible to be in this land. Then the Lord builds you.
1: Kisobokera ddala.
0: So possible
1: okubeera mu nsi ey'obuwambe.
0: To be in a captive land.
1: Mukama n'atakwabya.
0: And the Lord does not tear you.
1: Ate kisoboka.
0: And it's so possible
1: Mukama okwabya.
0: For the Lord to tear you.
1: Ng'oli mu nsi eyo.
0: When in that land.
1: Hallelujah.
0: Amen.
1: Mukama yebazibwe.
0: Praise be to the Lord.
1: Abalabe ba Israeli.
0: So then the enemies of Israel.
1: Katonda yabawa amanyo kuwangula ba Israeli.
0: God gives them power to overcome Israel.
1: Basebo ne banyabo.
0: Ladies and gentlemen.
1: Ebimu ebituwangula.
0: Some things that overcome us.
1: Tebijalwa kuba Katonda tali naffe.
0: They don't come because God is not with us.
1: Ne mukama abiganya okujja.
0: Lord allows them to come.
1: Olobuka kanyavu bw'emitima gyaffe.
0: For the strength of our hearts.
1: Sibuli kizibu.
0: Not every problem.
1: Chiveri Satan.
0: That comes from the devil. That attacks us.
1: Katonda tasobola kumalako balabi.
0: God can never take all your enemies.
1: Ojja kunafua.
0: You will become so weak.
1: Ojja kugayala.
0: You will become so lazy.
1: Ero ojja kwebaka.
0: And you will slumber.
1: Mukama yebazibu.
0: Praise be to the Lord.
1: Chovola ba Yesu ayogera.
0: That's why Jesus says.
1: Mbawadde amaanyi okulinnya kuki?
0: I have given you authority to trample.
1: Gwakuwa amaanyi okuwangula.
0: He gives you power to overcome.
1: Ekitegeeza olutalo olwo lukyaliyo.
0: It means the battle is still on.
1: Naye akuwadde amaanyi okukola ki?
0: But he has given you the power.
1: Abalabe bo baafa.
0: Are all your enemies dead?
1: Eh? Ekifo kiri kimu omutali balabe.
0: It is on one place which has no enemies.
1: Kifo kyekyo. Eh? 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Kati oli muguru oba toli muguru esaawe.
0: Are you in heaven or you are not in heaven?
1: Tekibuzo.
0: The question.
1: Oli muguru oba toli muguru.
0: Are you in heaven?
1: Oliwa. Kati ate tugambye eggulu yetali balabe. Mukama yebazibwe.
0: Praise be to the Lord.
1: Oli muggulu oba oli mu nsi.
0: Are you in heaven or you are in the world?
1: Oli mu nsi. Toli muggulu. Mukama yebazibwe.
0: Praise be to the Lord.
1: Basebo ne banyabo.
0: Ladies and gentlemen.
1: Tuli muguru eliwedde.
0: So we are in heaven.
1: Tuli munsi naye tuli baachi.
0: We are in the world, but not of the world. It means like this. We are just in the world, but we are of the heaven.
1: Hallelujah.
0: Amen.
1: Amakuru. Tuina je tuva.
0: It means we are coming from somewhere to be in the world.
1: Nayenge guru.
0: But the heaven,
1: lili mumitima jafe.
0: It is in our hearts.
1: Wafe.
0: Upon our lives.
1: Mukama yebazwe.
0: Praise be to the Lord.
1: Gwokubera ngoli mu Buganda.
0: For you to be in Buganda.
1: Tachikujia ko kubanga oli mu lugwala. 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
0: Does not make you not to be a lugbala.
1: Oshitegera. 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
0: For you to speak Luganda.
1: Tshitegeza nti toli wa leader.
0: It means you don't belong to leader.
1: Ono musajjo okwogera oluzungu.
0: For this man to speak English.
1: Tshitegeza nti muzungu.
0: Does not mean that he is an Englishman. I was with him once last week.
1: Nagamba fewa fetuli emese.
0: And told me that we eat rats at our place.
1: Tujili adala bulungi nyo.
0: We eat it.
1: Ngabaji sikira mu binyebwa.
0: They put it in the gnats. So you can never take that from me. He is like that. Praise be to the Lord. So in this land of Buganda,
1: Saddam. Saddam, I'm going to back up and go and say, "I'm going to save on the day." 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

0: kubanga ekyomuzizo kize mu sowaani. 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
1: Praise be to the Lord.
0: That means
1: kino kitegeeza
0: we come from somewhere.
1: Tuva ku jituva.
0: Hallelujah.
1: Amen.
0: So because we have identities,
1: olokuba tuina ekitunyonyola,
0: there are some things we don't do.
1: Waliwo ebintu nate bye tutakola.
0: So they look good before other people.
1: Birabikanga birungi mu maaso g'abalala.
0: We are representatives.
1: Fe tuli babaka bakiise.
0: Hallelujah.
1: Amen.
0: Mukama yebazibwe.
1: Praise be to the Lord.
0: So atugamba munseyo.
1: He tells us in that land,
0: wemuna kirizo kubera imu.
1: Once you allow to stay there,
0: temuli bayo.
1: You don't belong to that land, but allow to be there. From there I shall build you.
0: Hallelujah.
1: Amen.
0: Mukama yebazibwe.
1: Amen.
0: Basebo ne banyabo.
1: Ladies and gentlemen,
0: wadene nsisi yaffe.
1: Even though this nation is not ours,
0: subize cho kutusimbira munse.
1: We are having the promises of planting us.
0: Echitegeza.
1: It implies
0: tulinayo omugabo.
1: We are having our portion.
0: Hallelujah.
1: Amen.
0: Singa tukirizo kubera yo. Ulira. Singa tukirizo kubera yo.
1: Once we believe to be there,
0: nenga tusigala tuuliriza mukama waffe.
1: And remain obeying our Lord.
0: Singo okubera yo si ensonga.
1: Being there, it's not the reason.
0: Nayo okubera yo netusigalanga tuchakola chi.
1: But to be there when we can.
0: Awo kawe wali enjawulo.
1: So that is the difference.
0: Mukama yebazibwe.
1: Praise be to the Lord.
0: Okubera yo si ensonga.
1: Being there, it's not the issue.
0: Okubera mu nsi si ensu kiche chikuru.
1: To be in the world, it's not the issue.
0: Nebo nakiriza.
1: But once you believe,
0: okusigala ngouliriza Katonda,
1: and remain listening to the Lord,
0: munsi jakuwadde,
1: so in this land that's given you,
0: agenda kuzimba,
1: is going to build you.
0: Hallelujah.
1: Amen.
0: I will build you.
1: Ngenda kubazimba.
0: And not pull you down.
1: Era sigenda.
0: I will plant you.
1: Ngenda kubasimba.
0: And not pluck you up.
1: Era sigenda kubayuza.
0: Mukama yebazu.
1: Amen.
0: Ulira Katonda bwe yejusa. For I repent of the evil that I have done unto you.
1: Nene nyakure chibe echo chema kolideko. 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
1: Praise be to the Lord.
0: Omanyi lwaki Katonda yejusa? Bible ekatonda atejusa.
1: The Bible says.
0: Ekatonda takola chi?
1: Atejusa.
0: Bwayogera akola ati?
1: Once he speaks, fulfills.
0: Ebintu bibiri byakola talimba.
1: He never lies.
0: Ate teyejusa.
1: And he never regret.
0: Kwecho chamira yogedde.
1: Upon what he has spoken.
0: Na yechi muletere okwejusa.
1: But what makes him to regret?
0: Kwe kuberanga ekigambo kyayogedde.
1: It's that the word he has spoken out,
0: abantu bakiwulira.
1: People hear it.
0: N'alyoka abajjako ekivume kye yabateekako.
1: Then he takes away the reproach he had put on them.
0: Kati awagamba,
1: Then he says,
0: mugonze nnyo nejjusa kiki kye nabateekako.
1: You have been obedient, then I regret what I put on you.
0: Kigambo ki.
1: His word.
0: Kye kimuleetera.
1: Makes him.
0: Okujjawo kye yasooka okukola.
1: To take away what he had done first.
0: Kubanga alabye recipients.
1: Because he has seen the recipients.
0: And the receptiveness of the hearts of the sons of Israel.
1: N'atunuulira mu ekyo ekiri mu mitima gy'abaana ba Isirayiri.
0: Ekyo kimuleetera okwejjusa.
1: It made him to regret.
0: N'ajjawo kye yasooka okwogera nabo.
1: Then he took away what he had spoken to them first.
0: Hallelujah.
1: Amen.
0: Basebo ne banyabo.
1: Ladies and gentlemen,
0: wadde mu mateeka Katonda ta.
1: Even though in the law,

0: kills.
1: Ne bwasanga emitima egibonerede.
0: But if once he comes along with the contrite spirit,
1: ejo Bible egamba tajigaya.
0: The Bible says he does not allow them.
1: Ebera nga sadaka.
0: It's like a sacrifice.
1: Emala nenyuka mu maaso ge.
0: That it becomes horrible before him.
1: Nawuliranga ajjawo byonna bye yali akoze eki.
0: And feel like he takes out all he had done.
1: Hallelujah.
0: Amen.
1: Mukama yebazibwe.
0: Praise be to the Lord.
1: So, ensonga eno kanji munzike bwenti.
0: Let me wind up this issue like this.
1: Tuli bansi.
0: We are in the world.
1: Tuli munsi.
0: We are in the world.
1: Neche tuli bansi.
0: But we don't belong to the world.
1: Mukama yebazibwe.
0: Praise be to the Lord.
1: Tuli mu bwakabaka bwenyini.
0: We are in the real kingdom.
1: Nenga tutekebwa mu bwakabaka obulala.
0: But put in another kingdom.
1: Hallelujah.
0: Amen.
1: Nakugamenti eguru lyokka.
0: I told you only heaven.
1: Chechifo choke chitalimu bachi.
0: It is the only place
1: balabi
0: without enemies.
1: Hallelujah.
0: Amen.
1: Eguru lyokka.
0: Only heaven.
1: Chechifo chitalimu balabi.
0: It is the place without enemies.
1: Kakati omoyo mutukuvu atula mu fe.
0: The Holy Spirit comes and resides in us.
1: Yakakaso bwakabaka bwakatonda mu fe.
0: And shows the kingdom of God in us.
1: Kubanga bwakabaka,
0: because in the kingdom
1: Bible egamba butukirivu sanyu na mirembe moyo mutukuvu. 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
0: Amen.
1: Kati omoyo mutukuvu wabera mu fe.
0: Once the Holy Spirit is in us,
1: alete ebirungo byobwakabaka mbulamu bwaffe.
0: Brings all the ingredients of the kingdom in our lives.
1: Chitegeza.
0: It implies
1: mbulamu bwaffe.
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0: When the Bible tells us to walk in the spirit,
1: tubere mu moyo mutukuvu.
0: That we be in the Holy Spirit.
1: Kachitegeza bwe tubera mu moyo.
0: It means once we in the spirit,
1: awangula abalabe baffe bonna.
0: He overcomes all our enemies.
1: Mu buli side gye bajira.
0: So in that land that they call it,
1: abalabe mukama tabajjawo.
0: Lord will never take away the enemies. But once we abide in the Spirit, ensures the kingdom in us, thus we become victorious in Christ Jesus. That's what Paul says like this. God gives us victory.
1: We thank God for he gives us victory on every side.
0: Twebaza mukama kubanga tuwa obuwanguzi ku buli luuyi.
1: Aina bwagamba nti tuwangudde nnyo n'okukirawo mwani.
0: Says we are more than victorious.
1: Hallelujah.
0: Amen.
1: Mukama febazibwe.
0: Praise be to the Lord.
1: So mu mwoyo mutukuvu tubeera bawanguzi.
0: In the Holy Spirit we are conquerors.
1: Neno mu mubiri ebweru w'omwoyo mutukuvu tetusobola.
0: But in the flesh we cannot.
1: Hallelujah.
0: Amen. There comes the difference. It's only in that place that we conquer. Because we are conquerors. The name of our Lord Jesus. Ladies and gentlemen, God continued to bring the message to the children of Israel. Even though they were in Babylon. Even though you are in the worst situation, God has a word towards your life. Has the words of victory.
1: He
0: says, remain established on the truth. Remain walking the Lord. No matter where you are walking from, no matter what you are saying, no matter what is surrounding you, no matter you have
1: less,
0: remain clinging on the Lord. Lord is going to build from there. He's going to plant you. He will not pluck you out. Your enemies will continue to climb. But keep yourself in him. You are going to become conquerors.
1: Hallelujah.
0: Amen. He speaks these words. Speaks them in Babylon. Praise be to our Lord.
1: Be not afraid of the king of Babylon, of whom you are afraid. Be not afraid of him. says the Lord, for I am with you to save you and to deliver you from his hand.
0: Praise be to the Lord. So in the same book, you'll find the children of Israel went to fight. You find in the whole nation they killed on one person.
1: Kabaka.
0: The king.
1: In fact, na wali mu basse kabaka wetu asoma ruli.
0: Even where we read last time, the king.
1: Esura ya biri mwem.
0: 21.
1: Bagende okulwana.
0: So they went to fight.
1: Munsi yonna.
0: In the whole nation.
1: Batamu kabaka chi.
0: They killed only one.
1: Eh? Erinnya lye yani. Kale yoyo gwe batayeka.
0: They killed only him.
1: Kabaka yeka.
0: Only the king.
1: Kubanga kabaka yaleta ngechivume liensi nyumba ya Israeli yona.
0: The king could bring the reproach unto the whole house of the Israel.
1: Ate katondelea ya kwaze sanga pakabaka nebaje chivume kugwanga liyona.
0: And God could use the king to take away the reproach from the whole nation.
1: Kabaka ya kwaze saka, katondelea ya kwaze saka baka Yosia, oba Yosaya.
0: God used King Josiah. And peace came into the whole land. Then King Amon came. He was the first to be there. So then the nation went into the captive. Amen.
1: So Katonda boyakulo kosanga.
0: Whenever the Lord could rise, the enemies of Israel, so they could go to the king.
1: Hallelujah.
0: Amen.
1: Nabukadnezar yakwata kabaka wa Israeli.
0: Nabukadnezar called the king of Israel.
1: Abana ba Israeli nabaleka.
0: And he left the children of Israel.
1: Era basebo buno buwambe baluwayo nyo.
0: So they gave in it.
1: Baluwayo nyo.
0: So they took long.
1: Era njagalo kukakasa.
0: I want to assure you.
1: Eyo munsi.
0: So they even bear children in that land.
1: Hallelujah.
0: Amen.
1: Banobo nabe tusomako ba Daniel.
0: All these people Daniel we read about.
1: Bali bana bazaliwa mu buwambe.
0: So they were children born in Babazalira
1: Babylon.
0: So they were born in Babylon.
1: Nenga bana babachi. Baba Israeli.
0: But they were children of Israel.
1: Shadrach, Meshach, and Abednego.
0: Shadrach, Meshach, and
1: Abednego.
0: So they were born in this captive that you read about. But Lord kept them from there. They were so wise. So they feared God. And God excelled them in the captive. Do you think the book of Daniel, we read it in Israel? Daniel came in the captive. And he's shown up in the captive.
1: Hallelujah.
0: Amen.
1: Abasajja betusoma mu Bible.
0: So the men we read in the Bible.
1: Barusi.
0: Loose.
1: Bonna bala bajira mu buwambe.
0: All them come into the captive.
1: Bamolodokai.
0: Molodokai.
1: Bonna bali baji.
0: So this king, he did not belong to Israel. So they were in the captivity. Ladies and gentlemen, even in the captivity, he remains the Lord.
1: Hallelujah.
0: Amen. He keeps you there. And it's like you are not a captive. But Daniel, in chapter 9, as he was looking in the books of the history of Israel, he felt on the promise. After 70 years, I shall deliver you from the Babylon.
1: Ha!
0: He said, Lord, this is the time. He went into fasting. He went into intercession. He went into repenting. He repented for all the sins of Israel. The Bible says he went deeper. Prayed the 9, 10, chapter 11, come chapter 12. The angel came to him. Tell him, even though you have not slept, I request you, on the first day, I brought your... But the prince, of Perus, praise be to the Lord. There are men with promises even though they are
1: captive.
0: They remain reading the book. Even us, the world that we are in does not belong to us. You are supposed to be so spiritual to believe that statement. How did you enter into that world? How did you come in it? That you enter into another world when you don't belong to that world. How do you enter into that land? That you become a foreigner when you don't belong to it. So you were born from this world. How can they say that you don't belong there?
1: So compare to Muzinda Rogun. Maybe they Amen.
2: Neda tetuwa jambu chamu.
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0: Every mission is to bear the fruits
1: of the kingdom.
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1: Nakulonda.
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1: Nakuteekawo.
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1: 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Wa Dawudi.
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1: 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Ate ye bagamba son of a carpenter waakiri.
0: They could say.
1: Ensonga eyo tujja kujogerako lumu wano. Tujja kujikola ki?
0: Shall talk about it.
1: Naye kukuwako hinti ntono nnyo.
0: To give you a hint.
1: Yesu ayitibwa mutabani wa Dawudi.
0: Jesus is called the son of David.
1: Kubanga olunyiriri Dawudi lumwajjira.
0: Because the line where David comes.
1: Olunyiriri lwa Mariamu.
0: That is the line of Mary.
1: Mama wani?
0: The mother of Jesus.
1: Kati mama ono yawamba nnyo kubanga walina olunyiriri mwava Dawudi. Katonda alina ebisuubizo byayogera ku nyumba yaani?
0: God has the promises spoke about the house of David.
1: Ku nyumba ya Dawudi.
0: The house of David.
1: Kati nyumba ya Yosefu eno.
0: So then the house of Joseph.
1: Teyalina nnyo kiri awo.
0: It was not all that considered.
1: Hallelujah.
0: Hallelujah.
1: That means God is a God of identity. He identifies with people.
0: Katonda alaga abantu abanyonyola.
1: Yeah? Abanyonyola. Mukama yebazibwe.
0: Praise be to the Lord.
1: So, Yesu okubeera nti mutabani wa Dawudi.
0: Jesus to be the son of David.
1: Tekyamugaana kubeera ng'ate mutabani wa Katonda eyatonda eggulu n'ensi.
0: It never took him not to be the son of the God who
1: created us. Okubeera ne kitaffe ali mu ggulu.
0: For us to have our heavenly Father.
1: Tekitegeeza nti tulina taatawo wa ku nsi.
0: It does not mean that you don't have your biological
1: that is,
0: father.
1: That is a dual citizenship.
0: Obeera n'obutuuze bwa mirundi ebiri.
1: That is where the concept is all about. Hallelujah.
0: Amen. Praise be to the Lord. But ladies and gentlemen,
1: Bible egamba tuli bansi nete tuli baki. 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
0: 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I believe that one. With the faith, I believe I have citizenship in heaven.
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0: Praise be to the Lord.
1: Basebo ne banyabo.
0: Ladies and gentlemen,
1: okubira munsi
0: to be in the world
1: chitegeza.
0: It means
1: ndituina je tuva
0: that we are coming from somewhere.
1: Hallelujah.
0: Amen.
1: Feba ntufeka.
0: We are the only people
1: fefeka munsi yonna.
0: Only we in the whole world
1: abali naje bava
0: that came from somewhere
1: ngatosobola kunnyonyola yo bakujukira yo
0: when you cannot talk more about or remember
1: nenga ateje tugenda
0: but we are going from there
1: je tuva
0: where we came from
1: ateje tugenda
0: it's where we are heading
1: na yenga te bible egamba
0: but the bible says
1: already je tuli
0: already we are there
1: fefeka
0: only us
1: olwo kukiriza
0: through faith
1: abali mu bwakabaka
0: those in the kingdom
1: nenga te tubulabanga kona maso
0: but we have never seen them with our naked eyes.
1: Ensonga yo jitegera.
0: You are getting that issue.
1: Wewe ka.
0: Only you.
1: Akiriza.
0: That believes.
1: Joli mu bwakabaka.
0: You are in the kingdom.
1: Ngobulira.
0: You just
1: nenga tobulabanga na.
0: Feel it but you have never seen it.
1: Kata Bible bwetu gambira nti twawe bwebyama.
0: So that's where the Bible says we were given the secrets.
1: Erinsi ntufu kutuita abachi.
0: And the world is ready to call us the foolish
1: because we are believing
0: kubanga tukiriza
1: without seeing
0: ngate tulabye.
1: That is faith.
0: Oko kweba yito kukiriza.
1: Kamalizo runyiriro no.
0: Let me wind up with this first.
1: Bible egambye bwete.
0: The Bible says like this.
1: If you still abide in this land
0: we munasigalanga muchale mumuseno
1: then I will build you
0: nja kubazimba.
1: Watch it Bible egambye if you still abide.
0: Why is it that the Bible says nti we munabe sigalanga
1: muli soka janka gamba bwe munakiriza.
0: It comes by saying once you believe
1: okubera munsi
0: to be in this land
1: chichi nechama.
0: So this is the secret.
1: Mukirize mubere mu bubezi.
0: Believe and just stay there
1: nete mufuka banse
0: but don't become
1: ngenda kubazimba.
0: I'm going to build you
1: on a condition
0: kuka kwa Kristo
1: that you still identify with me.
0: Tinga musigala muchakwa
1: tagana na. Don't follow the gods of that land.
0: Ngatemugonerede bakatonda bense.
1: Don't do as the people in the land.
0: Ngatemukolanga abantu bo munseyo.
1: So you were in Babylon.
0: Ne wakubade muni mu Babylon.
1: You are Israelites.
0: Muri ba Israeli.
1: Therefore behave.
0: Kakano mweise.
1: Remain.
0: Musigale.
1: And stay connected to me.
0: Era musigale nga muyungidwa
1: kuze. Even when you are in that fallen land.
0: Ne wakubade nga muri munsengwire.
1: Wemuna kiri
6: Once you believe to be in that land, I'm gonna build you.
7: Hallelujah.
6: Hallelujah.
7: In other words, be in that land. But be so peculiar. Be what? Peculiar. Kogereko mu luzungu akagamba ako. Be peculiar.
6: Mubere banjawulo.
7: Do not identify with anything in it.
6: Temwefananyiriza na kintu kiri mu nsi eyo. So I'm going to keep you. I'm going to build you. I'm going to plant you.
7: So
6: yet I will not plank you out. Ladies and gentlemen, someone who will pluck himself from this land is not God. He never speaks and regrets. One speaks, never lies.
7: Hallelujah.
6: Amen. Praise be to our Lord. Praise to be our Lord. Let me wind up with this issue.
7: And I will show, verse 12. Okay, be not afraid of the king of Babylon. What? Temutia kabaka we Babylon. Or Yogwemutia, of whom you are afraid. But be not afraid of him. Hallelujah.
6: Amen. So in this world, there are kings that rule. In this world, there are kings that rule. Give me kings that rule in this world. We have the king, the mammon. Leadership. Amen. In this world, there is the king of secular. That's why Jesus says like this. In this world that you are in, you can never serve two masters. You can never serve mammon.
7: Hallelujah.
6: Hallelujah.
7: Katinoyo katonda wasente temumutia.
6: So don't fear that king of
7: mammon. Atenga Bible gamba manyi mukoze mutia mumutia. Na yemba gamba temukola chi?
6: I tell you don't fear him.
7: Temumutia.
6: Do not fear him.
7: Duachi ngenda kube wamuna mmwe.
6: I'm going to be together with you.
7: Be not afraid of the king of Babylon, of whom you are afraid. Be not afraid of him, says the Lord. For I am with you to save you and to deliver you from his. Hallelujah.
6: Amen. I'm going to be with you. I'm going to be with you. To save you from his hands.
7: Omoyo mutukuvu agamba otoba Yesu ayogera atya. Siri kolachi. Siri baleka.
6: I shall never leave you.
7: Era ngenda basindikira omubeza akolachi.
6: I'm going to.
7: Sigenda balekanga bamulekwa.
6: I'm not going to leave you like orphans.
7: Olira manyiga fewegali.
6: Do you see where our power is?
7: Our
6: power is in believing the words that Jesus said. I shall never leave you until the end of this world. Even though there are very many kings of the world, I'm not going to leave you. Many things that can afraid you. So there is a king called poverty. And there is another king of wealth. Many people worship them. But we are having a promise. So they are not going
0: afraid us. We are going to overcome them in the name of Jesus.
7: But if you say, we will not dwell in the land, neither obey the voice of the Lord your God, we will not do what? We will not dwell in the land, neither obey the voice of the Lord your God. Saying, no, but we will go into the land of Egypt, where we shall see no war, nor hear the sound of the trumpet, nor have hunger or bread there, we will dread. Bigambo bingi nyo wano.
0: Very many words here.
7: Bingi nyo.
0: Very many.
7: Ekitufu wano, nabi wa mukama yali akyayogera.
0: So the prophet of the Lord was still speaking.
7: Musule yana musatu olusoka.
0: 43:1.
7: Beyogera benyine babikubirawo.
0: Whatever he said,
7: ne babikuba kusule dako.
0: So they what is the Lord going to do? He has poured all his heart.
7: Hallelujah.
0: Amen.
7: But for
0: us, we shall go to Israel. And the word of the Lord is,
7: do not go by the way you came.
0: How did you come to enter into the church? You came to repent the sins. You came to receive the everlasting life. Now we can never go to Egypt. It's where you came from. So that's how our songs could work out.
7: Dala dala siri dayo, siri danyuma, siri danyuma, siri danyuma, ngena maso, waliyo kukaba. Nenyimbezi sebo ba, nakuzima tezi chakola.
0: Those songs, they are no longer working nowadays.
7: Hallelujah.
0: Amen.
7: Emisiri te wadika.
0: It's not good to go back to Egypt.
7: Era Katonda bagamba temudda yaje mwava. Mubere wano.
0: God tells them, don't go back, remain here.
7: Mukama famous.
0: Praise be to the Lord.
7: Mukama yebazibwe.
0: Praise be to the Lord.
7: Lwachi.
0: Why?
7: Yere yagala basimba.
0: He wanted to plant them.
7: Yere yagala kufuna chifo, point of contact.
0: He wanted to get a point of contact
7: so that he can deal with
0: asobulukula wamu nabo.
7: Hallelujah.
0: Amen.
7: Basebo ne banyabo.
0: Ladies and gentlemen,
7: ngabo nayogera ke mabega.
0: As I said one time back,
7: Katonda nga natani kokola nawe.
0: When the Lord is to work with you,
7: asoka kusimba.
0: He first plants you.
7: Katonda takola na bantu bali aganaga.
0: He never works with people who are aganaga.
7: Katonda yagala kusimba.
0: He wants to plant you. He wants to establish you that he can deal with you. That's the old sermon. Even David said these words. He took me from the mud clay and planted me on the rock. He put a song on my heart, a song of worship.
7: Hallelujah.
0: Amen.
7: Katonda,
0: our Lord
7: wants
0: to establish
7: us
0: in this world that we are.
7: We are going
0: to come and meet us, coming for the second time. He will never take those who are not strong. He will take those who take care of the positions.
7: Hallelujah.
0: Amen. He's going to take those coming from the mud clay.

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Fill us, O God. Heal us, O God. Touch us, O Lord. 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

0: kubiramo kamengaleza. 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Thank you, Jesus.
1: We are calling, oh God, let you
0: be done.
1: E kanisa yona services yona twaziwaddeyo. Natugamba Mukama tukomiyo. 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Singa bwe twagala. Tukomawo ku bigere byo. N'emitima gyaffe, Bible says, render your hearts, not your garments. Jeremiah 4, verse number 14. As we open our hearts to the Lord. You see, this session cannot end right now. It is what is going on, even to the main service. Come on, Ebersman. What about which say that you could do, would you? What about which say that you come out to be given via Christ? Mugamba, yes, Mukama, to be in the service as a feasible with you. Netu zimanyi dem, netu koma u, utukole mu service mpya. Tukoma u tufuli, utuzebujia. We don't want to do things our way. We don't want to do things in the usual way so that we have the experience and we know what comes after the other. But this time we come to say, Lord, we come back to the roots. We come back to you, Holy Spirit. We come to lead, that you may lead us. Hallelujah. This one thing he told Jeremiah, chapter number 15. He told them, if you return, that means in the spiritual world, there is a journey that you can drift from that root, from the truth, from the track. But then there is a moment when he says, when you return, that means there is a place apportioned. There is a purpose for us to dwell in a place.
2: For kubera mu kifo.
1: He tells them in chapter 15 and verse number 17.

0: I sat alone because your hand, you have filled me with indignation. Why is my pain perpetual and my wound incurable, which refuses to be healed? Will you surely be to me like an unreliable stream, as waters that fail? So much more was going through the heart of Jeremiah. But this time he confesses and says, I have lost my joy. Because I do not belong in the company of the mockers. He even says that inside of me there is a wound that cannot be healed. Verse number 15. Oh Lord, you know. Remember me and visit me, and take vengeance for me on my persecutors. In your enduring patience, do not take me away. Know that for your sake I have suffered rebuke. 16. Your words were found, and I ate them. And your word as to me, the joy and rejoicing of my heart. For I am called by your name, O Lord of hosts. Then the Lord responds. The Lord responds in verse number 19. Therefore, thus says the Lord, if you return, then I'll bring you back. If you shall stand before me, if you take out the precious from the veil, you shall be as my mouth. That is very powerful. That if you shall take the precious from the vial, then you shall be as my mouth. What does the mouth of God speak? I think we have to understand some of these things. What is the mouth of God? The mouth of God is pure. The mouth of God is righteous. The mouth of God is equivalent to the word of God. Because whatever he speaks is pure. Proverbs 35 verse 5 says, for his word, every word of God is pure. It's perfect. It's a shield of faith that take refuge in him. But it says for us to attain this degree, we have to separate the precious from the veil. Hallelujah.
1: What are the precious things, brethren? We have come before and tell the Lord to teach us. Teach us. Because we don't know the precious. Even whatever we do, we don't understand. Even what we pray. But help us. Holy Spirit. Bring us back. Because we have tried to bring ourselves back. And we have failed. We have done everything repetitively. But today we have come to tell him. Bring us, restore us. And righteousness. And your word. And your spirit. 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
1: waliwo ekifo
0: that this church is ought to be.
1: Eno ekkanisa weyina okubeera.
0: And to operate.
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1: Tebutuukirira watali ye. What completes somebody is no man.
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0: Katonda.
1: It's God.
0: Omoyo mutukufu.
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1: He said, I will not leave you like orphans.
0: Nayo mwezi.
1: But I will send a helper.

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1: The one that can take us back. If you return, we even don't know how to return. Because we don't know the place. The Spirit of God searches the deeper thing.
0: And
1: can take us to the heart of God. Because He alone knows the heart of the Father. 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
0: Amen.
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5: Ladies and gentlemen, one more time I welcome you. You are welcome in the presence of God.
6: Thank you for having a decision to come and
5: address
6: some
5: of the
6: place. I assure you the Lord is here. And He's going to help us. He speaks and says, come unto me, for who you who are heaven laden, and for you all who are labored.
7: Sometimes abantu abamu tubera mukutendereza nenjagalo ogenda mbayole nenzijukira nti olusi bakoye.
6: Sometimes in midst of praise I desire to come and approach some people,
7: yawo mulimu abakoye,
6: and I remember that there are some people who have
7: mayendi wano okwogera eri abakoye.
6: I'm here to declare unto the heaven laden people,
7: olina byotawana nabyo,
6: there are some things that are struggling with,
7: olina byopambana nabyo,
6: there are things that you are toiling with,
7: olina byo struggling nabyo,
6: you are struggling with some things,
7: okubyo obusimu buweddeyo,
6: defunds to different people. So people expected to be
7: healed.
6: But for the reason that have come before Jesus, He is going to help you. All those that are heaven led can say, oh Lord, you are going to help me.
7: Amen.
6: Amen. Even at this moment of time, you don't see where you are heading to. Have you ever been in a situation where you are just seeing walls around you? You are just seeing a high mountain before you. We have the Almighty God. Praise be unto the Lord. Even though things are
7: there,
6: the Bible talks about Him.
7: He
6: is the resurrection and life. He brings them back to life. Praise be unto the Lord. Praise be to the living God.
5: Now, in a few minutes, ladies and gentlemen, I want us to go into the Word of God. Would you just open your Bible? I'm here to emphasize of what I started on last time. Because faith comes by hearing and hearing. Every time when we hear the word, when we hear for the first time, there is a necessity for the second time, and even the third time. But as long as you continue hearing, that's how you receive faith.
6: Praise be to the Lord.
5: Psalms
6: 50.
5: Akanyiriri akokutano.
6: Verse 5.
5: Bible gambye bweti.
6: Here the Bible says,
5: I am reading from the English version.
6: Nsoma okuvira dala mu kitabo.
5: The Bible says, gather my saints together to me.
6: Psalms 55.
5: Gather my saints together to me. Those who have made a covenant by sacrifice.
6: Mukunganya batukuvu bange awamu wendi abalagana nange endagaano ne sadaka.
5: Let's read again.
6: Katujonge tuchisome.
5: Gather my saints together to me.
6: Mukunganye abatukuvu bange.
5: Those who have made a covenant with me by sacrifice.
6: Amamu awamu wendi abalagana nange endagaano ne sadaka.
5: Would you close your eyes and you pray? Father, in the name of Jesus, we thank you for this, your word. Your word is active. Your word is alive. Your word is powerful. Father, we pray. But the reason of this word, the lives of your people, may be lifted. May be transformed. Father, may you cause the light.
6: Chitangere kolete chitangala.
5: The light that is embedded in your word.
6: Echitangale chesigamide dala mu chigambo cho.
5: To shine for your people.
6: Chakire abantu bo.
5: We receive your word by faith.
6: Era tufune chigambo cho kuita mukukiriza.
5: And by the inspiration of your Holy Spirit.
6: Era nokulungamizwa kwa moyo wa mtukufu.
5: We find deliverance in the light of your word.
6: Tufuna okuwonyezewa kuita mu chigambo cho.
5: In Jesus' name.
6: Mulinya lya Yesu.
5: Kubira Yesu engaleza ama.
6: Come on, continue to clap for the Lord Jesus.
5: Mukama ebazi.
6: Praise be to the Lord.
5: Mukama ebazi.
6: Praise be unto the Lord. I want to put much emphasis on this one issue.
5: Covenant by sacrifice.
6: Endagano ejja ne sadaka.
5: Somebody say covenant.
6: Endagano. Wabe wagamba endagano.
5: By sacrifice.
6: Ejja olokukolesa okola sadaka. Ladies and gentlemen, now the spiritual matters, as you begin to make a real business with the spiritual realm, there is supposed to be a sacrifice. Now the first ministers who ministered in the Bible was Cain and Abel. The ministry of Abel was manifested in the sacrifice that he rendered to God.
5: Are we together?
6: Tulifena.
5: Now,
6: the first ministers who ministered before us.
5: Adam,
6: let us put Adam aside.
5: Now, yet a recorded ministry.
6: The
5: first recorded ministry. Was manifested in the ministry of sacrifice.
6: And here the Bible says that Abel gave him his sacrifice that was beyond that of Cain. The sacrifice of Abel was appreciated by God, but that of Cain was not appreciated by God. Praise be to the Lord. Every time the Lord came across men, straight away from our grandfather Abraham, he used to make a covenant with them. After he had made a covenant with them, now even these men made a covenant to give in a sacrifice. Praise be to the Lord. Praise be unto our living God. Ladies and gentlemen, now the spiritual realm that understands is called a sacrifice.
5: Yesu Christo kusobola kutufuna.
6: For Christ Jesus to redeem us,
5: Bible gamba boya yagarensi
6: wa. The Bible says now, when he loved the world,
5: nokuwayo na
6: wayo. And even he gave in. He gave in his life.
5: Gambe yo sadaka.
6: Say unto your neighbor, that is a sacrifice.
5: Nawayo musayi, gambe yo sadaka.
6: He gave in his blood. Tell your neighbor, that is a sacrifice.
5: Naleke bitibwa.
6: He left all the honors. Tell your neighbor, that is a sacrifice.
5: Naja kunsi.
6: He descended here on the world.
5: Nazaliwa ngo muntu.
6: He was born like a human being.
5: Songa yali kabaka.
6: And yet he was a king.
5: Eyo sadaka.
6: Tell your neighbor, that is a sacrifice. No one rendered a sacrifice beyond that of Jesus Christ. Now the spiritual life, what causes a difference is the sacrifice that you render unto God. Now what sets us apart, it is the sacrifice that you give in unto the Lord. It is the life of rendering sacrifice. It's like you give it unto yourself. You lose that from yourself.
5: Praise the Lord.
6: Yebaziwe mukama.
5: Praise the Lord.
6: Yebaziwe mukama.
5: Praise the Lord.
6: Yebaziwe mukama. If at all you are to make any impact in the spiritual life,
5: kisinzira ku sadaka.
6: It will be according to your sacrifice. We desire to thank the Lord. Through the sacrifice that Jesus gave in, we
7: do
6: no longer need to give the sacrifice of cattle. In the Old Testament, there could be a requirement for us to give the sacrifice of the cow. If at all you couldn't afford a cow, you bring a goat. If at all you couldn't afford the goat, you bring a bird called a pigeon. Praise be to the Lord. So someone who never had a sacrifice, your sins were not taken away. Even though you like it, you say, you plead, oh Lord, my God. The priest will ask you, where is your sacrifice? Because the blood of the sacrifice could take away your sins. Praise be unto the Lord. Now here in the New Testament, Jesus came as a perfect sacrifice. And upon the cross, the blood that he shed, the death that he died, and the resurrection that he's
7: arrested,
6: he took away all our sins away. And for this time, we do not need any God. Now what Jesus did for us, we are now accepted.
7: Somebody say we are accepted.
6: Every time now we believe in Christ Jesus, to be your personal Savior, because Jesus became a sacrifice because of your sins, now for this time you are accepted. You are a son of God. That's what the Bible says. For all that received him, he gave them the authority to become the sons of God, those who believed in his name. Every time that we believe in Jesus, we become sons. Now for this time they were being accepted. But our Lord never changes. He still desires a sacrifice. He never changes. What does he require from you? The Bible tells us in Romans chapter 12, verse number 1. Now I beseech unto you, brethren, to render not for the one time, to render always, every time, to render your body as a living sacrifice, holy and accepted before our Lord, and that is our reasonable service to God.
7: Our reasonable service. Yes.
6: Praise be unto the Lord.
7: Now
6: the sacrifice that demands from us is your body. He does not want a goat. He doesn't want a cow. He wants you as you. Turn to your neighbor, tell him he wants you. But every time that he wants you, you have your own stuff. You say, Lord, leave me alone. He tells you, come to the altar. Every sacrifice that was always given, it was given on the altar. It was given on the altar.
7: This is the altar.
6: Chino che choto. It was always burnt. It could die. Praise be to the Lord. Now for this time, the altar is spiritual. Now the altar
7: is your place of prayer.
6: Chechifoche chokusaba.
7: Bible we gamba one.
6: Gather
7: my saints.
6: Kunganya batukuvu bange.
7: Gather my saints.
8: kuŋŋaanya abatukuvu
9: bange
8: abo abakoze endagaano okuyita mu kusaddaaka
9: abaayogera ku kyoto
8: is talking about the altar
9: those who have committed themselves to come to the altar
8: abo abeewaddeyo okujja ku kyoto.
9: In other words,
8: sadaka jatwagaza. The sacrifice that it demands from us,
9: your commitment.
8: Kwe wayoko.
9: Obudde bwowayo kusaba.
8: The time that you give for prayer.
9: Obudde bwowayo kusinza.
8: The time you give to worship.
9: Do you have time to worship God?
8: Oh, you know obudde bwokusinza mukama.
9: Ekyoto kya moyo.
8: Now the altar is spiritual. But he desires the saints who have come to the level of maturity when you have a covenant with a sacrifice. You have a covenant. As you say, how can I be there for a whole day without praying? You have a covenant. As you say, how does the day finish up
9: without
8: opening a Bible and reading the scripture? You have a covenant.
9: So
8: how does the day end when I have not spoken to my Lord?
9: You have a covenant.
8: The covenant is made by mature people. We are serving the Lord of the covenant. If you want to leave that level you're on to go to another level, if at all you want to deal with the Lord on a higher level, you need to enter into a covenant with him.
9: Praise the Lord.
8: But for this time,
9: Agambi,
8: he has said,
9: Abakozendaga,
8: for all those that have made a covenant
9: Nesadak.
8: With a sacrifice,
9: your sacrifice
8: sadaka yo,
9: is your continuity in the presence of God. Do you have a continuous life in the presence of God? Or the only time when you continue is on Sunday.
8: It's the only day that you have. We thank the Lord that you still have the energy to come on Sunday. But it has to go beyond that point.
9: Now,
8: the sacrifice that you can render
9: is your longevity in the presence, in the sacred place. You switch off your phone. You switch off the TV. You command the children to go. And pray somewhere. Make their game somewhere. You sign in your heart to prolong at least 1 hour. At least 2 hours in the presence of God. This time it doesn't need your money so much. He needs you. Fully you. He desires your heart. He desires your commitment. What is the level of your commitment? Katonda akoye bebaitaba Borehole Christians.
8: The Lord is fed of the Borehole Christians.
9: Do you know Borehole Christian?
8: Omanyi omukristayo asukundibwa.
9: Wakusunda buchi. Abaluganda na abachala.
8: Now ladies. You go out.
9: Abachala kuro.
8: Ladies on Tuesday. Ladies on Tuesday. Ladies on Tuesday. Come on, stay. Stay back.
9: Abasajja.
8: Men, we are not overseeing you. On Saturday, men, we are going to come and
9: Unavail,
8: we are going to have tea.
10: kati no gamba nja kutuka late nywe kachayi.
11: You say I come later and take the tea.
10: Praise the Lord.
11: The Lord is fed up of weakling believers. The weak believers. He desires to deal with those that are in the covenant. I'm here to speak unto every believer here. When you have made a covenant with your sacrifice, the Lord is going to manifest to your life. You're going to reach a moment of time when you have a tongue that you speak that other people that cannot understand. Let me tell you, when we come to the Ephesians, they understand what we call a sacrifice. They're given whatever it takes for them to obey unto their master. You are here asleep. But people are rendering sacrifice every time. Even in such a service, you are slumbering. If you see someone slumbering, you say now someone is now giving in a sacrifice.
10: Zirinkuma,
11: go out of that church. Look at that neighbor of those who is slumbering. If you see someone slumbering at this time, you see now there's someone giving the sacrifice so serious.
10: The reason why we are crying and suffering, people have gotten sacrifices that are giving in on your behalf.
11: But by the time that we raise up again, and you understand our God that is a God of sacrifice, and we make a covenant to always render the sacrifice, the sacrifice of the Lord will overwhelm all the other sacrifices. I want to see some people who can make a covenant say on Monday,
10: if I am
11: the manager of my work, let me go out in the morning, I give them what to do, then I come and I begin to pray. My Lord is only you that I need. We come here, sometimes we confuse our souls. You reach on the
10: girl.
11: You spit the orbit out and
10: no,
11: you come in the church. Oh, my Lord, my Father. Which kind of sacrifice of 2 minutes?
10: And
11: even the sacrifice of the Sunday, now it has failed you. You want to come when the service is about to end. But you are still, you have failed. You want to be powerful. Ladies and gentlemen,
10: your sacrifice,
11: sadaka yo,
10: is your total submission to God.
11: Yenkanankana no kwewayo ko,
10: is your commitment.
11: Okwewayo ko,
10: your sacrifice,
11: sadaka yo,
10: is your obedience.
11: Bwebugonvu bo.
10: To what the Spirit says to the church.
11: Kwecho omoyo mtukufu chayogere eri kanisa.
10: Your sacrifice,
11: sadaka yo,
10: is your continuity.
11: Kwe kwe yongera yongera ako.
10: Your sacrifice,
11: sadaka yo,
10: is your time of prayer and fasting.
11: Biebisera ebyokusaba nokusiba.
10: Your sacrifice,
11: sadaka yo,
10: is your continuous giving.
11: Kwe kwayo kokobuli kisera.
10: Kwanga Bible egamba nti nobulamu bw'omuntu webubeera obugagga bwe bukolaki.
11: The Bible tells that where the someone's life is, that's where his treasure is. Every time that we give in the house of the Lord,
10: Bible yagambye your reasonable service to the Lord.
11: Your
10: sacrifice,
11: sadaka yo,
10: is your ministry.
11: Your
10: ministry. We are
11: just pleading to you to come and minister.
12: Some
13: of you, you were ministers, but for this time you rendered
12: church goer.
13: You remain to be a church goer. Some of you, you began your own ministry.
12: I know much.
13: It's called Maninyo. I don't understand what they are doing. You can even have a council and ask yourself, what do they do?
12: Wafuka mukolokos.
13: They tell you, you come and be there on Tuesday. You come as you don't come.
12: When they
13: have a conference,
12: they would have done that.
13: They would have
12: done
13: that. If
12: I told you that,
13: now see the uniform
12: they have brought
13: us.
12: Wakolo bweza babu yita kukolokota.
13: Now you have your ministry of gossiping. That's the ministry that you began.
12: Sadaka jakuagaza bweza jango bweze
13: jango bweze wakati. Serve, come and be a minister there.
12: Chiringanga wano jana gama ne mukazi.
13: It's like you can come and say.
12: Ebi sansa sansa bino biateka wano.
13: Now, you see the kind of declaration that I have.
12: But
13: you don't know what she gone through to bring this kind of declaration here. You don't know what it took. If at all you want to give in your advice, you go and tell her, Mommy, how do you do this? I want to be part of this. You don't first come around to give advice.
12: He said,
13: for the coming time,
12: if you are bring
13: add on this 100,000 upon that that you are going
12: to
13: bring. Now for that you have given in the
12: same.
13: Now for the second time when she brings, you can now easily advise her.
12: Port,
13: now, if at all instead of the port,
12: now
13: it desires that you can operate together.
12: But
13: you have also
12: continued.
13: I speak unto all the ministers that I speak unto the ministers that we are annoyed of what they had. Come on, leave that stuff.
12: Chito.
13: That is of the all young people. Now the sacrifice is now to
12: confuse
13: and remain this ministry. They did what they did unto Jesus, but he never surrendered. Now the sacrifice that you can render
12: is
13: for you to remain. Whether they are challenging,
12: whether you don't understand,
13: you remain on the purpose.
12: Because
13: we are focusing on only Christ Jesus. He's the one who began. He is the one who will end. The sacrifice that you can only render is for you to come together with the
12: brethren.
13: Is for you to acknowledge your mistakes. You repent and you remain
12: successful.
13: The sacrifice that you can render is for you to be when you are so right. Now you left your right and you forgive.
12: Gather my saints.
13: Those
12: who have made a
13: covenant
12: by sacrifice.
13: Okuita musadaka. Make a sacrifice, a covenant of serving God with your words. Make a sacrifice,
12: or a covenant
13: of serving God with your house. You come and leave your children at home. You pray alone and leave your children. Make a covenant of giving the tithe. Begin with the tithe only. You will see a powerful God.

0: But I cannot do it according to my understanding. I pray for the grace. And from today, by the grace of the Lord, I make a covenant with my sacrifice. And it is, it will be the ministry that I will always render before you. I make a covenant to seek your continence, to wait upon you, to dedicate myself unto your work, to always avail myself in prayer and fasting, to seek you through scriptures. I make a covenant of serving with my heart and my entire life. Thank you, the Holy Spirit, because the grace has been given to me.
1: In Jesus' name.
2: Amen.
0: Come on, love for the Lord Jesus.
3: Sanduke yendagano.
2: I want us to read about the Ark of the Covenant. I just want us to go through so that we understand what are these things. Amen. We have been reading through, and sometimes we get one thing. But today I just want us to go through everything. We know this Wema. In this generation, Wema ye chi. And how is it going to help us?
3: Abantu basobole okulaba. Hallelujah.
2: Amen.
3: Mukama fevazibu.
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3: Ekisookera ddala,
2: first of all,
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2: This is a tent.
3: Mukama yebazibu.
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2: This is the yekalu.
3: Mukama yebazibwe.
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3: Kakati wano wakati,
2: in the middle of the yekalu,
3: obankwese luzungu, zino ze bayita empya
2: za
3: yekalu.
2: Those are the courts of the temple.
3: Court, oluggya lwaki? Oluggya lwa yekalu.
2: They are the courts of the temple.
3: Mukama yebazibwe.
2: Amen.
3: So kakati we wano Daudi bwe yagamba nayingiranga mu mpya ze nokola ki?
2: Says I'll enter your courts.
3: Eno si yekalu.
2: That's not the temple.
3: This is the temple court.
2: It is the mpya za yekalu.
3: Erango okuyingira mu mpya za yekalu eno.
2: And for somebody to enter the courts of the temple,
3: zikwetagisa kubera nga wetegese.
2: You had to be ready. When you have given up your life to come and worship, what they called worshiping, you are not supposed to worship from outside the temple. You had to first enter. You had to enter with a sacrifice.
3: Chovela Bible yagamba, I will not go to the house of God empty-handed.
2: Bible yagamba sigende nga munyumba ya Mukama ngalusa.
3: But I will enter his courts.
2: Nena yingiranga ne mumpiaze.
3: With thanksgiving in
2: no
3: my heart.
2: Okwebaza mu mutima gwange.
3: Now thanksgiving.
2: Okwebaza.
3: Nebo bate wajanga na ku nebo banga te wajanga na kuwayo sadaka.
2: Even if you didn't have a sacrifice.
3: Ne yengolina ekyokwebaza.
2: But you had something to give thanks
3: for.
2: Sibona
3: bajanga mu yekalu.
2: It's not that everybody who went into the temple.
3: Nti bajanga kwenenya bibi.
2: That they came to repent.
3: Wabula bajanga nokwebaza.
2: But some people came to repent.
3: Era bajanga nekyokuwayo ekyokwebaza.
2: Some people came to say thanksgiving and they had an offering.
3: Hallelujah.
2: Amen.
3: Mukama yebazibwe.
2: Amen.
3: Ensonga endala.
2: The other reason.
3: Omuntu yenna bwe yatuukanga wano,
2: anybody who reached those courts,
3: ngamba kabona,
2: a priest,
3: walingawo wano eno kino kyoto,
2: there was an altar,
3: wano we baweerangayo saddaka,
2: they used to offer sacrifices from there,
3: okwokya ebiweebwayo,
2: they burned offerings,
3: era ebiweebwayo ne biryoka byambuka mu mukka guno,
2: and they went up into as smoke.
3: Kakati zino emmeeza zino zolaba,
2: now the tables that you are seeing,
3: these are the slaughter tables,
2: is the meza kwe
3: basaliranga saddaka.
2: Amen.
3: Mukama fevazibu.
2: Amen.
3: Chovola ba Yesu.
2: That's why Jesus represents the sacrifice that was given unto our lives. And the cross.

0: is
1: the table on which they slaughtered Jesus. There is no animal that they can't without displaying it like this. And it had shedding of blood. Do you see what was done there? These days the blood of animals is not accepted. No. Only the blood of Jesus is accepted. Amen. From that altar,
0: eno brazen lava ya jabanga bawel.
1: We went to the bowel, a shibafu,
0: amazi,
1: which contained water.
0: Yasokanga na
1: naba, they could wash themselves from there.
0: Sadaka,
1: they give
0: sadaka.
1: The sacrifice.
0: Bwamalo sadaka,
1: after giving the sacrifice, they went to that basin and
0: bathed.
1: All those things were done in the courts.
0: Hallelujah.
1: Amen.
0: Kakati boyavanga wano.
1: After washing, by the time he enters, there was always a chief priest for a year. The chief priest for a year. After doing all those things in the courts, he used to enter the temple. That is the temple. All those ones are temple courts. The children of Israel, I want you to know this. I read the scriptures. They used to stop into the courts. I want to remind you this.
0: First Chronicles.
1: Let me read about that.
0: First Chronicles, Second Chronicles chapter 5, verses number 10.
1: That tabernacle, they could remove it.
0: Kakati Katonda.
1: And God,
0: okuyita mudwe,
1: through his servant,
0: Sulumani, mutabani wa Daud,
1: through his servant Solomon,
0: Katonda zimbibwa yebaita yekalo.
1: They build a temple for God.
0: Mukama yebazibwa.
1: Amen.
0: Bazimba chi?
1: They built the temple.
0: Bazimba yekalo.
1: Now they remove the clothes. Today,
0: when you get one of Second Chronicles 5:10.
1: As I speak now in Second Chronicles 5:10.
0: Bazimba bugwe.
1: They built a wall.
0: Oba bugwe mbadde mujja musomako.
1: I think I've been reading about walls. The wall
0: yaleta
1: Ezra. Ezra.
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1: Nehemiah came to
0: Ezra yajja kuzimba bugwe yachi.
1: Ezra came to build the walls of the yekalo.
0: Mu bisere byenjawulo.
1: In different seasons.
0: Kakati zino tenti zivawo ne wasigalawo ekisenge kye bayazimba.
1: They removed the tent and
0: because
1: the
0: now
1: wall
0: this was mobile
1: there.
0: Bajikozesa ngeno mudungu nga batambula.
1: The tabernacle was mobile bali bajijawo.
0: Ere kire kyasituka bane bagamba muzimbulule byonna tugende.
1: You removed the tent and we move.
0: Believe your nane yekaleri yalinga etambula. It was a mobile temple.
1: Even the temple could move.
0: Hallelujah.
1: Amen. They reached a time when Israel had been established and Jerusalem was the capital city. David prays because I sleep in a very good house. But God allows him to build a temple through his son. Solomon builds the temple.
0: Second Chronicles chapter 7. Eyo yali sala ya Sulumani nga asaba.
1: That is Solomon's prayer when he was praying.
0: Era Katonda mudamnaga abantu banga bayitibwe linnya lyange we baneto waza ne benenya nga bazze mu kifo kino nawulira okusaba kwabwe najja n'emponya ensi yaabwe. 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
0: Mukama
1: 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Amen.
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0: 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Then indeed even the first covenant had ordinances of divine service and the earthly sanctuary. Earthly what? Chovola. Today we are serving a spiritual one. For the tabernacle was prepared, the first part in which was the lampstand, the table and the showbread, which is called the sanctuary. And behind the second veil, the part of the tabernacle which is called the holiest of all. Are we together? The holiest of all, which had the golden censer and the ark of the covenant overlaid on all the sides with, in which were the golden pot that had manna, iron rod that budded, and the tablets of the covenant, and the above it were the katika tuogerewa na above it. Bino tujja kubyogerako kunako luli. There were 5 elements. We shall talk about them. But number 5, above it were, now we are talking about the ark of the covenant. Now this was a box. 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Number 9 says the outer covering of the badger's skin. 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That is number 1. 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
1: And there they be as the Lord commanded me.
0: Era biryomo nga Mukama bwe yali ndagira.
1: And the children of Israel took their journey from Beeroth of the children of Jakan to Mosera. There Aaron died.
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0: Era gye yaziikibwa.
1: Let's pray. Father, we thank you for this word.
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1: And we put down every wisdom of man.
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1: So that your word may be exalted in us.
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1: Open our inner ears.
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1: And our inner eyes.
0: Namaso gafagomunda.
1: So that we cease to see the physical.
0: Tuleme okulaba ebirabikako.
1: But to understand the spirit.
0: Ne tugetegera omwoyo.
1: And to hear what the spirit speaks to us.
0: Era tuwulire omwoyo kyayogera naffe.
1: This afternoon we choose to worship you.
0: Etendo lya enkya ya leero tusu kusinza.
1: And give you praise in Jesus' name.
0: Era tukuwa matendo mu linnya lya Yesu.
1: Hallelujah.
0: Amen.
1: Hallelujah.
0: Amen.
1: We want to thank God this afternoon.
0: Twagala okwebaza Katonda natena te ettuntu lya leero.
1: Because we are privileged to hear what we hear.
0: Kubanga tuwereddwa omwaganya okuwulira bye tuwulira.
1: Other people did not have a chance.
0: Abalala tebalina mukisa kufaanana bwe gutyo.
1: People out there don't have the opportunity.
0: Abantu eyo tebalina mwaganya.
1: But here we are. Listening to the word of God.
0: Nefe no tutuno tuulirize ekigambo kya Katonda.
1: Hallelujah.
0: Amen.
1: So the Bible says.
0: Bible yegamba bweti.
1: At that time the Lord said unto me.
0: Mukasera ko mukama na ngamba.
1: Make yourself tablets of stone like the first.
0: Na ngamba wekolere ebipande ebyamateeka ng'ebyasooka.
1: Perhaps next time I will come with it. With the tablets that were written at first.
0: Era ku mulundi guno jangu n'ebipande nga ebyawandikibwa okusooka.
1: I will come.
0: Nja kujja.
1: With the scriptures.
0: Nja kujja n'ebyawandikibwa.
1: Concerning the tablets that were written at first.
0: Kubikwatagana n'ebyawandikibwa mu ntandikwa.
1: And were broken.
0: Era nga byali byamenyeka.
1: Hallelujah.
0: Amina.
1: So this is the servant of God.
0: Ono ye muddu wa mukama.
1: At the second time he appears before the Lord.
0: Ku mulundi ogwokubiri ng'alabise mu maaso ga mukama.
1: With this instruction.
0: N'ekiragiro semalagiro.
1: That come once again.
0: Nga kikomawo nate ogwokubiri.
1: Come once again on the mountain, meet me there.
0: Komawo nate ogwokubiri ku lusozi tusinkane.
1: But this time when you come to me.
0: Ne ku mulundi guno bw'oboja.
1: Come with the tablets.
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0: How many of you know the tablets?
1: Baziita mu lulimi olwaffe oluzimba luyita block slates.
0: Now in our language, the lay language, we call them slates.
1: Gaba mayinja nga ga mubiri mutono.
0: They are stones with a small diameter.
1: Hallelujah.
0: Amen.
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0: So now the Lord tells Moses.
1: Genda kubanga mayinja gava ku lusozi.
0: Because the stones come from the mountain.
1: Genda ku lusozi.
0: Now go to the mountain.
1: Ofuneyo amayinja.
0: And find out stones.
1: Ogole bulungi nyo.
0: That you may hold them.
1: Oje nago maso gange.
0: And bring them before me.
1: Funa mayinja abiri.
0: Find two stones.
1: Hallelujah. Bwatyo Musa nakola ki?
0: And Moses
1: nafuna amayinja ago.
0: Got the stones.
1: Nga bwe kyali mu ntandikwa.
0: Like it was in the beginning.
1: Basaba ne banyabe kitabo kye tusoma mbakiyita ekyamateeka olwokubiri.
0: Ladies and gentlemen, we are reading Deuteronomy.
1: Deuteronomy simply is a second time.
0: Deuteronomy kitegeza olwokubiri.
1: The Lord delivered the Ten Commandments.
0: Mukama yakomyawo amateeka ag'ekumi.
1: The second time the Lord chose to give them again the commandments that were broken at first.
0: Omulundi ogwokubiri Mukama ng'akomawo nate okubawo amateeka agamenyebwa mu ntandikwa.
1: So this particular context represents the grace that was given to us.
0: So kati wano wetusoma kikiikirira ekisa ekyatuweebwa.
1: It represents the second time God pardoned man.
0: Kikiikirira omulundi ogwokubiri Katonda ng'asaasira omuntu.
1: The second time the Bible says.
0: Era Bible egamba omulundi ogwokubiri.
1: When God remembered the children of Israel.
0: Katonda bwe yajjukira abaana ba Isirayiri.
1: And then gave them a new covenant.
0: Nawawa endagaano empya.
1: The covenant of Jesus Christ.
0: Endagaano ya Yesu Kristo.
1: Hallelujah.
0: Wanji.
1: Because the first covenant.
0: Wange endagaano ya soka.
1: Was made null.
0: Yali.
1: It was void.
0: Yali tegasiza.
1: Children of Israel could not follow it properly.
0: Abana wa Israeli ngatebasobola jigoberera.
1: So what Moses did?
0: Musa kiyakola.
1: After having the tablets in his hands.
0: Oluvanyima lokufuna amateeka mu ngaloze.
1: Written on by the hand of God.
0: Iranga gawandikidwako mukono gwa Katonda.
1: He found the children of Israel again bowing to a calf.
0: Nasanga abana ba Israeli ngabavuna midde akayana.
1: And he was disappointed.
0: Nekimunyiza era nagwa.
1: You know what he did?
0: Omanki yakola.
1: He threw the tablets down.
0: Naga sula wansi negababe ntuka.
1: And that was the end of the first covenant.
0: Olo yenda gane ya soko ngeweddeo.
1: Hallelujah.
0: Amen.
1: It did not please God.
0: Katonda tekyamu sanyusa.
1: But God had to devise another plan.
0: Ne katonda yali ayinokolawo engeri endala.
1: So he gave them another chance.
0: Nabawa omukisa nate nate ogwokubiri.
1: Because where there is no vision, the children perish.
0: Kubanga watali kwolesebwa abaana ababula.
1: Now the word of God is vision.
0: Ekigambo kya Katonda kwolesebwa.
1: It is the light.
0: Kitangala.
1: David says, your word is a light unto my feet.
0: Daudi agamba nti ekigambo kyo kye kitangala eri ebigere bya.
1: And it is the light unto my path.
0: Era yetabaza eri amakubo gange.
1: Hallelujah.
0: Amen.
1: So God had to step in the second time.
0: Katonda yalina okujja ogwokubiri.
1: To ensure that they have another tablets with the writing of the commandments of God.
0: Okukakasiza ddala nti bafuna ebipande nga biwandikiddwako engalo ya Katonda amateeka.
1: But the Lord did not stop there.
0: Era Mukama teyakomawo.
1: He also told them.
0: Era yabagamba.
1: He told Moses.
0: Agamba Musa.
1: Do not come only with stony tablets.
0: Namugamba toja na bipande bya mayinja gwoka.
1: Come also with the ark.
0: Jangu nate ne sanduko.
1: Hallelujah.
0: Anji.
1: Because after you have written the commandments,
0: kubanga ngamazo kuandika ebyalagirwa,
1: the ark will be the place where the stone tablets will be placed.
0: Esanduko mwe bali balina okutereka amateeka.
1: Basebo ndi mukusomesa ne banyabo mbadde nsaba mutekeyo omwoyo kubabi nebintu inzo okweba kirawo.
0: I am teaching you, please. Don't silamba.
1: Hallelujah.
0: Amen.
1: I am teaching the Old Testament.
0: Nsomesa endagaano enkadde.
1: And marrying it with the New Testament.
0: Era nga ngireetera okufumbirwa endagaano empya.
1: For us to come up with the text to understand.
0: Ffe tusobole okufuna ekigambo ekitegeerekeka.
1: So whatever happened in the Old Testament was not by mistake.
0: Kati buli ekyaliwo mu ndagaano enkadde tekyaliwo
1: lwa ntaanyi. It was by design.
0: Naye kyali kyateekebwateekebwa.
1: Hallelujah.
0: Amen.
1: So this is what the Bible says.
0: Kati Bible egamba bwe.
1: Moses goes to the mountain.
0: Musa wuya yambusa olusozi.
1: He meets God.
0: Asinkanye Katonda.
1: After meeting God.
0: Oluvannyuma lw'okusinkana Katonda.
1: God writes on the tablets.
0: Katonda wandise ku bipande.
1: Then he gives them back to Moses.
0: N'amuwa ebipande n'atera.
1: And then Moses puts the tablets inside the ark.
0: Era Musa n'ateeka ebipande mu sanduku.
1: Ladies and gentlemen, the ark is a box with a flat top surface.
0: Basebo ne banyabo esanduku ye sanduku.
1: This is the second time we are looking at the ark in the Bible. The first time God talks of the ark, it was when he was dealing with Noah. Hallelujah.
0: Amen.
1: And the Lord told him, go and make me an ark. I'm about to make a new covenant. Because I'm about to destroy the world using water. Why? People are rebellious. Hallelujah. Praise the Lord. Do you know that even before God counted on men to be righteous with him, even without the law,
0: okimanyi nti Mukama yabala abantu okubeera nga batuukirivu nga n'etteeka terinnajja.
1: In the days of Noah,
0: munnaku za Noah,
1: 10 commandments were not in place.
0: Amateeka kumi tewaali.
1: 10 commandments came after Moses.
0: Amateeka kumi
1: gajja. In fact, they came with Moses.
0: Gajja na Musa.
1: Hallelujah.
0: Wanji.
1: But with Noah, there was no.
0: Naye ku mulembe gwa Noah tewali mateeka kumi.
1: But God chose to destroy the universe.
0: Naye Katonda n'asalawo okuzikiriza ensi eno.
1: Because they were not good before him.
0: Kubanga tebaali balungi maaso ge.
1: Hallelujah.
0: Wanji.
1: That's why we thank God.
0: Ensonga twebaza Katonda.
1: Because we are born in a time like this.
0: Kubanga twazaalibwa mu mulembe ogufaanana
1: gutyo. When the 10 commandments were already given.
0: Ng'amateeka gonna gatuweebwa.
1: And the grace has already come.
0: Ate nga n'ekisa kyamaze dda okujja.
1: So we are under the grace.
0: So tuli wansi w'ekisa.
1: By the grace of God we are believers and saved.
0: Olw'ekisa kya Katonda tuli bakkiriza era
1: twalokoka.
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1: Hallelujah.
0: Amen.
1: So Moses goes before the Lord.
0: Musa wuyo agenze maso ga Mukama.
1: And God hands over the tablets to him.
0: Era Mukama wuyo amukwanze amateeke kumi.
1: He places the tablets in the ark.
0: Amateeke kumi wuyo agatadde mu sanduku.
1: And then he comes down from the mountain.
0: Awonno navayo ku lusozi.
1: On this day,
0: kulunaku luno,
1: Aaron did not survive.
0: Aaron teyawona.
1: I wanted to read to you the scripture where God told him, let him not come to the mountain.
0: Njagala kusomere cha wandikibwa Mukama ngagamba tageza na alinya ku lusozi.
1: Hallelujah.
0: Amen.
1: And let him not frequent with the ark, because above the ark is my mercy seat.
0: Era tageza na asemberera esanduko kubanga kusanduko kwe kuli entebe yange yokusasira.
1: Do you know why he dies after the delivery of the second 10 commandments?
0: Omayiru akyafa oluvannyuma lw'okuleeta amateeka 10 ogw'okubiri.
1: Because he messed up the first one.
0: Kubanga ye yakyankalanya agaasooka.
1: He is a man that led to the making of and worshiping of a calf.
0: Ye musajja eyakulemberamu mu kubumba ennyana gye baasinza.
1: Let me not go into deep theology here.
0: Kati theology katusoka tumwesonyiwe.
1: Let us go to the word of God.
0: Katudeo mu kigambo kya Katonda.
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1: That is where we have read.
0: Eje tusomye.
1: God required two things.
0: Mukama yali yetaga bibiri.
1: He required the tablets.
0: Yali yetaga ebipande.
1: Because he needed to do something new.
0: Kubanga yali yetaga okukola ekigambo ekijja.
1: What is a tablet?
0: Ekipande keki.
1: A tablet.
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0: Gwe mutima gw'omuntu.
1: Hallelujah. Jeremiah 31 verse 31.
0: Jeremiah 31:31.
1: God says, I will make a new covenant with the house of Israel.
0: Mukama gamba nakole ndagane mpya n'abana ba Israeli.
1: Not as the first one.
0: Singe ya soka we.
1: This one,
0: nekuluno,
1: I will write my law on their heart.
0: Na wandike teka lyange ku mitima gyabwe.
1: Hallelujah.
0: Wanji.
1: Nobody will teach the other which way to follow.
0: Era tewabenga ono omwayigiriza munne nti kwata lino oba kwata
1: lino. They will all know my law.
0: Era bana bonna banategeere teeka lyange.
1: Hallelujah.
0: Amen.
1: That is a new covenant.
0: Eyo yendagaano empya.
1: The same word is being repeated in Hebrews chapter 8 verse number 8.
0: Ebigambo ebyo biddiddwa mu Mbebulaniya 8 akanyirira ak'omunaana.
1: Behold, days are coming when I will make a new covenant.
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1: Ladies and gentlemen, we are in the new covenant seasons.
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1: Where we have to walk with our hearts.
0: Awonno we tulina okutambula n'emitima gyaffe.
1: Not with our tablets.
0: Si n'ebipande byaffe.
1: Hallelujah.
0: Amen.
1: These days,
0: nakuzino,
1: the Lord is dealing with us
0: mukama akolagana nafe,
1: according to the uprightness of our hearts.
0: Okusinzira ku bulongofu n'obulungamu bw'emitima gyaffe.
1: David says,
0: Yahudi agamba,
1: that the Lord has dealt with me
0: timukama akoze nange,
1: according to the right standing of my heart.
0: Okusinzira ku busimbalala bw'omutima gwange.
1: That is Psalms number 18.
0: Zaburi 18.
1: He says, the Lord has dealt with me according to my righteousness.
0: Agamba nti mukama akolaganye nange okusinzira ku simbalala bw'omutima gwange.
1: He already had a vision of the future.
0: Yalina okolesebwa kw'ebyo maaso.
1: Kino kanchogere mu Luganda.
0: Let me speak this in our language.
1: Mukama Katonda akolagana nawe.
0: God will let with you.
1: Okusinzira ku mazima g'omanyi mu mutima gwo.
0: According to the truth that you know in your heart.
1: Era bw'omanya amazima mu bulamu bwo.
0: And once you know the truth in your life.
1: Janguira Katonda okuyamba mu bwangu.
0: It is so easy for God to help you immediately. That's why he says those people come to me, but their hearts are far away. Meaning I cannot help them. They have not given me the opportunity to help them. What we call the tablets represents our hearts.
1: Hallelujah.
0: Amen.
1: Zichi kidiro mutima gwo.
0: Represent your heart.
1: Katika tonde chigamba chiwandika kumutima.
0: Now God will write the word on your heart. Chigambo. What we call the word.
1: Sichi echiri mu Bible.
0: It is not the word, the texture in the Bible.
1: Checho chote gede chiri mulambwere chikola.
0: It is that word that you understand in your life, it worketh.
1: Echita sobola kola mugwe.
0: What cannot work in you.
1: Chitegeza te chikubi kulidwa.
0: Meaning it is not revealed to you. Chobi
1: kulidwa ne chote gede checho Katonda chakozesa mugwe.
0: What you have gotten revelation of is that exactly that God will use in you.
1: Hallelujah.
0: Amen.
1: Katika tonda ita Musa.
0: Now God calls Moses.
1: Namuga toja weka.
0: Don't come alone.
1: Ndetele bintu ebi.
0: Bring me two things.
1: Fakiroka njogere kubino marina bino byoka.
0: Let me talk about these and I'll be done.
1: Ndetele bintu bibiri.
0: Bring me two things.
1: Ndetele mainja.
0: Bring me the stones.
1: Mainja abiri.
0: Two stones.
1: Chovola banomutima gwo gulimu ebitundu bibiri ebisinga amanyi.
0: That's why your heart has gotten two parts.
1: Abasomesa we muri.
0: Teachers, are you present?
1: The left and the right what?
0: Ventrico.
1: Akote wakera vida.
0: Ekisenge kya kono ne kya dio.
1: The other side has oxygenated and the other one has
0: deoxygenated. Eri erimu erimu carbon dioxide ne erimu temuli amuli mu oxygen.
1: Mukama yebazibu.
0: Amina. Bring me two.
1: Ekisoka.
0: Number one.
1: Chali chichikirira Katonda eri abantu.
0: Represented God to men.
1: Amateeka.
0: The law.
1: Agasoka.
0: The first law.
1: Agasoka gali ana atano.
0: The first law where
1: Katonda mwene nga yeyogerako.
0: God himself speaking about himself.
1: Jukira okutukuza olunaku lwa Sabbath.
0: Remember to cleanse the Sabbath. To keep the Sabbath.
1: very significant of Jesus Christ.
0: Keep it holy, Christ yenyini.
1: Hallelujah.
0: Amen.
1: Sabbath means chechintu ekitanyonyolo kyasigalayo mu Luyonani.
0: The Sabbath is that word that was known. It means rest. Okuumula.
1: Hallelujah.
0: Amen.
1: That's why when Jesus comes,
0: yes, wajia,
1: he gives us that true Sabbath.
0: Atuwa sabite ntufu.
1: And says, come to me all you who labor.
0: Naga mjeje ni mwenawa kwe.
1: And all you who are heavy laden.
0: Elaba zitowele dua.
1: And I'll give you Sabbath.
0: Njaba wa sabato.
1: So when you come to Jesus,
0: kativojeri Yesu,
1: what you cannot get for yourself,
0: chota sobala kwe funida,
1: that is rest, he will give it to you.
0: Okuumula
1: free of charge.
0: Kuwa. Achikuwa.
1: Now Sabbath is not after doing all the work and on Saturday you rest.
0: Sabbath itachiri kukwala mili mujo nate ku Saturday no umula.
1: Sabbath, our Sabbath is coming to Jesus Christ.
0: Sabbath yafe, sabato yafe kujeri Yesu.
1: And every day,
0: bulikanaku,
1: all days we are taken back to God.
0: Enaku zonaza dayeri katonda.
1: You are supposed to be at rest Monday up to Monday.
0: O inaku umula kuva ku Monday paka ku Monday.
1: Hallelujah.
0: Amina.
1: Abamu umula ko muchachi.
0: Some of you rest when you come to church. When you go home, you cannot sleep when the people are hearing. In your bedroom, there are kind of stuff that are not really understandable. When you are sleeping, something asks, who is that? Who is with that man?
1: Paka woku bomulangalum.
0: Until when you shout, Leave me alone. Now to rise up, everybody's sleeping. You have no rest. We used to sleep in the house at our home. There's somebody I can never tell you. She could shout in the night. Even in the morning you ask why. What happened? He walks even to the door. Sleeping. I'll come back tomorrow. He goes back and sleep. Having not. If you're here and your child is chewing cud, please bring that child and we pray for
1: it.
0: A young baby like this chewing cud. You know that those are evil covenants, who break them in the name of Jesus. Jesus came that we may have rest. That is what we call the Sabbath. Now in the first five law decalogues, he's speaking about himself. Never worship other gods before me. Never create any idol. Not even bow to me. Because I'm a jealousy God. Whether down the earth, above the earth, or on the earth, never bow to that idol. That is what we call the enyanjula.
1: Commandment number one.
0: Eteke risoka. You will die all in vain.
1: Kubanga kanula talile menga, kuwala na guanga, nakabere, namchi?
0: Because God will make a revenge on the first generation, the second generation, and the third generation. But nakana. Praise the Lord. He brings the second law. Third law. All the laws we are pointing to God.
1: Hallelujah.
0: Amen.
1: Just read them.
0: Exodus 20, verses number 1. It was the first tablet. Now the second tablet. The laws written there were relational, man to man, connecting man to man. You should never admire the wife of your neighbor. No matter his house.
1: Na chechila labiri wonga bisatu vyo kwe gombao.
0: Na wakubadendo goyi. Now, have you ever read these Ten Commandments? Another one. You should never speak false witness. Do you know that someone...
2: Once
0: you do, when you when the law says never commit adultery and you do commit adultery, then you know you are still under the law. Amen. Now speaking falsely. False witness against man. You should never make any swear in the name of the Lord. Another. Tolimbanga.
2: Ojukirango kuwa bazadde bechi.
0: Ekitiibwa ennaku zo ziba nnyingi ku nsi.
2: Kati abamu boddeyo ewammwe mu kyalo.
0: Some of you, when you go to the village,
2: n'osanga taatawo nga muwaavu muzibu.
0: When your father is a poor,
2: gwoyinamu kasente,
0: and you have some money within you,
2: itaweno naawe lwaki ate muleete emitwe minene?
0: Muze
2: oli ku taatawo.
0: You were on your father. You call him big headed. What are you saying? Now, when he contends with you, you never leave food for him. Now, of you and the father, who is understanding?
2: Who is fooling?
0: Ani afulinga munne? Do you understand the situation? Even if your poor is the chairman of the poor, the Lord says, honor your father. After honoring your father, you get to know you are in the grace. Because them that overcome the law are in the grace. The covenant of the law was broken.
2: Hallelujah.
0: Amen.
2: Tuli mu kisawa munani.
0: We are in the grace with Christ.
2: Na yengo musingi che kigambo cha Katonda.
0: And the foundation is the word of
2: Yesu
0: God.
2: Makofi
0: kwa Bwana Yesu.
2: Hallelujah. Kanjogere bigambo bino.
0: Let me speak these words.
2: Katonda bwamalo kwa ulira Musa mateka gaba antuna mateka age.
0: After God separating from Moses the law for the people and his law.
2: Amugamba genda.
0: He tells him go.
2: Genda.
0: Go.
2: Omulimu gwe gwali guwedde.
0: His work was done. Now when God gives you the word, He has cleansed you. He has made you worthy before Him.
2: All He says, go. Go to the people.
0: When Jesus was going, He told us these words.
2: Go and teach them what I've told you. But one thing I assure you, I'll be with you till the end of age. Hallelujah. He told them to go. So when Moses left God, he comes down before the people to begin executing the service God has already rendered to him. But what he took on the mountain as an ark is exactly your body. The ark is a significance of the body you have. Where the tablets are placed.

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0: But once your heart is in his hands.
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0: What you've seen will never reach your heart.
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0: The terrible things you listen to will never touch your heart.
1: Omutima gwo inagu wagukwasa.
0: Because you've handled your heart to somebody.
1: Hallelujah. The compartments in your heart.
0: I was here explaining the compartments in your heart.
1: Hallelujah.
0: Amen. Praise the Lord.
1: So, that is what God requires of you.
0: The Lord repeated all the 10 commandments in the new covenant. It was written, never commit adultery, but whoever looks lustfully to a woman has already committed adultery in his heart. So you don't need to go to a woman in order for you to commit adultery. Once you have a mentality like this, I'll go to Nalusu. In your heart, slowly by slowly, and I will begin praising her.
1: Oh, why?
0: Before you go, the Lord has already cleared it. He has done it. Ladies and gentlemen, guard your heart. The ladies, you are here and your husband. You have never abused your husband visible words. Me, I used to abuse somebody in my heart for 3 minutes. And afterwards, I would say,
1: good work with you.
0: I have not hearing anything. Now, a woman can abuse the father of the children. In your heart, you say, you are like a basket. Meaning in your heart there is no.
1: Omutima gwo kitegeza guzanya omugaso gwa manyi nyo maso ga mukama.
0: Your heart makes a great glory.
1: Now
0: we can yin
1: gatonaba ku.
0: Before you open your eyes like this, your life is deeper in your heart.
1: That's why the Bible says, you will love the Lord your God with all your
0: heart. All the Ten Commandments, the Lord has summarized in the two laws. It was trying to implicate the first law.
1: Yagala mukama katonda wo no mutima gwo gutya.
0: Meaning, love the Lord with all your heart. Uh-huh.
1: Hallelujah. Mukama yebazibu.
0: Praise the Lord.
1: Number 2,
0: love your neighbor as you love yourself.
1: Yes, we have it done.
0: Jesus made a reputation. Did he remove the first law? I never came to abolish the law of Moses, but I came to fulfill the law of Moses. Matthew chapter 5.
1: Hallelujah.
0: Amen. Ladies and gentlemen, are you there?
1: First Corinthians.
0: Just read loud.
1: Verse 19.
0: Kumina mwenda.
2: Wagamba we what? 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
2: Exert God.
1: Muchi?
2: In your body.
1: Mu mubiri gwammwe.
2: In your body.
1: Katonda bamugulumirizawa.
2: Where do you exert God?
1: Bamugulumirizawa.
2: Where do you exert God?
1: Mu mwoyo.
2: In the spirit.
1: Katika mbabulireko.
2: Let me tell you.
1: Bwe yagala okusinza mwoyo.
2: If you want to worship in your spirit, you do it when you are sleeping. There's a time even if you are sleeping, you are worshiping. You woke up in the morning worshiping. But the wise way of human worship, I'm not talking about a dream or even revelation. It is your lips, your mouth.
1: That's what the Bible says.
2: Bible chevegamu.
1: The Lord has ordained.
2: Mokama atada matendo.
1: On what?
2: Kumimwaji abana abato.
1: Akati gwedido mwago guzibikiro gambe.
2: Now close your mouth.
1: Kati kumimwajo.
2: On your lips.
1: Mokama atade kochi.
2: The Lord has ordained praise.
1: Oh, communicating mutima nachi.
2: So that you communicate with your heart.
1: There are
2: some who praise the Lord.
1: Even
2: they're not shaking.
1: Singing
2: wonderful songs.
1: He's
2: standing.
1: Yes,

0: Ono babeba amuntu asako. 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
1: Praise the Lord.
0: Nenga emikono Mukama yakola chi?
2: But the Lord has given you hands.
0: Amaguru Mukama yakola chi?
2: He has given you the legs.
0: Kubenga lozina.
2: Clap your hands and dance.
0: Sitani bantu beyabatuwala bali bazinira disco.
2: The devil has taken them, they're dancing in the disco. But for you, the temple he has given you. You are not holy, but you are a saint. You are a saint. Saint David. Saint Michael. Amen.
0: Katonda yagala omubiri gwo.
2: God loves your body.
0: Kubanga Mukama agamba Musa.
2: Because God tells Moses, come with the ark. After having will, who we need. And I write a word on the tablets. And I'll put them in.
0: So it is your responsibility. Hallelujah. It is your what? To present your bodies to God.
2: Okuwayo mubiri gweri Katonda.
0: This time there is no Moses.
2: Guno,
0: it
2: Musa.
0: Is the Holy Spirit to work in you.
2: Omoyo mutukuvu ya akorera
0: to
2: mugwe.
0: Prepare you for what?
2: Akuteka teka kulwachi.
0: For the word of God to come in your life.
2: Ekigambo cha Katonda kijembla mu.
0: Hallelujah.
2: Wanji.
0: God knows.
2: Katonda kimanyi.
0: When the word comes in you.
2: Ekigambo bwekija mugwe.
0: The rest will be him to handle.
2: Ebisigadde bijja kuba ye
0: okubikwasaganya.
2: Amanyi.
0: That once you embrace the word.
2: Kavunonywegere ekigambo.
0: There is no power that will overcome.
2: Tewali manyi gagenda kuyinza.
0: Hallelujah.
2: Wanji.
0: He knows.
2: Amanyi.
0: That once I have the tablets.
2: Kavunambera nebipande.
0: Present in the ark.
2: Ngabiri mundagamu.
0: I am present right there.
2: Wendiawo.
0: Byebigambo Yesu byayoge.
2: Those are the words Jesus has spoken.
0: If you love me, you keep my word.
2: Bamba munjagala mukume ebiragiro bya.
0: Then if the word, my word is in you.
2: Ekigambo changa wekinabera mumu.
0: I will ask my father and I to come. Ya
2: kusaba kitange aje.
0: Bottom line is the word.
2: Chigambo.
0: Hallelujah. Mukama yebazibu.
1: Praise the Lord.
0: I cannot go far.
2: Sisobola kusukuluma nyiwa.
0: Next time I'll talk about.
2: Kumulundi omulana tujja kuogera.
0: The things that were found in the ark.
2: Ebintu byetwazula mu sanduku.
0: Hallelujah. I'll talk about what was contained in the ark.
2: Tugenda kwogera ku biki ebyabeeranga mu sanduku.
0: Of what importance and of what value are they in your life?
2: Makulu ki era muganyiro ki byeguli mu bulamu.
0: Because your body is not simply empty.
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1: I'm speaking this before.
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1: I've been reading Leviticus 19:28.
0: Bible gamba. Temuga nyanga nazi tattoo kumubili jamu.
1: Never allow even the tattoos on your body.
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1: Even the cuttings on your body.
0: Where
1: are the kalamajongs?
0: Somebody
1: comes with the earring naturally. Where are the jongs?
0: Bible ebyo bichakola.
1: they are still working. Now the parents are here. You buy sweets that are not really understandable to them. Among the sweets, there are tattoos. There are dragons thereof. You find your kid passing by. Hey. Data wangi jiride.
0: Why among all things they are putting tattoos?
1: Lwaki mu bintu byonna byonna balesezi tattoo.
0: Atomanyi we baziteka.
1: Do you know where they put them?
0: Baziteka ku mukono.
1: On the hand.
0: Akabonero kalibera wa.
1: A sign, where will be the sign?
0: Bwatajiteka wano.
1: If it is not here,
0: ajiteka wano.
1: On the hand.
0: They are preparing people.
1: Bateka teka abantu.
0: Akati gwe nawo okomawo gaya.
1: Now you come back chewing.
0: Tata mwangu sikulikayo.
1: Kulikayo tata chiwe.
0: Mubadde mugamba mutya?
1: What are you saying?
0: Olobuli omuno mwaka mukama.
1: You give them one by one, one by one.
0: Adoro bakulisizayo.
1: They are saying we'll come back.
0: And they prepare. Bateka ideas are tattooing their bodies when they are still what?
1: Who has ever seen these tattoos? On the cheapest seats.
0: 100, 200.
1: Now there are some expensive suits. They come in the football game style. Now they are in the dragons that you can never understand. Somebody says, praise the Lord. What is up, Pastor? What's up? We can meet later. But he's chewing.
0: Just, it's a caution, a word of caution.
1: Icho chakwebuza.
0: Hallelujah. Mukama yebazibu.
1: Praise the Lord.
0: Temu oimibiri jamwe.
1: Your body never even had any cutting on your body. If you used to do them when you're not born again, today the Lord has given you the grace.
0: We're
1: here with a sister and she testified. She had put a ring in the nose. But she wasn't decapitated. But she had a ring. Do you always see them with a ring in the nose? And the Karamojongs
0: are
1: and the Indians too.
0: Mukama
1: Ibazibu. Amina. I was in Pithiri. I entered the city. When I was going to P5, they told me, go and analyze. I found the children. You cut your name here. And I told, give me the contractor. The time of the toothpick had just come. Introduction. Chibiriti. And I
0: heard
1: my
0: Kiwendo.
1: Kiwendo. I first wrote with a pen. Then I got the match stick. And after writing, you light the matchbox. You pass it through. Going home, I had just wrote my shirt like
0: this.
1: With the name Kiwendo.
0: What about standing Javavant?
1: Praise the Lord. They feared me and said, how have you done it? I had real wounds on my hand. And I'd even burnt it with a matchstick. Then it became a scar in my name. I thank God it has gone. And I don't have it on my... Ladies and gentlemen, never joke with this world. Your body is the temple of God. Now look at your style. If it does not exalt the Lord with your body, just give it to your sister. younger sister.
0: Hallelujah. Yes,
1: praise the Lord. God loves two things of you. 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
1: 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You can never listen. You find a young girl having been deceived and the boy had taken the heart. Now, however much you speak as a parent, even if they don't have food,
0: we'll
1: cover ourselves with a box. What will you eat? We shall go and... The devil has captured the heart. Now you parent always overcome the heart of your children. You can never tell your child, mwana wange
0: ngamkwagala.
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0: each other. 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
1: okusinzira ku mirandira gy'ebintu bino,
0: and according to the way things are moving,
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0: Che chiriwo.
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1: Ma by the time
0: ngatata yasoka do mutima gwo mwana yagutu.
1: The father has already taken the heart. But you know these fathers, when they're praying around the kids, go out. I told you, when I enter the house, you go out. You come back to sleep. Stop praying in the house. We had fathers. I never sat with my father around there. He understood that. He recruited me to count his money. You sit down and he brings the money. You begin counting the money. And he should not go out. Sometimes he would come in with a small jerrycan. He would have this slogan. With a small jerrycan. Sometimes with water too. When he comes back, if you're a father of this time, when he died, they told me, cry. Cry, your father is dead. I couldn't understand anything. How could I cry? Cry.
0: Kaba tufulumie olumbe.
1: Cry, we take out the disease. You cry to somebody who has been torturing you. Praise the Lord. Now those things bring closer your children to you. Speak with them. Because you are the father, you are the mother. You have produced children. And the child stands against you. Mama, I'll report you to the father. You get to know she needs a lesson. That word is kuvuma kwenyini. How could he report you to the father? Let me not go for deeper. Give God your heart.
0: Hallelujah.
1: Amen. Omutima.
0: No mubiri gwo.
1: And your body.
0: Aogenda kutambula naye.
1: Then you walk with God.
0: Agenda kulwanira entalo.
1: He will fight your battles.
0: Agenda kuwanguza.
1: He will give you victory.
0: Hallelujah.
1: Amen.
0: Onako olala.
1: Next time
0: tugenda kusoma sanduke ngesitulibwa.
1: We are going to read how the covenant box is lifted.
0: Sanduke ngetekebwa mu kifo chayo.
1: When the ark is placed in its place.
0: Ebyo byonna symbolic. Hallelujah. Ebyo byonna bitegeeza buwanguzi.
1: All of them represent victory.
0: Bitegeeza amaanyi ga Mukama.
1: Meaning the power of God.
0: Kweseba ali wano situla sanduke Mukama gye yakwasa.
1: Carry the ark which the Lord has given
0: sanduke
1: you.
0: Kitegeeza kigambo kye tusoma omwaka guno.
1: The ark means the word that we are reading this year.
0: Ekigambo kirina kubeera mu mutima gwo.
1: And the word has gotten to be in your heart.
0: Ekigambo kirina kubeera mu gwe nawe mukyo.
1: The word has gotten to be in you and you in the word.
0: Omanyi bwe twagamba nti omwaka guno tugenda mwaka gwa kigambo.
1: When we say this is a year for the word.
0: Atambula na Bible si kye ngamba.
1: Now for you walking with the Bible.
0: Ngamba Bible inge kuli mu mutima
1: gwo. I mean the Bible in your heart.
0: Kubanga bwe buwanguzibwo.
1: Because it is your victory.
0: When
1: I speak these words, sometimes I don't want to say amen. But you stand.
3: Praise the Lord.
1: And speak.
3: We are going to read few scriptures. And then we go back to worship. We are going to the throne of God.
0: Hallelujah.
3: Amen.
0: Ate tusembere ku meza ya Mukama.
3: And you also have Holy Communion.
0: Yokana Mukaga.
3: John 6.
0: Onyirwa tano munya.
3: Verse 54.
0: Mukama fe Yesu. Ayogere bigambo bino nagamba nti whoever eats my flesh and drinks my blood has eternal life, and I will raise him up at the last day. For my flesh is food, indeed, and my blood is drink, indeed. He who eats my flesh and drinks my blood abides in me, and I in him, as the living Father sent me, and I live because of my Father. So, He who feeds on me will live because of me. This is a bread which comes down from heaven, not as your father ate the manna and died. He who eats this bread will live forever. Hallelujah.
3: Amen.
0: There's something very important I want to talk about here.
3: Waliwo ekintu ekikusifu wano kye njagala okwogerako.
0: Our Lord Jesus Christ informs the disciples and the followers.
3: Yesu Kristo ngabuulira abayigirizwa
0: n'abamugoberera. He presents himself to them and tells them
3: ajja gye bali n'abagamba
0: that whoever eats my flesh
3: nti oyo alya omubiri gwange
0: and drinks my blood
3: era n'anywa omusaayi gwange
0: has eternal life
3: abeera n'obulamu obutagwawo.
0: It's a bit challenging, but true.
3: Kisomooza naye ate kituufu.
0: The only life that we need from God
3: obulamu bwokka bwe twetaaga eri Katonda
0: is found in two things.
3: Buli mu bintu bibiri.
0: The bread,
3: omugaati,
0: or the flesh of Jesus Christ,
3: oba omubiri gwa Yesu Kristo,
0: and the blood,
3: n'omusaayi.
0: So when we talk about the flesh of Jesus Christ,
3: kati we twogera ku mubiri gwa Kristo Yesu,
0: we mean two things.
3: Tutegeze bintu bibiri.
0: The word,
3: ekigambo,
0: and the physical bread.
3: No mugati gwennyini ogulabibwako.
0: As Satan presented in the house of God.
3: Ogwo sitani gwe yaleta mu nyumba ya Mukama.
0: Ne Yesu bwe yali awa abayigirizwa be.
3: That is why when Jesus was giving his disciples,
0: yamenya mubiri gwe.
3: Broke his body.
0: Naye ng'atalina omugaati.
3: But he had bread.
0: Kale kitegeeza Kristo mwene yaliwo.
3: So that means Christ himself was around.
0: Naye ng'alina n'omugaati.
3: But he also presented bread.
0: Kati omubiri gwe.
3: So his body.
0: Kye kigambo kye tuwulira.
3: It is the word that we hearken.
0: Omugaati.
3: Bread.
0: Kye kintu kyonna kyoleeta ku meeza.
3: It is anything that you bring at the table.
0: Ya Mukama ffe okusembera.
3: Of Christ for Holy Communion.
0: Hallelujah.
3: Amen.
0: Ffe mu mbeere n'eriwo.
3: So this time.
0: Tulina omugaati gwe tuleese okumenya.
3: We have bread that we come to break.
0: Guli mu form oba yaki oba gundi oba.
3: It is form of biscuit or.
0: Naye nga n'omubiri gwa Kristo tulinagwo.
3: But you also have the body of Christ.
0: Tulina ekigambo kya Mukama.
3: We have the word of God.
0: Kubira Yesu engalo ezamu.
3: Clap to Jesus.
0: Atuganyiza okusembera. Isi okusembera ku meeza kintu kirala nnyo.
3: Holy communion is a very different thing.
0: Fo kukirizibwa ku meeza ya Kristo kintu kirala nnyo.
3: For us to be accepted at the table, it is very important and great.
0: Leto kitwana nga kya bulijjo.
3: Don't take it for granted.
0: Entegere yaffe yanjawulo.
3: The way we understand things is different.
0: Gwe nange tutegeera nnyo ebyensi okusinga ebyeggulu.
3: You and me, we understand the physical more than the
0: spiritual. Naye nga Museveni president.
3: But president, if he's to feast and then
0: he
3: says, I choose you, and the other one, come, I want you to the state house. We are going to dine together. You might not even sleep. The messenger, you will say this one is false.
0: I invitation yogena mu state house.
3: I told you I got an invitation of going to the state house.
0: Nga siri na ku program nali nevugira kamotoka kange UAK biche.
3: I wasn't on the program. I was riding my motorcycle motor car.
0: Omwaka gwali gwa 2010.
3: Around 2010.
0: Nali mvana kasumba mu kibuga mpita kasubi nyambuka. 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
3: I was around Kasubi.
0: Yali mulalo.
3: A man stopped me.
0: Febola wanu tulireti.
3: You see me here, I'm
0: appointment
3: late.
0: But we have an
3: appointment with
0: the excellence.
3: Please help us.
0: Otutualiko.
3: And take us.
0: I
3: said now these ones are thieves.
0: Nebagamba mugamba mutia mchiche chiche mugamba.
3: What are you saying?
0: Nebagamba ah daba nebi wandi kobibi.
3: You see also the documents.
0: Nemba gamba bweba state house.
3: If it is state house,
0: the munsa sura wa ruwaga ngenda batu balira bwere.
3: Don't give me
0: any coin. Kasanange nyingira.
3: If I also enter.
0: Sawa kaungezi ungezi.
3: In the evening.
0: Nenzi yesi mnenku ya mchia wa nemugamba dero ngenda kukoma ole iti.
3: I called my wife. I'm coming back late. There are some people I'm taking.
0: Tugenda mu state house.
3: We are going to the state house.
0: Program kulukalala siriko.
3: On the program I'm not among them.
0: Siri na mnyaru kubanga to bali bagende yu banyarwanda.
3: They were banyarwanda.
0: Gabagala kusinka nani.
3: They were meeting the president.
0: Nembaga nizi nga simanyi runyarwanda sina. Nega webideke fetugenda kukavalinga.
3: For us you are going to cover.
0: Wetugenda kuogela chigambo net.
3: You're not going to say any word.
0: Tugende.
3: Let us go.
0: Mbagamba cha tugende.
3: Let us go.
0: I said you
3: add fuel.
0: Mwe kuba ungatotukanga yoko olaba ku TV olaba sebo twagenda abasajja tebaali bayaayi.
3: These people were not false.
0: Netuingira state house nga bukamera butunula buti nekakwetu.
3: We enter the state house.
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3: The cameras were just changing.
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3: When you enter, don't look around.
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0: Netuyingira.
3: We entered.
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0: Nyatan.
3: At 10 or 11.
0: Appointment yali sawanga mukaka.
3: The appointment was around midnight.
0: Omukulembeze yayingira sawanga muendo ogwekiro.
3: He came like
0: nga
3: at
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3: But we were just there.
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3: I would have taken pictures.
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3: Praise the Lord.
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3: Our Lord is stable.
0: Katukirizibwa.
3: We are accepted.
0: Hallelujah.
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3: We are accepted, permitted.
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3: You prepare yourself when you're going to see a minister or any other official.
0: Naye emisana ga leero
3: this afternoon
0: tugenda kusembera ku meeza ya Mukama waffe Yesu.
3: We are going to draw to the Lord's table.
0: Nga tuyina ebintu bibiri.
3: When we have two things.
0: Nga tuyina okwebaza.
3: When we have thanksgiving.
0: Okwetowaza mitima.
3: Humiliate him.
0: N'okukkiriza.
3: Humility and faith.
0: Nti omusajja yatufiirira.
3: Getting to know that he died for us.
0: Omusajja yatugula.
3: He bought us. And he washed us with his blood. And his stripes. We are healed. And everyone that tests my body. And takes my blood. He will live.
0: We
3: will never die. You will not die.
0: You
3: are going to be with Jesus all the years.
0: In this context, chitegeza okubera ne Yesu emyaka.
3: Dying means that being with Jesus all the days of your life. Even if you're buried, Christ will be with you.

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1: Church, it's single,

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0: Tekiriiko alina.
1: Never exists.
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0: 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Your grace, Lord.
1: It's such a come.
0: Your grace, Lord.
1: It's such a come.
0: Your grace, Lord.
1: It's such a come.
0: Your grace and mercy.

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0: Katu mire kuri kere bi.
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0: Serving God faithfully.
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0: Because we are winding a year where our theme is faithful service to the Lord.
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0: Faithful service.
2: Okuweleza Katonda mubwesigwa.
0: Praise the Lord.
2: Yabazi mukama.
0: But we know that faithful service calls for a transformation.
2: Kubangela tuchimanye nti okuweleza Katonda mubwesigwa kituletera okukyuka.
0: Because the service the Lord requires is the deeper bottom of the heart of men. That's where we can minister to God.
2: Kubanga obuweleza Katonda bwayagala bwe ku ntobo y'omutima gw'omuntu egyo tusobola okuweereza Katonda.
0: Because we all know that God does not see as we see.
2: Kubanga ffe nnatu kimanye nti Katonda talaba nga ffe bwe tulaba.
0: He does not receive anyhowly.
2: Tafuna kintu mu ngeri
0: yonna. What touches God has to come from the heart.
2: Ekyo ekikwata Katonda kirina okubanga kivudde ku mutima.
0: That is his biggest concern.
2: Eyo yensonga ja singo kufako.
0: So some of us,
2: kati abamu kufe,
0: we are very good before people.
2: Tuli balungi nnyo maso g'abantu.
0: And we are appreciated by people.
2: Era abantu bangi batusiima.
0: But deep down in our hearts,
2: naye ate munda mu mitima gyaffe,
0: it's a different story.
2: Bintu byanjawulo nnyo.
0: When the Lord searches your heart,
2: Katonda bw'asalawo okebera omutima gwo,
0: he finds no credits.
2: Taina kyasanga mu kirungi.
0: But when before people you are very appreciated.
2: Naye ate bw'obanga oli mu maaso g'abantu bakusiima ekitenkanika.
0: It is very dangerous.
2: Ekyo kibi nnyo.
0: Being appreciated before people but again denied before God.
2: Okubeera ng'osiimibwa mu maaso g'abantu naye ate ng'ogobebwa mu maaso ga Katonda.
0: You see, when King Saul saw many people around him.
2: Sawulo bwe yalaba abantu bangi nga bamwetolodde.
0: They had gathered, they had come to offer sacrifices before God.
2: Bali bazze okuwaayo saddaka maaso ga Katonda.
0: So his concern was people.
2: Kati ensonga ye yali ku bantu.
0: Not about God.
2: Si ku Katonda.
0: What he did was right before people.
2: Kye yakola kyali kitufu mu maaso g'abantu.
0: Very disobedient before God.
2: Naye ate nga kya bujeemu mu maaso ga Katonda.
0: So this is why I say.
2: Kati ensonga lwaki
0: you rather not do.
2: Nti ole obeerawo n'otakola.
0: You rather not start.
2: N'otatandika.
0: For people to appreciate.
2: Olw'abantu okusiima.
0: But when God has denied you.
2: Naye ate nga Katonda akuganye.
0: Rather wait for God's timing.
2: Linda akaseera ka Katonda katuufu.
0: Because it is God that you please.
2: Kubanga ye Katonda gw'olina okusanyusa.
0: Some of us are men pleasers.
2: Abantu abamu ku ffe tusanyusa abantu.
0: You will not please man.
2: Togenda kusanyusa muntu.
0: You will not please. You can please him this year.
2: Osobola okumusanyusa omwaka guno omuntu.
0: Last month.
2: Omwezi oguyise.
0: But not forever.
2: Naye ate si bbanga lyonna.
0: So this is one thing that we need to understand.
2: Kakino kye kimu ku bintu kye tulina okutegeera.
0: Because our focus is going to heaven.
2: Kubanga ffe tutunuulidde kugenda mu ggulu.
0: And to serve God with all our lives.
2: Era n'okuweereza Katonda n'obulamu bwaffe bwonna.
0: So we are in the process of learning to do as how a priest is required to do.
2: Kati tuli mu lugendo olw'okuyiga okukola nga kabona bw'ateekeddwa okukola.
0: Because God makes us priests.
2: Kubanga Katonda atufuula bakabona.
0: That is a word which is in the spirit. By the way, priest is a spiritual word.
2: Kati ekigambo kabona kya mwoyo.
0: It's not a physical word.
2: Si kigambo ekikwatwako.
0: When you talk about a priest. We talk about someone who knows the will of God, the order of service, how to behave before
2: God,
0: and how to usher people in the presence of God.
2: Number two,
0: how to offer sacrifices on behalf of people, and how to plead to God on the side of people,
2: on behalf of people.
0: That is what Moses did.
2: Echo Musa che yakola.
0: Before even the Ten Commandments,
2: nganama teke kumi tegana bakuja.
0: He was a priest before God.
2: Yali kabona mumaso ga Katonda.
0: So we need to understand.
2: Kati tulino kutegera.
0: How can we serve this invisible God?
2: Tuinza kuweleza kutia Katonda na atalabika.
0: As much as he's present.
2: Na kubadde ranga wali.
0: Omanyu kuweleza atalabika na inga tewali.
2: Do you know serving an invisible
0: you
2: but
0: have
2: one is
0: to
2: present?
0: Take an extra effort
2: olina okwongera moko amanyi
0: to please what you don't see.
2: Okusobola okusanyusa ekyo kyotalaba.
0: To know
2: okumanya
0: what is very hard to even understand.
2: Ekyo ekizibu ennyo ate okutegeera.
0: And also to see
2: ate era n'okulaba
0: what can't be seen.
2: Echa chita sobola kulabwa.
0: That is what Moses did.
2: Echa Musa
0: chia. A formula very complicated.
2: Ngengeri jakola mwebi into sinyangu.
0: But the Bible says, because Moses saw the invisible.
2: Bible ya gamba kubanga Musa yalabe chita labika.
0: You know what that means?
2: Omanjecho cha chita geza.
0: He even discovered a way.
2: Era nazule kubo.
0: Of pleasing God.
2: Elioko sanyo saka tonda.
0: That was very rare in that days.
2: Echo chadi techisange kamuna kwezo.
0: So the question here,
2: kati echibuzo wano,
0: what shall we do?
2: Fetuna akolachi.
0: How can we measure up to this standard?
2: Fetulina kutuka kutia kudale edyo.
0: To be able to serve the invisible.
2: Okusobolo kuweleza talabika.
0: To see the invisible.
2: Okulabe chitalabika.
0: We have to do something.
2: Tuina okuba kwa chetukola.
0: This is what Jesus speaks.
2: Chino Yesu chayogera.
0: In Matthew 7.
2: Matayo
0: Musambu, verse number 21. He says, not everyone who says to me, Lord, Lord, shall enter the kingdom of heaven, but he who does the will of my Father in heaven. You see?
2: Matayo Musambu, abidi mwemu.
0: Mbali
2: muntu angamba anti mukama wange, siya li ingiro wakaba kubo mugulu. Wabula akola chitange, hali mugulu vya yagala.
0: I want us to think about this scripture.
2: Njagala tulowoze kuchawa andiki bwachino.
0: There is a point of saying, Lord, Lord.
2: Wali wensonge ya kugamba anti mukama wange, mukama wange.
0: After all, the Bible says, whoever shall confess that Jesus is Lord
2: atena
0: will be saved.
2: Gamba anti bulio, nana ya tulanti Yesu ya mukama
0: but again, among us, they that confess Christ as Lord,
2: neyatera mwabo abogera anti Kristo ye mukama,
0: they've been attached a condition.
2: Wabadde wateredwa waka kwa kulizo.
0: Yes, much as they say Lord, Lord.
2: Ne wankubadenga abogera anti mukama mukama.
0: But not everyone who says.
2: Neyate sibuli omwayogera.
0: Then what is that?
2: Kati atecho chechi.
0: Meaning,
2: chitegeza.
0: You call him Lord, Lord.
2: Nti muite anti mukama
0: but
2: mukama.
0: But number two.
2: Neyate cho kubiri.
0: Very fundamental.
2: Etanga chirabwako.
0: Understand his will.
2: Tegera okwagala kwe.
0: Hallelujah.
2: Amen.
0: Understand his.
2: Tegera okwagala kwe.
0: Not everyone that says Lord, Lord
2: sebuli agamba nti mukama mukama
0: shall enter the kingdom of God.
2: Anayingira obwakabaka bwa Katonda.
0: But only those
2: naye aboboka
0: who understand
2: abategeera
0: who do the will
2: abakola okwagala
0: of God
2: okwa Katonda.
0: So the question before us,
2: kati akibuzo maso gafe,
0: are we inside the will of God?
2: Tuli munda mukwagala kwa Katonda.
0: Are we doing the will of God?
2: Tukola okwagala kwa Katonda.
0: And what is the will of God?
2: Okwagala kwa Katonda chechi.
0: Because he goes on to say,
2: kubanga ayongera na agamba,
0: he says, many will say to me in that day, which day? The coming of the Lord. Because in the coming of the Lord,
2: kubanga mukudda kwa Katonda,
0: even those who died before us shall rise.
2: Naba abafanga tetunaba obajja kuzukizibwa.
0: In fact, we bagenda okusoka okuzukira.
2: They will be the first to rise.
0: I don't know how.
2: Nange simanyi batya.
0: Even the Bible says we don't know what will happen to us.
2: Ne Bible egamba naffe tetumanyi natutuukako.
0: I said, but when he comes,
2: naye ate bwalijja,
0: we shall change, we shall be like him.
2: Tujja kukyusibwa era tubeere nga ye.
0: Pawulo awandiikira Abasessaloniika n'abagamba naye abaasooka okufa be bagenda okukola ki?
2: Paul wrote to the Thessalonians and tells them that those who first die, I will resurrect and we shall also meet him. But on that day, many will speak. Now these words are said by Jesus himself. This is the gospel he preached for 3 days. Day and night preaching without stopping. He says on that day, many will come saying, Lord, Lord,
0: have we not prophesied in your name, cast out demons in your name, and done many wonders in your name?
2: Who are those ones that cast demons out? Are they sorcerers? Those who prophesy, who are they?
0: Prophesy!
2: Balagula!
0: Yes, nangirira nyumba yangi.
2: I declare my house.
0: Nangirira umwami.
2: I declare husband, my wife. I call upon my riches. Who are those people that do such things? They are the ones that call our Lord, Lord. Who are those that evangelize? Ladies and gentlemen, there is a sieve here.
0: And in your name, and done many wonders in your name, then I will declare to them, I never knew you. Depart from me, you who practice. Deuteronomy chapter number 28.
2: Starting from the first verse, he talks to the Israelites that when you obey, then the blessing will be yours. But once you disobey, you will be devoured by the sword, because the mouth of the Lord has said so. He talks them to the Israelites in his own children, in his chosen ones. Obedience is one of a way of doing God's will.
0: Praise the Lord. Now it shall come to pass if you diligently obey the voice.
2: That's where the problem is. When I reach there, I stand.
0: Diligently. But the question here is, where is the voice? We see test.

0: doubles.
1: Then it turns a letter to become.
0: If I
1: tell you to learn how to read,
0: there are two guiding principles.
1: While when no nobidi is in the okuyambako,
0: you
1: should know the vowels and the consonants.
0: Era bozigata zine chigambo chezikola mu luzungu tuchiita silabo.
1: And when you join them, there is a word we call a nyingo.
0: Tovola bafetwana niko kusomanga bane abba. Bane e be.
1: That was our foundational reading.
0: Praise the Lord.
1: Yebas benyomu kama.
0: It shall come to pass if you diligently obey the voice of the Lord your God. I told you, and I still tell you, and I will tell you.
1: Nabagamba era mbagamba era nchabagamba.
0: Even next year.
1: Era no mwaka ogujja.
0: There must be a voice.
1: Walina okubeera weddoboozi.
0: That has to speak to you.
1: Eririna okwogera naawe.
0: There must be a transfer.
1: Walina okubaawo okufuna okujja.
0: Because you can always read about love.
1: Kubanga osobola okubanga osoma bulijjo kukwagala.
0: Love your neighbor.
1: Yagala muliraanwa.
0: Love the Lord your God with all your heart.
1: Yagala mukama Katonda onomutima gogonna.
0: There is no effect.
1: Naatenga techina
0: chechikola. You are the same person.
1: Yegwe muntu omu.
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1: You are still very bitter.
0: Ochali omu ayogera.
1: You overtook.
0: Arwana, I know the talo.
1: You have wars.
0: Mundayo ngalwe mweruli na yengo usoma.
1: Inside of you, you have a battle, but you read.
0: Nanu kuyimbo yimba.
1: You even sing.
0: But no effect in your life.
1: Naatenga techikoze mubola mubo.
0: That means the word of God is void of power in your life.
1: Chitegeza nti ekigambo kya Katonda tekirina maanyi mu bulamu bwo.
0: Toyina gy'osobola kulaga.
1: There is nowhere you can go.
0: It is taking this word wholesomely.
1: Kwe kutwala ekigambo
0: ekyo. It is embracing the word.
1: Okunywegera ebigambo.
0: You begin to ponder.
1: Notandika okufumiitiriza.
0: You begin to transmit your life.
1: Notandika okukitunuza mu bulamu bwo.
0: And this word will begin to fit
1: into your
0: life
1: because
0: you have given direction to
1: your
0: this word.
1: When the time comes,
0: when
1: you diligently
0: happen
1: to the voice of the Lord
0: and
1: obey all his commandments that I give you today, that the Lord your God will exalt you above all the nations of the earth. Now that means the kingdom. The Bible has told us that Jesus bought us with blood and he made us kings and priests before his father. We shall read that verse until we shall understand it and get fed up of it. Revelation 5:10. He bought us with blood. But to be transformed, he transformed us.
0: It took time to transform.
1: To become kings and priests. Why? So that we can reign together with him. Now he is the King of Kings.
0: Here.
1: And only the person that is allowed to call Jesus King is that King.
0: Hallelujah.
1: Amen.
0: No kwima nemba. Yawangula stan yegurugosa. Ye kabaka wabaka vaka. Yawangula stan yegurugosa. Ye kabaka wabaka vaka. Yesu si kabaka.
1: Jesus is not king.
0: He
1: is the King of Kings. Now when you understand Christ, you become a king. But when you have your king,
0: hallelujah.
1: Amen.
0: Mukama
1: praise be to the Lord.
0: Chitegeza.
1: It means
0: atufula bakabaka.
1: He transforms us to be kings to his father. Now let me tell you this. Those ones who are accepted to reign on this world are the kings. Do you know why the devil is tormenting us? We are tormenting his kingdom.
0: You see, you dethrone the devil and the atmosphere and the principality.

0: Whenever you understand God, Satan will come
1: to you.
0: Because there is a thing that is arising, and who is he? Tell that one not to come.
1: And
0: then you start abusing, backbiting, and things take you off. You are dismantling his kingdom. But we thank the Lord. He has given us the mysteries of the kingdom. We are going to reign together with him. Why? Because we've understood his voice. I told you, even they open this Bible, you won't find the voice. But it takes to a Christian who has matured, who has understood, to discover the voice of the Lord in the scriptures. That's why the
1: Christ
0: says that the letter kills. It means that transform that letter so that the Holy Spirit can be manifested to you.
1: Hallelujah.
0: Amen. Praise be to the Lord.
1: The will of God.
0: Okwagala kwa Katonda.
1: So important.
0: Kwa mugaso nnyo.
1: Agambi.
0: Yes.
1: Sibuli a koola.
0: Not everybody who calls.
1: Sibuli aita.
0: Not everybody
1: mukama,
0: who calls.
1: Mukama mukama.
0: The Lord, Lord.
1: Nti akola ki?
0: That will take the kingdom of God.
1: Na ye.
0: But.
1: Abo.
0: Those.
1: Abakola okwagala kwa Katonda.
0: That do the will of God.
1: Limira kubigele bino.
0: Stand upon your feet.

0: muntu yekka
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1: that is worthy to come and have holy communion
0: ye yatwala Yesu okubeera omulokozi we
1: is the one that confessed Jesus as his personal savior
0: akkiriza ekisa kya Mukama waffe Yesu
1: we welcome the
0: akkiriza omusaayi gwa Yesu
1: who accepts the blood of Jesus
0: tigwatunaaza
1: that it wiped us
0: ebigambo ebyo byenjogedde oba tobirinaako musango
1: if you don't have anything
0: ogenda kujja wano peking ewali muntu mukulu walokoka
1: when you're mature and you got saved
0: ne bwoba okyalina obuzibu enkolaganayo ne Yesu
1: but if you have a problem with the relationship with Jesus
0: Bible egamba nti n'omusango gugenda kukubalibwako
1: the Bible says that judgment will be upon you
0: sobolya tuyina kunenyezebwa mu
1: if you feel you don't have any condemnation in you
0: chaine nkolagana ne Mukama Yesu
1: when you have a very relationship with God
0: jango sembere ku meza
1: come and dine at the Lord's table
0: nebi ntu bibili byobokola
1: but there are two things you're supposed to do
0: ngofunya omugati ne chikopo
1: after getting the bread and the wine
0: I want you to begin internalizing
1: njagalo tandiko kufumintiriza
0: the grace of God for your life
1: ekisacha Mukama kwechiri
0: kulamu I also want to encourage you if you are sick
1: ena njagalo kukubiriza obango oli mu right
0: take it with faith
1: chitwale nokukiriza
0: that it will cleanse your body
1: tichigena kulongosa omubiri
0: you have an incurable disease
1: buli ndwadde yoneta wonyezeka
0: circumstances that has gone beyond your control
1: yone bintu ebisukulumya kukutegerako
0: one bilwadde bitawonyezebwa
1: that you have incurable diseases
0: uina sirimu
1: you have AIDS
0: uina sukari
1: you have diabetes
0: uina cancer
1: you have cancer
0: uina arusa
1: you have ulcers
0: kiriza nti Yesu byona ku musalaba ya chimala
1: believe God that it is done at the cross
0: mugwe nga muli mwembera musawo ya gamba tesoboka
1: when he said you have a circumstance that is not
0: ekisechi gendo kuchusa report
1: the grace that is going to change the report
0: mumubiri gwa Yesu mwechiri
1: the flesh of Jesus it is
0: mumubiri gwa Yesu ya chimala
1: in Jesus it is
0: kubanga ku musalaba ya gamba chiwedde
1: because of the cross he said it is done
0: so take it with faith
1: chitwale nokukiriza
0: knowing that it is cleansing your body and your spirit
1: chirongoso mumubiri gwo no moyo
0: both your body and your spirit
1: mumubiri gwo no moyo
0: you are getting free ogena kuba wadembe and you are getting your joy in the name of Jesus
1: ndofune sanyulio mulinyalia Yesu
0: and the healing both in the heart and in the soul and in the flesh
1: omoyo okuonyeze kwa mutima no mubiri
0: is waiting for you now
1: kukulindirite kati
0: let us pray
1: nikatusabe
0: heavenly father in the name of Jesus
1: atondo wa mugulu mulinyalia Yesu
0: we want to thank you
1: twagala okusima
0: for your flesh
1: rombidiko
0: we thank you for your flesh
1: tukweba zo rombidiko
0: because your flesh
1: vango mbidiko
0: was a ransom for our bodies
1: wali kumtango elio bulamu bwaffe
0: and you gave your life
1: wawayo bulamu
0: to save us
1: okutulokola
0: you are a good shepherd
1: oli mukatondo mulungi
0: you lived and you died
1: wafano zukira
0: you were persecuted
1: wawonyi watulugonyizibwa
0: and you died and rose again
1: era no fatera no zukira
0: that we may rise again
1: nafe tusobola okuzukira
0: father today
1: lero mukama
0: we remember what you did on the cross
1: tujukire echo chewakola ku msalaba
0: we remember what you did on the cross
1: tujukire echo chewakola ku msalaba
0: and we want to proclaim today
1: era twagala okulangirira
0: lero that your grace and your presence
1: nchyo kuberawo kone chisacho
0: will bring down the healing
1: yakuleto kuonyesebwa
0: healing in the flesh and in the spirit
1: mumoyo ne mubiri
0: that our souls will be set free
1: mibiri ja obulamu bwa fena bera
0: kwa chain will be broken every sickness will depart
1: ulindwa de jagenda
0: every infirmity that the doctors had declared not to have to be healed will be healed
1: ulibrede bonno abasawe balangira tebujja kuona bujja kuona
0: we declare the glory of God
1: tulangirire chitiwa cha Mukama
0: and the hand of God
1: no mukono gwo
0: because we are in the presence of God
1: kubanga tuli mukubera oko
0: father we thank you
1: kama tukwebaza
0: for Jesus Christ
1: nyalia Yesu
0: we thank you Lord
1: tukwebaza
0: for the grace from above
1: for rechi sechi vajoli
0: and we proclaim the presence of the Holy Spirit
1: era tulangirire moyo mtukufu
0: that whoever takes partakes of this
1: sibuli mtu yenachi yako bachinywako
0: will receive the supernatural encounter
1: afuna okome bwako ko moyo
0: and our lives will never be the same
1: era bulangwa fete buja kusigala chechimu
0: in the name of Jesus
1: mulinyalia Yesu
0: Christ I release the angels the angels concerning each one of us to begin saturating and bringing ministration in the midst to touch everyone in this place with the power of the Holy Spirit in the name of Jesus. In the name of Jesus. Every covenant is broken. In the name of Jesus. Let there be healing right now. I release the healing from above. I release healing from above. I release healing from above. Healing in our bodies. Healing in our spirits. Healing in our hearts. In the name of Jesus. I declare miracles. Financial breakthrough. In the name of Jesus, all to the glory of God. In Jesus' mighty name. Amen.
1: Amen.
0: Amen.
1: Amen. I welcome everyone. You come and partake of bread. And also get a cup. Don't take it. We are going to do it together. These people, you come here and then the other ones come there. Take a cup and a bread. Come at the Lord's table. After getting it, keep quiet inside you. Meditate upon Jesus Christ. Meditate upon the Lord is able. Before you do anything, take it as a covenant that is deeper in you, in God. Those ones that are not matured, everyone who believes Christ.
0: Bible egamba kulona kuluri Yesu wafenga tanaba kulibwa mulukwe.
1: Before our Jesus being betrayed,
0: yakwata omugati gwe.
1: He held his bread
0: nabagamba
1: and told them,
0: guno gwe mubiri gwange.
1: This is my body
0: ogwamenyebwa ku lwammwe.
1: That was broken before you, for you.
0: Era nagamba nti nabuli anaakulya.
1: And whoever partakes it. Father, I want to remember your body that you broke for us. We believe God, you're with us. Your body was not broken in vain. It was not perished in vain. It was bruised for us to be alive. We believe God. Every hindrance in our life is going to be able because of this bread. Because it is your body that was broken for us. We eat it through your name.
0: No more. No more. Amen.
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0: 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Surely goodness and mercy shall follow me all the days of my life, and I shall dwell in the house of the Lord now and forevermore. Surely goodness and mercy shall follow us all the days of our lives, and we shall dwell in the house of the Lord now and forevermore. 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It came to pass, as Jesus was praying in a certain place, when he ceased, that one of the disciples said to him, Lord, teach us to pray, as John taught his disciples. You see? When it came to Luke, it was a request by the disciples. But Matthew, how he narrates the way Jesus taught us how to pray, he simply started, when you pray, say these words, Our Father in heaven. Now, where this prayer comes from, according to Luke, it was a request. Lord, teach us how to pray. Because when the disciples saw Jesus praying, they didn't know how to pray the way he was praying. Bamulabanga asaba nenga ensaba gy'asaba si ya bulijjo, si ya kusabira mmere, si ya kwenenya, si ya kuyita mu lunaku. So now it came to pass, as he was praying in a certain place, when he had ceased, that one of his disciples said to him, Lord, teach us. We don't know who exactly the disciple was, but there were these disciples that followed him. There was always Peter, there was always John, there was always who? Who? Bamekabe yagenda nabo mu Matayo 17. Somo ku 17 wasooka tulabe. Matthew
2: 17 kutandikirawo. 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
2: Peetero.
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0: James.
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0: And John. So I think one of the disciples that asked Jesus to teach how to pray was among these. Very common. If it was not Peter, then John. Peter was first at speech. 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
3: 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They work and they worked and they will work according to the purpose designed by God. But this prayer you are making today is equally needed and important to keep you that day, to bring you to the desired destiny. 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You beat them, they now count what? 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Lead us, Lord. Lead us, Lord. We open to you. We welcome you in. We let you in to strengthen us. 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Ira Mukama okay. Wange.
4: Okay, just bow your head. We are going to pray.
3: Ufuge
5: mufu.
4: I want you to close.
5: Jagala okay.
4: If you're not closing, I'm seeing you. Me, I'm not closing. I want you to close and meditate about the goodness of the Lord, about the existence of the Lord. Lord, we thank you. You are a real God.
6: Oli katondo wa namadala.
4: You are a real God.
6: Oli katondo wa dala.
4: You are real in our lives.
6: Oli wa dala mu bulamu bwaffe.
4: You are real in our families.
6: Oli wa dala mu maka gaffe.
4: Father, you are real.
6: Tata oli wa dala.
4: And because you are real,
6: Lawrence Songanti oli wa dala.
4: You can do all things.
6: Osobola okukola ebintu byonna.
4: We thank you, Lord.
6: Tukwebaza Mukama.
4: At this moment, we are going to be sharing your word.
6: Mukasera kanunga tugendo kugaba n'ekigambo kyo.
4: We ask of you.
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0: There's one time I attended the service here.
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1: Mujukira oluyimba olwo.
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1: Mumanyi oluyimba.
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1: Musobola okunyimbirako ekitundu.
0: Where are the girls who sang that song?
1: Abawala baliwo abayimba oluyimba olwo.
0: Come. Yes, the chorus. I want to remind you that song. It touched my heart. Just sing for us the chorus.

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1: 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It's not the song. This one is good, but it's not. The song was, God is love is...
0: Hey, you come.
1: God is going to use you mightily internationally in the name of Jesus. God is la na na na na na na na.
0: Okay.

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So God's love is like an ocean. So deeper. Actually, it is deeper than the ocean. That when you fall into God's love, you fall so deeper, you can never reach its bottom.

0: You want to reach the bottom, but you can't reach.
1: So today,
0: what we are learning is what can separate us from the love of God. Ask your neighbor. Tell them, what is that thing that can separate you from this love of God? You know, the love of God is so sweet. When you fall into the sweetness of the love of God, it is so sweet. The sweetness doesn't come to an end. How many of you have ever tasted the sweetness of the love of God? It is so sweet. It is so sweet that all of us here, we were sinners. Who was not a sinner? If you are not a sinner, just raise your hand. I am going to give you 1 million here. If you have never sinned, all of us, we are sinners. But because of the love of God, Jesus has taken away our sin on the cross. Because of the love of God, even when we fall away and come back to Him, His hand is always open. His mercy is always open. Let us read the scripture today. We are reading the book of Romans chapter 8 and verses
1: 35.
0: Down to verses 38:7. Here the Bible says, listen very well. Who shall separate us from the love of God? Let me read again. Who shall separate us from the love of God, from the love of Christ? Shall tribulation, distress, or persecution, or famine, or nakedness, or peril, or sword? As it is written, for your sake we are killed all the day long. We are counted as sheep for slaughter. Yet in all things we are more than conquerors. Through Him who loved us. Do you know the reason why we conquer? Because of His love. Do you know the reason why you're going to be a winner? Because of His love. Now, verses number 38. He says, for I am persuaded that neither death, no life, no angels, no principalities, no powers, no things present, no things to come, no height, no depth, no any other created thing. No any other created thing shall be able to separate us from the love of God which is in Jesus Christ. Somebody clap for Jesus. I want us to use this illustration. Let's remove this. I want two powerful boys to remove this. Kalisa, run. Can you see all of you? Can we borrow the pastor's table? I want you to sit down.
1: See.
0: We are going to borrow the pastor's table. Pastor, we are very sorry for the inconvenience. Okay, Kalisa, where are you? Okay. Now put the bucket here.
1: Bucket jiteke wagulu.
0: This is now.
1: Kakano.
0: What is this?
1: Echo chechi.
0: Linoji.
1: That is an egg.
0: Ateli neji sifumbe bisi.
1: And that egg is not boiled.
0: Ochitegera.
1: Do you understand it?
0: Achitegera.
1: Do you understand it?
0: Kati ono yegwe.
1: Now the egg is you.
0: Gamba yenze nze
1: ji. Just say I am the egg. Praise be to the Lord. Some people, we are like eggs. When they hit you a little, when you fall down, you break. You break.
0: When the teacher comes to you and tells you your mistake, you feel annoyed. You feel offended. And sometimes you feel like even God is far away. You feel that the love of God is far away from you. Praise the Lord. Some of us, we are so, how do we call it? Delicate. Fragile.
1: Praise be to the Lord.
0: Sometimes we feel like the love of God is far.
1: When we go through challenges,
0: this is the bucket. In the bucket, there is water. The water is the love of God. Hallelujah.
1: Amen.
0: And between the bucket and us,
1: kati wakati wa bucket nafe,
0: waliwo ekiziza.
1: There is a blockage.
0: Ekikola ki? Ekiziza.
1: There is a blockage.
0: Omukwano gwa Katonda weguli.
1: The love of God is present.
0: Omukwano gwa Katonda mungi gutokota.
1: The love of God is sufficient.
0: Chukira kuna nyomugambe gutokota.
1: Tell your neighbor it is boiling. But most of us don't know it. Because there are a lot of blockages. You feel like the Lord hates you. That's why even when you say worship, you just sit and you feel you are fed up. Because a lot of blockages are there. Praise be to the Lord. Blockages like number one is sin.
0: Echibi.
1: Whenever there is sin in your life, even though you want to enter into the love of Jesus, you feel when the sin is blocking you. How many of you have ever felt that?
0: When you did something wrong, when even though they say
1: send to pray,
0: you feel the love of God is not present. Praise be to the Lord. What else can block you? What? Lack of faith. Praise be to the Lord.
1: God is love is like an ocean deeper.
0: Because you don't have faith, you don't believe. You feel when they are not
1: believing.
0: You feel there is a blockage. Turn to your neighbor and tell them.
2: The message today is very simple. Remove every barrier, every obstacle, so that you can enjoy the love of
0: God. Remove the lack of faith. Some of you, what has failed you from entering the love of God?
2: Mululu. Lugezi gezi, kajanja, busungu, malala.
1: They
0: bought for you a new shoe. Now you are so proud. You understand that? Whenever you want to fall in his love, you feel when he's very far.
2: Praise the Lord.
0: Yebazibu mukama.
1: And when
0: you fail anywhere else where there is not the love of God, you are going to break. But when we remove the barriers, when we remove the blockages, when we fall, we fall in his love. And when we fall in his love, we don't break. Tell your neighbor, take away the barriers.
1: Hallelujah.
0: Amen.
1: One more time.
0: Omulundi omulala. Yes, the barriers are present. The sin is present. Whenever you want to go in his love, sin blocks you. The Bible talks about the prodigal son. Do you know him? When he sinned, he went to a far country. When he no longer enjoyed the love of the father. And started enjoying the love of the pigs. The swines. Whenever he could eat the food of the swines, they could grunt. When he got tired of that, and he said, let me remove the barriers. When he fall in the love of the Father. Praise be to the Lord.
2: When we fall in the love of God,
0: we do not break. Do you see this egg? It cannot break. Because the love of God is sufficient. Even though you have a lot of barriers, and those are the many sins.
2: Lord, I am sorry.
0: When you remove them and you say, Mukama sonyiwa,
2: you fall into God's love. How many of you want to fall into the love of God today? Lift up your hand. Say, Lord Jesus.
0: Gamba unto Yesu.
2: I have so many barriers in my heart that have been hindering me to fall into your love. Lord, I remove the barrier. I remove the barrier. I remove the barrier.
0: gamba njijawo obusungu njijawo amalala njijawo ekibi akajanja emputu obujemu buli kibi kyonna obutakkiriza nkijjawo kijjewo nnyo gamba nkijjawo gamba buli ekinziisa okubeera mu mukwano gwe olwaleero faya okuba bufaya butono naye wuliriza ekikuziyiza bwekitaveewo bw'ogwa ogwa mu
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0: ani
2: of God.
0: Abafufufu.
2: Who dreams about the dead?
0: Abafue.
2: When you dream about the dead,
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0: Kati nabyo tugenda bikuba fire, bitulemesa okubeera mu mukwano gwani.
2: They limit us from being in God's love.
0: Omeketa meketa amannyo kyokka okola ki?
2: You chew your teeth.
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2: faya
0: Chicho chigenze muchiwulide.
2: Have you seen it going?
0: Wano mukwano gwa Yesu weguli.
2: The love of God is here.
0: Era bobadongo sabango li serious kimazo kuvako.
2: If I tell you I'm seriously praying.
0: Gamba chigenze muli nya lya Yesu.
2: Just say it has gone in the name of Jesus.
0: So when we remove the barrier, we fall into the love of God. And when we fall into the love of God, it is so deeper. It is awesome. It is good. We begin to enjoy the life in God. I am stopping here. God bless you. Let's welcome the pastor to speak a blessing over you in Jesus' name.
3: Can we give a thunderous clap to Pastor
2: Moses?
3: Okay, can we also clap to God? Hallelujah.
2: Amen.
3: God is love is like. What do you start with?

0: Okay, let us stand up, everybody. Raise up your hands and say, Dear Lord, I thank you for your love.
1: I thank you for your love.
0: I thank you for your grace.
1: I thank you for your grace. I
0: thank you for your mercy.
1: I thank you for your mercy.
0: For I am saved.
1: I am saved.
0: By the grace of God.
1: By the grace of God.
0: Raise your hands high and say, Dear Lord.
1: Dear Lord.
0: I thank you.
1: I thank you.
0: For loving me.
1: For loving me.
0: And you sent Jesus Christ.
1: Died for me.
0: And this life that I live,
1: and this life that I live
0: in the flesh,
1: I live in the faith
0: of the Son.

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We worship you Jesus, we give you glory Lord, we worship you Jesus, you are worthy of all the praise, worthy of all glory Lord, be lifted in this place Lord. Be lifted in this place again. Be glorified in this place. For you are good and your mercy forever endures. Your mercy forever endures. Your grace, Lord, is sufficient to save and to seek all that which was lost. And we among they that were lost that you found us again. That's why we worship you today. We give you glory, Lord. We give you glory, Lord. We magnify your name. We worship you, Lord. There is none like you. There is none like you. In all the earth, there is none that compares with you. Blessed be your name, Lord. Glorious God. Glorious God. Glorious God. Mighty God, Ancient of Days. We come to worship you, Lord. You, the everlasting God, the Father, the creator of ends of the earth, we worship you. Be lifted, O God. Be exalted, O God. Be enthroned. 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
1: how are we today. There's a portion of scripture I want us to share that we started on last Sunday. Last Sunday, where did we share? Who can remind us? There is a gentleman we talked about last Sunday. Who remembers? Yes. Yeah? Ni Matayo. Was Zacchaeus, not Zacharias. Zacchaeus. So what are they about two things concerning this man called Zacchaeus? Muruganda gubaitani? Eh? Zacharias? What was so special about this man? Yes? Zakayo chichi chiyalina. Echisoka, Yali mumpi. Echokubiri. He was a tax collector. Echokusatu. Yali mugagga. 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Yesu yamugamba bigambo ki? Tokiraba? Tokiraba? Okay, katusomewo. Which verse chapter was it? From chapter 19, Luke chapter 19. I want us to follow because I want us to wrap up with Zacchaeus. Then Jesus entered and passed through Jericho. Jericho was a city in Israel. Now behold, there was a man named Zacchaeus. Number one, he was a chief tax collector. Ekitegeeza yali omu ku bakulira abawooza oba abakuŋŋaanya b'emisolo. 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He was a chief tax collector. And he was rich. Everybody say he was rich. Okay? As much as he was rich, he sought to see Jesus. And to see who Jesus was. You see, here is very important to know. He sought to see who Jesus was. But it could not because of the crowd, for he was short in stature. Yayagala nnyo okulaba n'okumanya Yesu. Naye yali mumpi. Abantu nga bamuziyiza tojja kusobola. Akasajja kano akampi. What Zacchaeus did. Number four. So he ran ahead and climbed up a sycamore tree to see him. For he was going to pass that way. But when Jesus came to that place, he looked up and saw him. And he said to him, Zacchaeus, make haste to come down, for today I must enter your house. So he made haste and came down and received him joyfully. But when the people saw it, the crowd saw it, They all complained, saying, he has gone to the guest of a man who is a sinner. Now the fact is, Zakayo yali muwononyi. 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Bagenda bazuukuka kati. Now, I want us to get these things from Zacchaeus. What lessons do we learn from this man? He knew he could not see Jesus. Because there were so many people around him. What he did, inayogera mutima gwe naye kakati, kanziruke maaso eri Yesu gy'agenda okuyita, nze nnenya omuti. 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Now, Jesus said to him, today salvation has come to this house because he is also a son of Abraham. 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